0: So it's time stream episode in Kofo no eshe. But I say unyaya for the sabi ten sa kwaji head bi. And the sia kwaka obi so eh sisinga osa. Yesu se we should have heard you. Bon abi pio. Bon abi pio. Oh, Uruguay for. Uruguay, eh sana ne mabi sia ko. Gana for Bernard Misampa. Omo NI because omo twen se be say Uruguay. But Uruguay for so ni abre e tutu die. Omo eh hwani se kwaji aso metenya opener. So good evening. We are doing the listening. I'm in night shifts. In the air open, madam for Panama. We're a galaxy guy.
1: Okay,
0: I'm Mali. And I say, ah, my God, Mali, the galaxy, and you guy. To galaxy, the day they power Mali, all night shifts. Mali for the year. You want something to eat and die. One appetit, eh, Kebed, Kebed, Kebed, Kebed, Kebed, Kebed, Kebed, Kebed, Kebed, Kebed, yeah. Kivet, I can get to a komo and you must go back with you. Hey, you got for me. Kivet, very nice boy. Kivet, I'm a bobo, papa, papa, walk up. You want to move with your boy? He said, Kivet, Kivet,
2: but that was a selfish place.
0: No, over elaboration. Press it, over elaboration. The part of a Kivet. And I'm over two born in Kenya. And the Omarini corner kick. And see, corner kick, you mentioned the name of Ebisiako, Eliama Kivet Island. A brand new city in the Pes Cabra. We see a kind of a Benfica. We know an effective kick in the house be. And the uncle, Ranty, see a kind of Eddie Marquis Vet Islands. We went to get him a brand new Nicolas D. La Cruz. We know an Abbey Bonifio. Kivet Islands for maintenance and your body. We're both short in thing. Very good, Kivet. We know an almost like a bono. But the Amar Branty, the GNA, La Rose, Duanti. Duanti, Betty Bono, Musupiaso. Eddie Amar 20 shirted player. And so, oh, number 20, short of Koboeno, and three Amfa ASSO, Ryan Mendes, what captain? Now, so really short to three Koboena, assign a cyberwame, the Ryan Mendes, Opium, Omejemu, Eddie Ama, Abrantelli, G, and Morello. On the Saco to Bonnie, come back to Morello, you. Eres and Emma, Ebisiako, Opia Studio, and Sandy Connors, Debbie, Morello. I got to Bonn, actually, the Ama, Eugra, Formantino. Now, so, oh, Eugra, near Brante, and Rack, give it to me, after you can't two siblings. I was still for infringement. 8 minutes of additional time. He exhausted 90 minutes of soccer fiesta in India. And so 8 minutes now, Yabu Musima Makuma Kube Sinsia. In Tiaka and Nibu, Bobo Kakrebia. There's a Western Messi Kosha. There's a Kinsin Abanavi Alasa. You mu I didn't know she more Nika. In fact, Western Messi Kosha, Kivet, Fono, the really came. Say, oh, every Chombo Bre, I was a tournament. I'm second game, a World Cup, a tournament, Muni. 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Aye goalkeeper.
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0: 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Darwin Nunes. Udemi nese. Meditail. Bonnet yes, I be pim beyond their call. Kivet Islands once again match bono. But turn around and the bona sabi the chica crack and couldn't feel fuel and pempers one on the bona be do. Kivet over short and say Eddie Kum. But that was nobody in particular. And my bona at yes and contrast it. Oh, Kivet Islands. My brand here first said Dini. Dini, Esha 31, Dini, only 31 years. Dini, Aya brand here back home. See, I can't even L. Bate. I will say, I am. Coaches and paying for to a new pony attitude. One more table that proves that Simon Mosucha can't see me. Every technicalities of the game, how give let me develop what we do. Kivet and Lassa Claire Bonne Fiona. Kivet, my betty bonus say, come on. I feel the most say, Uruguay, Abrant and Eric Kivet, you know. My ref is a ref in Angie, Debbie, Lawan, Opian and Franca, ref in the Nibus, but Lawan, I say, I'm right here. To Angie, and yet here, I Uruguay, Abrant. Kivet Islands. Mama Abrant and the G, Ryan Mendes, captain, on the attack in the sun, attack a bonnet pie. It's Ryan Mendes, when you're a free kick, you got four and renting an hour for one. Here is an anima, Ibisiako. Here is an anima, Ibisiako, Utmi Sampa. Mama Edia, I say, I know, break a crepe, you got that. Ah, bless no. Ah, where's an anima, Ibisiako, sir? Let's say, Refino, Pinoco, Edgy, a card no pay, and upon given. To rest an anima, Ibisiako, sir, dear. Gusia, what cry, say bye bye. I refuse to cry.

0: champion. Now only in our points, our opportunity say we next game our only Saudi Arabia ever bono. Our opportunity say so which me dim kunima go into the next stage of our competition. Ever bono my basso I say omo ye first come omo ye first time omo kwa kupi mo walk up upon omo timi a da a performance we had you know. Nes omo to and koswa with a that performance omo so no a dano a di ewo honu mo intino ye re di a ever kwa kupi mo ewo a honu mo.
1: Intino we a ye Cape Verde Islands to Uruguay to messages na amon for Ede Banyas and Wakra Ewo Sarkis Kesia Etia Satu Jenim. I wish Shannon Swan would say I wish Blasters can play like Cape Verde. But I say Cape Verde from Bonobona Akono. She say Eka Blasters Eric from East Legon Hills and Eric Ediaba. Keep your messages coming. We go so ever say oh Charlie and then come on also Ediaba the most exciting air commentator of our time. You are too much off from Power Kwesi Kwachi. Prof, bonjour, God bless you. Yakubu from Kanda. Internet Kanda ya kana tibe chako ya ka. And you should send a message. And you should have say Godfather now the goalposts are meta. But the commentators are still using woodwork, including air whites, air people. And see, are you also set same? Can you please educate me on that?
0: Say one African team back on Sujina Honum, Egypt. Egypt in Sujina Mudin Dandia, says a professor. I just said, Uncle for a moment, not one I was saying, Eddie Eba Bejram, dear my Egypt.
1: Yeah.
0: I was saying, Eddie Jram, who said, oh, be any ho, one away your commentary now. Slow motion crown posts and their home commentary crowd, the bass and the education, the BBS and the family will be a good echo. And I'm on phones where we are thousands say, ah, Professor Nede, Twasun Kwa, dear, Omo de Nya, dear, and say, Omo Eda. The professor, ever Twasun 1 o'clock, we're in Iowa, 1 o'clock.
1: Where's the name? It's here. The Cosmos, if I say anything, I'm on for FA, I didn't know, a good work because it's the pool,
0: post.
1: We are moving in the Mexico side, fence a crossbar, and that's the woodwork. Because most air football history, you know, literally, were made of wood. So that time I started the air, started football. Now, if you are in the air, if you are in the air, post. The original of law, our law of the game in 1963, original AFA rules, you know, our FN, the two upright posts, Sanon Fren, no mention of air material, no material, the status here, the air, the material, and anchor, our cinema. But late 1800s more, or the prim 1980s more, and that goalposts were almost always timber. What I say, the almost at the only bay timber, and the women in Mexico, so Douglas, fire of oak, and I said, you know, and that's a painted white, name painting a bright white, and that crossbars were wooden beams, and then a boat note to the post, and my idea crossbars. And the Uruma, there's a sound, and a commentary, and any person has never seen, so I'm just short, and I hate say, you had a distinct twerk of the crack. Commentators at this carbon hitting the woodwork because it was well wood on the patch. Not a incarnate, not a UPR, and I made this. The name no Esther K, even though FIFA mandated air aluminium or steel air post in the 1980s, FIFA 4 at the aluminium and as a steel post airby in the 1980s for safety and consistency. Thames no was already 100 years old, and it's the amount for still able to finish that. In the language, sir. Stubborn cacao football, and see, we're missing the Mexico's a pitch cry, a kind of pitch, from cricket field, and it is a kind of pitch, it's a boot, from actual leather boots, and then the fence, and I think it's woodwork, from

0: make sure that hits the post or crossbar no omo ST out on the budget no the rest is we hitting now and I'm off for so
1: German,
0: push now and I said banner two shotter off the wood off the woodwork and I'm off for can commentators they used to sign shares of the 25 yard no off the woodwork on the budget inches from BT Evosia into the second airtime. Hey, luck, says late for

0: Betano was a believing mix it real and a pen of water is changing people's lives as that paints the number one since 1925 and a big energy is a big refreshing moment. UMB said UMB Bank was serving Ghana with speech since 1972. Official banking partners for GFE, Ghana Blasters, and after Pepsi and do the two. Pepsi and brush every morning and evening. After rush energy drinks that be boot, be you and after super sports water. So don't just airplay, dominate. Vim energy drink, a Vim day inside. A life soup, a feel fresh. Sigma appliance, create possibilities. Fortune spreads, a yummy delicious, always on point. Now be long, say, Kuma, Masida, Nasi, in kind. Focus technology, a focus on your quality life. Tabia Takum, the key to real vitality. And after so, Grand Rotary, I say, Grand Rotary, we put you first. Kiss condom and strawberry gel. Start with Kiss condom and go with Kiss and strawberry gel. And after so, Kwan's and Estate, I say, we build you dream houses. Electronant Canada Limited, I say, home of electronics and affordable luxury. And after it starts building a strong nation. And after who lucky, I say, can I get one? Nedi Kessie. We're going to sponsor some text you buy my edit life commentary test and bro. Abutia, if it's not the 1 o'clock, a commentary to a test and bro. It's Menda, Men Kubedia, only entry. Good morning, Wallace. I'm Obama from Sun and still listening to your fantastic commentary by this time of the night. Until the radio closes, I will not sleep. Once again, I'm Obama from Sun. To Obama. Anna, or the message. Obama. Oh yeah, dear Papa. Please, we are waiting for the next game. Yes, you are. Don't go anywhere. Hey, I said, let's draw a message. We are waiting there by 0244483290. 0244483290. Watch 1130 to message on TV. Okay, Nina, I'm one of my shame. Okay.
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0: I was here. My bedroom is a mother's phone. Ah, now the young duck a crash. So I sent you know, I'm not much now. So I'm meeting them soon. And see, Mama, my father in check. Why? I'm going to say a commentary. As I'm going to say, I'm two commentary and I do, you know, I'm going to ask me that. But I'm na jamii ya tuma ya kesi ni ma hivi siyako safari mimi mbe dibo njia naba sa enti mami mimi jaza mimi kwenye kwa subwa betano osi believe he makes it to you na fevena mineral water osi change your post life na fevaza pace number one since 1925 and na fevaza Bigo Energy it's a big refreshing moment UMB Bank it's a UMB proudly serving Ghana with speed since 1972 official banking partners for GFA and then Ghana Black Stars Pep students they do the two Pep students brush every evening and then every morning. I feel so rush energy drink. Se be boot, be you. Now I feel so call air sports water. Or suggestion play, dominates. Now I feel Vim energy drink. Se Vim day inside. I like soup. Se feel fresh. Stigma appliance. Quick possibilities. Fortune spread. Se you me delicious. Always on point. Lawson. Se Masida. And I say, Nasi. In kind. Now if you focus air technology. 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And then Tabia Takum. 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Kessie who lucky for and paying for say where cinema is your cost so ever know but found Nemwa Emanyama 822 from Mount Focus Technology Omna Malini 0244295302 0244295302 when focus technology or focus 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approved by the gaming commission of Ghana betano one more attach paper as I phone paying for the paint power panel chair samba mr open so your inquiries and answer your order 055-533-3888 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papa papa 055-313-3978 055-313-3978 and now 053-87-829-0959 053-829-0959 now only a once estate phone so Alchemo, afi Bigo Energy, omunye, omoso Bigo Energy, na asi Bigo Energy anytime. Komodi yada sounds on sabiti ya kabi. We, aye Trillium Industries Company Limited, omune diaba, ubiti ya from 0249-71777. Bigo Energy, asi big refreshing moment, ana om edemao. Betano, football's biggest tournament na is on. Maka Betano wants match, ose omao 2,000 Ghana cedis. Wedding is a aqua found gym, Nemwa Emanyama and Quimau. World Cup, no matches near Bonana Judas, whom Quintiana, Mr. Ibia Bua, now who meet Pabi, or Samosa B, or OBB, Ness who did Edia World Cup, or non drink Binia Dia, Echo Simprino, and Opa Baco, and Area Abaco. Fa air, Bepsudent, no, Quinisemu Jaduno. Nemwa Emanyama and Quimfama. It's a Pep student, woke up he, one more under a defender, say, you brush in the morning and brush at night. In same, so if you are Pem Kudufipe, Namasumedi, a Pep student, atu, a brush or so, Namasumedi, a quickly. In the Pep student, a boy, Jumapa, I feel so, Rand Lottery, one so at a tree, and I'm a boy, na Rand Lottery, say, you put in, I'll say, we put you first, one more agent on Hopa, salute we, a boy, Manyama, it's your quay, the time now, no, oh, the time is now. And to play Rand Lottery, not trust lottery that gives you more chances to win big every single day. Rand Lottery, three daily draws, and now with me in the morning, draws a basso, now for my midday draws, now for my and just star draws. Fahunji salute to you, a bebuwa mwe di kakra. 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No. Pain. And after waist pain. Enhancing good performance. What I say in bed, nafi corrected sexual weakness. Buha bana da way. What I say, no phone is too away. What I say, offense, oh yeah, so be my mo, odi anti sana dia chemistry. When you are lost in the layman caps, be a many be a bit sambua premature ejaculation in the betun quantapai. A bush and then I quite a few ajenica. What is a light being water bill crying some kit to opposite or two car, lost in the layman bitters no, with your boy juma, what I say if you are cast a tissue on panel sooner with me some pacrachi or behind me day, what sineca and sa other some submitting a Carlosen delay man caps submitting a ball best for athletes have sportsmen drivers have farmers if you have Benyado people who sit and then stand for a long time so for now so for me be now what I say Mr. So when you do a ball and I feel your law care mishap and also all forms of infection, bacteria, any fungi, yeast, oh, a cure, oh, on a patient, unpleasant smell, and a correcti, a low libido, who are sebinado, reinfections in Tino, the one yane de, so I say, with me, a do, with a crema, I ain't no baby, I still ain't yane de, oh, unya, low care, mister, a clebby bia, what I say, Emma, libido, no, you're dead to say, fencing, oh, no boom to say, oh, Timmy, Mr. Monsan, Kevin, and what, Emma, Nema, and Quidemont. Lost in a bar, mister, and so for general well-being, body pains, malaria, and I've been so cry, typhoid fever, menstrual cramps, bua, you do that 12 the month, nana, okona, ubabi, kreja, you, fibma, 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dance here at the amount. Sigma Appliances, me catch us a World Cup season, just got massive upgrade into Sigma Appliances, almost from June 11th, all the way to June 19th, almost to Airboy Jumapa, Heritage B-Way, ABC Mall, and East Air Legon, and almost live air match, air screening, and I think so crystal clear Stigma TV screen, some of the and I think Jama session, so beating about so by the Vandals of Kumo Air Hall, and I think PS5 gaming tournament, massive giveaways, and so everything is about so, or best on a Sigma Appliances, it's me this also, Omna Mano, 055-466-6444, Sigma Appliances, creating possibilities, I feel rush energy drink, my catch already that, so rest in the name of AC, of course, now, Madame Binano Kodum energy drink be this in a gusu prudro energy drink no mana prudro what I say ti wo kache nse on shroba bia on the sabo adi butu ni ma you say energy drink okonum yenu what I say me sure say what experience study me on energy drink be kote kote mi siu sa enye papa rush energy drink oh express yourself oh confidence oh enjoy a refreshing a taste of rush a brand no oh as a world celebrating a celebrating individuals in everyday moments and it's produced by Twilium Industries Air Company Limited omne the rush energy drink aba man for what is a man for cancer energy drink and yenia the rush the air papa and it's not a can for the amount yes we have firm we are nunumbi abu bubi atafribi and we sample rush energy drink a patcho be bold and be you obetia from so to be a cotton and I say World Cup people so near be there 0249-71-71-71-7777 oh Fanama Nibu 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a energy so a made for people who embrace every moment with enthusiasm and confidence produced by Trailum Industries Limited on the Vim energy drink number on my money beauty 0249-717777 Vim D inside almost so Airboy Jumapa now UMB probably back in Ghana since 1972 where is Kakrabia hope baby a bit chance to cross the canal for so abaso now you might chance to quit your mouth so UMB probably banking back in Ghana since 1972 bank here dear pa na only on this house will be chance to probably serving Ghana with speed oh and your bank how qua oko tranwa oh debi uko ya na ya show ama niyama 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mesha for male vitality tabia tycoon no alcohol and made with honey 100% organic. 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What I say, and you be now, you might team, you know, and I'm out to be more match, you know. Ultimate crowd to come up, I'm out to be more match. TNT for Tabia, Herbal Capsules, Elite Yabua, 0243-686861. 0243-686861. I was here, me a senka, me the last comment to the 18th assembly, but, Western America, Kosoa, yen sanshin no ye o ma sanshin no nti o ma ye fees ye ese de bremu nti ma me for sia ya me adum ochina 11:30 sharp obese me adum tv so se me de world cup highlight show enso ebro 11:30 to 12 bia from Monday to Friday ana ye de ebro me din the profi ki wala sa good you catch back up all the wonderful members of the team Iman ana ne me tra bit fin sa no hwei odi for any eye fese gumo jema de she bom ku fie de daada omunya omumu no omku fie de daada a che sia mi aduma mini Iman pena ka wana kobi so 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anywhere. Oh, I was here. My friends here. At the nipa bre, Emma Owu. Na where's the messy go? So I say to me, Hey, so you come to work Monday. You are very hard, pal. The justice company JD Bala. Obey any day. Let's be a chumaye. Obey you so I want to make you cook crowd. And he and you go so. He just got home and the comfort was so. Ono se se siya na ono so edufi na efai hobeni. Se afina edufi a yedi efai hobeni. Well I say, yedi efai hobeni se afina. Wadu fi yedi e wadwumum ayegusu e bo adwuma amani ama etia kuyi obi dia ba se Williams electrical engineer professional listening to you from Abokubi. Oh William oni fence yamfun na eh omo ye omo wisu yamfun omo nya you pay 100 phone bebe we ase dui am kwadwo lumba Kwamoso prof, good evening, please. I'm listening to you live. And Kwamoso Fonsu 80 Kwamoso Boso. So with the prof, good evening. I'm doing the listening as Atane Ata in Asamankes. Hey, Atane Ata Mini Mopao. But where is Mushushu, please? Oh, Abusia. In your number. Tuti regular besides our question with the so question with you, man empire. Prof, I'm Los Blanco inside Nungwa Committee 5. Uruguay, why one go more for me to chop something small? Cause today be Father's Day, Tino say, what Uruguay Eddie Bet Kakrawalas, you make a laugh, sir. Indeed, this world is not going to end anyway. Big ups to Kevet and Baba from Air Media and on us anyway. But lot of messages I'm out for labor. So what's out to be a man? Okay. See I man, everyone could anything so in time as Debbie. See I man say anyone who wants updates on sports news and then betting us, nobody are joining Iman group no. Fans of Iman International. Simply send a WhatsApp message, you know. Like I said, I want to join 055-122-4822. 055-122-4822. Mr. Iman, no friend, no. You'll be our offensive, yes, my friend, man. Or the bebro. What I say, friend, no man, 055-122-4822. You'll be our, yes, my radio, man. Or friend, Iman, man. 055-122-4822. Mr. Be beer, we'll be our friend, man. What I say, ha, we be a we are fryman. We be now on TSC. Oh, we be a friend. What I say, ha. No man is saying mumu. What I say, Tino, so no, so no. Oje jau na imansu di buodi abu. 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Ana we jidem. We had the 2026 FIFA World Cup coverage, no. Ana aye multimedia. Akan brands, no. Ye de bro. 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
2: Brother Bright.
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3: Prosper.
0: As well. Papa, Pastor Bonfire, and I'll say. Yeah, call me, I say.
1: Yeah, that was the young coupon. When I was doing with Mama Yay, we didn't have a the bonfire was used to kiss to Dim. Jaya, you mediation was sat. Yamasu soon come crown. Baba fed you median the moon. Meje tie fo ina ba won me rade won na etie yen won na yakare so me bom paye me mpa bonu se hu mammo bo na mpa bo ye chiri no fa ogie ne fa odi e ma won e wade ni ode ka tua ma no ni oyare sane yare
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0: amen
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1: 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Man Sancho, no one in the Echi. After 2 years of Sierra Day, a dumnish or be my end there. It would that crash no years to
0: demon. Man,
1: what a sunny riamu be a riamu my yay. 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
0: Quine, so.
1: Charlotte was yes to demon,
0: man.
1: Charlotte was yes to
0: demon,
1: Charlotte was yes to
0: demon.
1: Don't know you do. Shaman Yonyam.
0: Jesus.
1: No Masun Shaman Yonyam. Yes, Dimu. Amen.
0: Amen.
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1: Every castle is broken. 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
0: Bible said, you that hear Dean or hear any banner. Third one or the Bama Mamma, no, say soon as soon as.
1: For the last time.
0: Lady, a lie. Your catcher and say, Obani said, won't connect your funeral. Go Ukraine. I'm not saying anything. 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Yamafu Bissasa Utinene Bechina Duwachi. Or how they do it, and also Sani, I will say, but as I say, the Becumo Bima. Omokaya Judah. I mean, it's any for what this you wear, and you're Frisa. In the Kawa, in Gugusuo, the idea of the man, sir, and the Fernando Toho, Namidi, a Jabbero, Namidi Ban, my Benjamin. On any Diane on Yemi.

0: Chile, Oba, yeah. 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
1: Me so be ya ne wa.
0: Ya me so wo me di weti ko be ka from me change you life ame me ye.
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0: Anka ajuma o be di ye no. 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But Bonnie Quedu, I'm a minister, Meba, for Cosses, sir, near Mana Judah, the man, and all the band was a very bar. The minion saying in Yemen. Because of Suma say, and Cocondinia Manu, who Tama. Bo, only two ni na mishi ya. Obviously we ni ati, and even to me show.
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0: 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But this God of second chance, obey ye free us.
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0: Onem se gani noko wunoko wuntafu. 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Ube receive breakthrough. Ube receive incentive. Assembly could do ya. But it would add this arm, I mean, a man of a mobile editor. The plan I will crack, agenda will crack us. It's the idea, and the radio assembly. You're my person, my catcher. Wow, here was it, Timunu, a brabo, no living. 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
2: 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No wo, no new kubu, no bobrano. 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While my rabbit direction is so be home. Now, I saw a CBM. A buyer, no. 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I feel so full. 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Yeah, ene unam no moja ne adeng enya. 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Yes, we. One day, or so, da ye. Now, I want up money to so, or Cassatrobi. Anna, a baby superior, now, what a catcher say, won't a wire, also a wire, and say, dinner, a costly. Holy Ghost, fire! Nature of your sorrow, I'm a tomb, no must say, and then ash. No kosa ashe na si hey Jacobo wi wo na enu so te no
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2: 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What Bobra, what Bomodin, and your assassin, what Bomodin, edria bro o expect say enka be do July August no na wo kan sika but apia bia bakata wa bra bo so wase so wo shebre wakata ni onyam no so ente 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
2: me bom se bom pa ya
5: bom se bom pa ya
2: na mi susu me
5: na mi susu me
2: for just show no
5: for just show
2: for just bubu no
5: for just bubu no
2: for just say no
5: for just say no
2: awo yesu di
5: awo yesu di mu
2: bom pa bom pa
5: awo yesu di
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3: Mi hunu.
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3: Ofri ma bra bo. George Akwanda. Ha, George Akwanda, ain't you know? Who George, you know, he's a prince, come na Akwanda, no so bad, no one's sending the fair. Na I could did you more soon, soon, at the amount. The riding couldn't be ye. On Pablo, you get to Abby. And so I for the book, Cassie, a better train your mapa at the April. Also, with the other, say, I can say, Ampa, the riding Oji, yet then I see any cabia amano. Thomas Libium 024 sa doctor na akata oso no ebe free so ne duana ahoma na achechere uno ewrade be cheerfully ho
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2: 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Amani hunu.
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3: 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Amen.
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0: 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Which my friend yes yet one but the answer will be so no. I was 024-3368-145 men sulukura sene near Sumbia Abekosu Dini George Prince Akwanda 024-66-888-77 and gentlemen sorry for the issue papa if I told Ekosu
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2: 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Na wa SS nya me fire so deliver and obey deliver.
3: Amen.
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2: 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Apostle Paul, menama ye 0243.
0: 8 8 8 8 8 8 8 8 8 8 8 8 8 8 8 8 8 8 8 8 8 8 8 8 8 8 8 8 8 8 8 8 8 8 8 8 8 8 8 8 8 8 8 8 8 8 8 8 8 8 8 8 8 8 8 8 8 8 8 8 8 8 8 8 8 8 8 8 8 8 8 8 8 8 8 8 8 8 8 8 8 8 8 8 8 8 8 8 8 8 8 8 8 8 8 8 8 8 8 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Oh Mama Rose Keddy, God bless you so much. Samuel Yabua entry. 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Afe Kingsford Kofi Buedi. 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Nyami Unshrao Bibiotia. 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Mr. and Mrs. Ejekum. Pastor Reverend Mrs. Ejekum. And then Papa Stephen Ejekum. 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God bless you. And afe chairman and afe Mr. Archery, God bless you. PK, God bless you. Obi Biara Usu T Yeno. Namisha my spiritual mother. Yeah, Mama Apostle Georgina Awusu Taberi, God bless you. Minuaba Georgina Kromang, God bless you. Yami Ushra pa pa pa pa pa pa pa pa pa pa pa pa. 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
2: 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Free. 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Sasha Mitchell also. The flu or court, we need it also. But if I don't offend all but 20 of them, what they are the Efreno. It's a Nepapa, a genie dinko. It was so on us every day, every genie dinner day, the dinner uncle. And I will but time be and to be different day, a baby beam. Say your flow, but a baby ma, I was set. What did but time be a sewer so? So, Oya Edmartin, Sev, Tata Frate, Yam Papa, Reverend Ufuriata, Asafwa Yomuno, Papa, and ye young Connie Numkasa, and ye young Connie Numu Trossem, would be enim Esley, but our botanja or the other, or the other, Afrede, Abba, and I said, Papa, Oba, I also know, why my Aquadro, why my Tansi, I'm following Sir Ansel with Demi Film. 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
1: and no cry there doesn't really happen because I wish here by nature, you have to be natural love.
2: Sir.
1: By nature, no. 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It is a one co-university, onka se one co-university in two person.
2: But man, si, kazo ande muda, me ban go school.
1: Dabi. Me se, there are certain privileges I didn't got, me ban niko. He's getting them. The money I pay for the swimming lesson alone will be beside me. Say, madam, for be a brochure. Say, why are you wasting money? I'm saying, no, I'm not wasting money. And they would need to swim more and fish.
2: Uh-huh.
1: So what I say, I'm not wasting money. I'm investing. And me, I dear back what I'm saying, your bar. Oh, wow, bar. I was so building from scratch. I'm not be brain out, bro. For now, I'm saying, now what it's work, a spirit, where the spirit be. You're training. You're trained from beginning.
2: Sanity.
1: It was seen at the brain now, you're so heavy.
2: Sir.
1: So what I say?
2: It's a dear old, sir, ankano. And just so banya de, and say, the ankano.
1: Debbie, Debbie.
2: Me, two way. Woko wasa kada dam dem papa yen 70 den mu o se na dam be badam no ya tum taas mi gani ka mi nya o den 70 kan ka me den ka me batman manya bi eno en chese me ba so nkoda saade ni mu so it was se oba na 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
2: wo no tun se ni ah ababa we na abrantie se me mana Edmund obeyed the obeying time because the every piano or on time. Now Edmund is 8 o'clock. What about next about 10 o'clock? Why never Edmund is the answer on that? Because me assure you, Abraham, any man you know or yeah, can we any the answer no? Was he was he? May your case here. Now remember Edin. Obi Edmund Edin. Tino any Edin. They say Obi Edmund far katane Edin so. What are they saying? Because multimedia open your system. Now Edmund Edin Tino. No multimedia Edin. E baye. Yen no bi a oyen adwuma, ubo ni die ni die den ayira. What's that there no? Na na adwuma mo ayaden, abe cover no because of adwuma din ti. And say wo yire ho ye adwuma din a, Awurade ema wo edi. Ai bro edi, to as say eburu obi din so because of adwuma din wo ye den, wo ye ye ntia. Enti ye be say say, se ye wo Father's Day month mi, eye enra na edi ye Father's Day, ye gusu month na ye gusu ye de ewo mu. Mi se bi free papa Bishop Usu ansa ho. Or was it the birthday in October month? Nina, I was soon young, Edia. Timisha, the way they finish home. It was me, Nina, no, I a gentleman, Edia, Edia. It's we a jar, Jad Martin, and he did him pa, Efa Jauma. A jar, you also did him for the jar mo. Now, when I'm out of media, the Ahuahua, because my name, Papa Bishop Usan Sanamon, let me near the Ahuahua. That I said, me drew baby, and the boy does all Bishop Rosmau. What I said. But you are swam, who do want to be because on Kita Dimpa, and to we a jar, if I said, Judge Madin, never you dimpa, send a bayer on Mount Sweden, a bayer a dim.
1: Yeah. Said a bayer on my a bit me and your dear Bushia, I have a bumpire. See, dear, can you na ni go in and say, Free wage fee, na koye juma. Said the Abraham free neje fee, na koye juma. 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

of Ofuriata. 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About 3. About 4. About 5. Who I had to mom patch a best in chef this Midiane Osofo Eric Ampiao. Give it to me a castle 0200 914555. 0200 914555. Nami had my best in chef.

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2: Me da, my mommy, I've done a question, I'm a chassis. Oh, wow, platform. Misha, fit one, or start to suit you. Now, yes, I am much here. The first thing I best of the battle, I'm saying, I was joyous today. But the battle, no, it being who went to your bit, yes, sir. First, let me jump, sir. Then, mommy, papa, wait, yes, sir. That first, you should not be sure. And you wonder, I'm a gather carriage, you could be saying, I don't want to live with your radio station back upon us, yeah. Also, for who's answer, or who's here. It's here, I mean, she has a meet ye, what's them, it's you preaching, no bonfire, because you're so much in the new moon fire, the same thing. Did you want a medebany, and you call school in a or my radio, or the fatu hand on the sea? If you don't buy and no new frequency, now I say, I'm what is our radio for some catching one. And see, me, you should station, miss your number, but see me, you may search it. Let's me also have my chin, daddy. No, my searches are me. Why was I the chimney? Who was the the next day? It's interesting, I pressure never am too. I'm not sure that I'm searching, and I'm starting to send you. You say I do my 106.3 for so many years. This is a machine, I'm station me changing. If it's a machine, one I ever saw here, maybe not one, I mean, little one, maybe better words see it preaching, be a new sofa, baby, be a son or pa. And who to you also for who's answer, say, I want to say, I know, can I, yeah, but boy, probably any say. Maria, who says, saying, Obaka, tell me so, to who's answer, to who's answer, on the side of us, to who's answer, and I was one, see, never who, and the big key, that garbana, if who not, I mean, the woman or no, I feel it over here, my downfall. Miss many are my woman, me who said, men and men, they be our do my family, see, and it's a ma, me no more. Relationship and then church, I'll be here now. Cassa or so almost on Colonel's son. I'm said that I remember that the Usa is stuck, you know. Mina Soli, I was see. My phone to open one more Cassa Bacumia. I park was assistance ever got to station because she had to wait and change. Me, mommy, introduce you about my bra boom and bet you will preach him. A bay, yeah, oh, mama, Ben Christo
0: Bishop. 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
3: Ante tina, na me sha pa na adwuma pa wo ye o time ne ade. 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
4: Radima weni hunu nipa afimu. 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

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It was Jesus Christ, didn't amen. All right, I was here. Hi, I am Dom 106.3 FM. I do my one name, Jimedi, and Uti. Your papa, Bishop, you also answer Jimedi, is now Uti. I was here. Because I'm off the end of the house. And there, 22nd, and Radda, and I celebrate fathers. 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
0: Check it out Almost a sound TikTok for the sound I don't know if Eye da se Eye Mwuni ya no Edye na enya na se Ya check him out Na enko Right. If you are, you know, but once and besides, Utia German and Utia Munsem, a Japan, a Japan,
3: Japana, Utimi Bona Bushia Hobai, near Mahobai, who provided or care or fresh near Matu 2 year will fee, especially when a man, the Nikuni man,
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3: Abusia,
0: or Jenny Abusia, or
3: provider,
0: or sign a muddy Abusian here be a provider,
3: provider,
0: okay,
3: or sign a protector,
0: or sign a protector, okay. 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I can name a form. 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
1: daddy that's it that's a father it you need to for ya in same for one once a war and you know no or can be say a jar or her set or dobet snap
0: a bush you
1: know
0: okay
1: or her set I say a jano, a donna, yere donna, ma.
0: Okay.
1: Or nobi.
0: Injabi.
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1: Nenuku, ne yere ho.
0: Okay.
1: No, her so dobet no mo.
0: Okay.
1: Now say, daddy, when you kun, o mano hone, when you kun, yere hoa. Now say, oh, her so dobet na, a bushian noa. Nice chance, Ujina ho, or say, was Yamin Ayanisa, Yamin Ayanis say a tree. I say, Jay tree, Yamin Ayanis, I feel it.
0: Okay.
1: If it is here, empty, or yet train or her set, or dog be a queer, a better than Nabush Yamuna, or more to me, and you need a war, sir, or don't
0: move.
1: Now, a fear can see he provides.
0: Okay.
1: Provision, you know. Eye kasa eso o provide bibia
0: o provide bibia
1: bibia
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0: Hey, what can you say? 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What's your Papa? Who can you go say? What's your name? Who can you go say?
2: Minya Fufra, and save you.
0: Papa, of right, we in Bible. What can you say? And how can you say, dear?
2: What do you say?
0: Oh, yeah, the way you answer, I'm making.
2: Pay car, and in my family, no. I'm going to be a car.
0: And Father's Day.
2: I'm hedged.
0: Inshallah.
2: Hedged. I've been hedged.
0: Ila, alhamdulillah.
2: I'm packing it.
0: Ofrata, my main cowing was Ila, alhamdulillah. So, Father's Day.
2: We call a cocoa celebrity Father's Day.
0: No, Jackano.
2: Jackano. Iwe, no.
0: Alhamdulillah.
2: Check, he said. Adjuanso ba meka carry no any protection no ono so ba because since you try baby ono call ya wo ba no
0: oko preach baby
2: yes oko no ko kaso and you ono ba now say me hear all of that eja yes ani mani nyina baba ebra me ba me chizi ono to nyina no me point ya me say ba ka no so to nyina me jina e muao me ba no a na me hunu say papa bi nsusu otimutu so na gas is in him. Na de for dia ba me dwene mu se e de ntino wo yesa. Ntia mo yesa no se e ye caring any protection or de ma abusia no. E caring any protection or de ma abusia no. Se nya ni nyina papa no will not go to that extent. Na wo yesa ne ma wo mu nyina. E de me fi se se wo ye ja. Enye wano a wo de but sa ne ma wo mu nyina kire. Ni nyina wo ye no wo ma so hwe.
0: Okay.
2: And I will hear no sooner. Yes, you turn our name, na or Timotus, na a yes, cylinder is synonym. And besides, or quite idiot in OSA.
0: And not a BBC for a baby. I chunk into it. Womaya survey, Professor Binaya, Mehda, the Abania, you're discussing. Or say, So be a way jebiano. Who are benefits be? As a researcher, I naturally say, Ubia or she, send me if you can, Osha woman, Ushi Fidiano, when you call Ebusiano Biano, or say benefits I want to say. And my wife, Jenny, we say never honor. A bay very active. Or so be me bea or shiny fee or provide and round much. As I listen to it, me pull na me pese ye shed that a pense mu. Or so be me bea so I was so on go ye. Now ye we juma se eja. Because I told me a jenny se de wa won kwan wa ye eja. But that is not true. That is not true. A ye near uhunu na se de
2: na oye.
0: Na oye. Yen can be what there you know my can be fa edia ba. And Genesis chapter 2. Genesis chapter 2. The verse number 15 and 16 and 15 and 16. Genesis chapter 2, 15 and 16. Genesis. Mama TikTok, you know, mama, you know, kwaba. Just double tap the screen and there's, let's hit, our 20k. Now, once you saw our Facebook, we are on social, you know, once you saw Bomadra and Pushy, my counselor, because, once you saw share the link, share the link. Now, what's the counselor, whatever? Maybe I'm more than going to consult them, if you didn't achieve. What's the hey, sir, and I'm feeling baby on and I'm grown. When I know what you go, sir. Hey, all right. Now, a Rajin Uncle Paul, the Onipano Cotina Edin Trum. If you could have tree and our English,
3: proper tree.
0: All right. Now, Rajin Uncle Paul, the Onipano Cotina Edin Trum. Say, on no, na on yang. 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So two things over there. 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Ba o fa wo free ba bi. Time wana when you say no offer who free baby no do cotton baby that yen and underline and no yen fan non to number one yami do beme be a yami wo baby or do the atom theologian make us what been in the now was a Greek Hebrew now was just say paddy okay dear Miss Radin Uncle Ponte Barimano Onipano a cotena it beme be out you need to identify baby and yamedua cotena. That is number one. You cannot be a man. You don't know who you are, where you are, where you stay, where you sleep. What do you mean? Bear money, bear money. What you bear money? You bear money in sisse. I had a nyamed matna. God has placed me here. Go for it.
2: Papa.
0: What you say?
2: I was where you bear money, siasi.
0: Ye bear money, manisi.
2: Manisi, yes.
0: What baby, nyamed wesi. What do you see, baby?
2: Yeah.
0: Efia,
3: daddy.
0: Efia, I don't know. Efia,
3: daddy.
0: Nyami, I the baby me bia. Irrespective of how you see yourself, nyami wo baby or the baby me bia si baby na nyami the baby me bia si baby. Nyami enja baby me bia e jeje muda. Never. So I can to your satisfaction or suffer for your tadia. Say satisfaction, my dear sir.
2: I was a fool, never.
0: And the Lord God. You will be asked to do visit. Oh, my full voice. Who feel the voice for them? Rahima. Now, Radin and Coupon, the nipper, and the baby beer when you have. Every man, you are not a fool. Don't let nobody system fool you. When you say, now, Radin and Coupon, the Quasiano, Abuano, Quatintono, and the Yami Plansa. What the man nipa? What your bear man? We yami who say we nipa?
2: Mayo.
0: That is number one. Yeah, shini ye. So over that. What do you say? We yami di nipa. It's bear me bia. We obia. Yami ebu. Yami ni so. You are so precious and important. If you are now only me arguing.
3: Nti se Yankopon kasa ode nipa ba no kodua edi ntrom ba na Yankopon nim se ho no ya bia obehye na nim nyam bia obehyira no bia obepagya no ama na kron nti memma de Yankopon ba bia ode mu besi bia no make sure se ohye mu nim nyam e wo ho
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0: kwado kɔtena ho Radi dog. Hey, me na calling Nyantaji. What a breaker. What is a program where you ardent, which is a warmer program. Baby, I'm not to go try you. Osobo Vreda. Osobo, the young Kenya, if you are, me emphasize, no, hey, and no one among them, but see, emphasize on. Baby, and you're made to work out now. You're brown, something I don't go to now. Yeah, baby, you're fun, I don't go to now.
2: There's a reason.
0: There is a reason. There is a purpose. 2 years here, we buy your gun and me. But I am be tangible.
2: Yeah, we're so down. Who can you be afraid?
0: Over so down. Who can you be afraid? Yamini mnyansa, nyansa buakwa, nyansa buakwa. Say no. My yau yau su answer. So we are gun and me. Abrante, we are santini. Me we are me demi to mnyankani. We are me demi to me fantini. Let me cook a bit to me if you we are me day mean to me near a offer said not now. Me ye yeah, son, me ya santi neighbor. So my identity no, I don't need anybody who. My endorsement no, if you ready. And many pe who no been to natina baby. And my country has a woo ye nipa. Because of your many sikedi. I am who I am. As God says that I am. Me ye ye uswansa me ye. Send your trade yam pong and radisa me ye. Go for that. Papa we enjoy. So papa we ye first time I ye the Father's Day. Enra.
2: Enra. And
0: Kasa. Tina o kasa ye.
2: Papa me the ok no an ambition the other version. I said and the Lord God took him the man.
0: Took put him
2: the man and put him.
0: Are two words?
2: He took him.
0: You can't even come to him because that is how it says. He took him and put him.
2: And the Abia put me a foul said na and yaman kuye said any man ye, but he will put you somewhere.
0: Yeah.
2: Baby would be and Debbie all found.
0: So number one is him taking you.
2: Sir. Anyway, took him there's a one. Me
0: total control.
2: Our bear man.
0: Yeah.
2: Our fan no and you know the horse would you run mubia.
0: No, I mean in every I mean every and will find the free ho.
2: Find the free ho. The also
0: the run be out running uncle pong at the to a fan who can't bro for him a day. He took him. Nyame fan the panel bear man. So for this scripture. Maybe I cast out the whole last, but that 2 words. No?
2: He took him and emptied you.
0: Say, Nyami fell free, baby. No, what do I baby see, baby?
2: When Yahoo she was
0: baby,
2: or foul,
0: for Nyami,
2: baby, or local.
0: He took me. Yes, when you say me, Frebusia, we say, make my when you win, but he took me.
2: He took me.
0: Oh, fell in, of course.
2: The baby, or the mere cousin, when Miss Hansus.
0: One man, me swiftly, baby, when yet, Matilino.
2: How dare you?
0: Matilina, Matilina, and to send me jammy people, Mercrista.
2: Or the missy, baby.
0: What be page of the messy? Oh, yeah.
2: Ebi odu besin so. Akade bi a obehia bi a no so. Ebi se onu no odi wakwa kwosi ho. 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
0: Na onyi ni se so for se obi bi sa me ho se. 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
2: Sahon.
0: Until I was saying Rade forming, a forming the mumu.
2: Control.
0: He must take absolute, that is the reason why I said, what worry na, where your bear man out to me boy, you know, Rade mfao. Rade mfao. Bema wanua ya to me if creature and we pussy see they would do about them. Oh they be radim foul.
2: Yeah no go see.
0: Yeah, radim foul. Say radi foul pa
2: radio foul to me as
0: I radio for what say we do see cabesi we yere pa na and your boss. And if you are not
2: I went to my say I me to get in
0: the okay to our agenda. I drag right out and I'm going to say, I'm going to say, so on a serious note, Mumaya, and the Father's Day after Father's Day, he must take absolute control. Your emotions, your feelings, your disappointment, your depression, and you may be a woman in hell. Kesi Rade, take over my life. Rade, for me, ye dia wope, mira, me ya wudia, me ya wudi, mira yeswe, da da ni nara, me ya wudi. They say, as I say, ma kume dia gurusi se, Rade, for me no mum. 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I didn't know me we found no. No. When I'm a plans in here, this is the plans of God. And God too clear who's answer. Falini kosa itarondi bronia causes. Nyame faminom se nyame faminom mumwa. 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Ana.
3: Yes.
0: Oh, ana ma wanta.
2: Dada ba enokrevo.
0: Ana mo ne menya.
2: Do afa no no ni baby odo.
0: Wo ne ti mo ni baby o Jesus.
2: Obi ntumi hia no misanze
0: na
2: ode no kwen.
0: Na ode wo so asa.
2: Mo akwa amfa no amfiri ho.
0: Na ode wo so asa kwen fa. He took me. And he what plans or baby and what the aircrow. If you are fitting now a designer, he took over your life. He took over your mindset of what forward getting in no more
2: for the casa
0: and what the artistic designs a row
2: for the casa of fun subang
0: casa of folks subang. And I mean, you fear the obian, you hear the shut up, guys, ask America. 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
0: kado shetes
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0: me kwaka bi
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2: aba jo se we be ma na wo bisa ho kwesan se and you have said you will see your one yama kui a radio found my
0: family no mpani
2: who has
0: I wouldn't have you a radio found no mpani I wouldn't have you would that check if you when a radio found no more that check say what do you my check beep to be do you didn't know my time I don't know by my radio found no more. You value, you respect, you appreciate. And radim fire no more. And radim fire no more. And he took him.
2: Took him.
0: And put him. When I say a bit bad, they put him. So I try to, yeah, counselor. Oh, when some crown, dad, but I don't found no more. Huna, atia, and kikamu, tia musa, titim bia wome kuno wan ubi e dani. When a woman running found no more, my politicians, we are Yamakasa, Wamakasa, and some frunqua, and some tantanqua, and some of the Kabian. I say, there's no Kasabia, no man, because the running found no. But when God takes over your life, something in the council, because in Yamia Domename, my baby dear Quino, a Yame, or so in Yame Cassia Tomb for no. Wakano Canada. 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Ha. ha ma ba ne nya Lord wa ha. The Lord is the almighty God. Oya lawyer kese, oya judge kese pa. 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Even when you are certain, you are careful. We are footballer, never ready for no more. We are suffering, never ready for. And yet, they say, we be drabanting, we are going to go. I suffer, I'm going to go. Ready for no more. I ready for no more. Let the Lord take over your life. I suffer, no. I know I suffer, but. Anna, Moses, and Miss Yanum be my memo name. Where are you, Simon?

0: Media booster.
1: Yeah, and suffer. We be out here.
0: Obia.
1: Suffer no. But some in one.
2: In the name of Jesus.
0: If you are 1 minute, vampire, my.
3: Man. Eradia da was so wa fire no mu e de anu pe. Wa fire adwin no mu. Wa fire brabo no mu. Wa fire sani esi fire ye nye nye ma nyan no mu. E da was.
0: Je
3: ye tie fo ni ahwe fo ba wani mu.
0: Eradi
3: fire no mu. 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Ye de animonyam sha ma wo Kristo. O Yesu. Amen.
0: Amen. Counselor, baby, no nonsense. Happy birthday, 40th birthday to Mrs. Hilda Odame Genti.
3: Yes, Papa.
0: I'm sorry about hey, what baby, what maybe so no nonsense. Happy birthday to Mrs. Hilda Odame Genti of Maryland, Glen Burnie, USA. Happy birthday and God bless you from Councillor Tina. You yeah, who knows what you would do? Yeah, yeah, that's it. And once I'm on for Peggy Donko. Peggy Donko says, welcome with your practical teachings. Thank you. Team no yeah, practical. And pay a practical. So for Basumwa, say, good morning, Papa. I believe the grace of God. Blah, blah, blah, blah. I thank God you are here to bless us. Thank you. Yes. Yeah, Tamazon. Tamazon. I'm going to say 7. Have a happy Father's Day to every father. This week, you better say Abu Babu Babu Babu Babu. Why? Jebia. Why won't Frey and so Frey? 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Adam who's bunimu bunimu bunimu bunimu with radio is. Hey, Eddie has some granny. 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Now, by America, cry, you make a cry.
3: Be so.
0: Hey, Abna. Avina,
3: Viso,
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0: Okay.

0: Nonsia Bowa Dom 106.3 Shaw 104.5 the affiliate of Memo. 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
2: We were directing the cars to park for them. All of a sudden, we saw a car speeding towards us. So we were trying to let a person slow down so that we direct the car more. But since I was trying to slow the car down, it's like it ran towards me, so I have to leave the way. So I saw, what I saw was like it started hitting the gates almost like three times.
3: The car started hitting the gates.
2: Yeah.
3: The main entrance.
2: The main entrance, and it went back to the other gates. and it started hitting again. So I just saw a here down shot, 1, 2, 3, 4, 5, 6. So and it came back again, and the person even tried to warn me what happened. Like I did something, he warned me.
4: But what did you do that the person warned you? And who is the person that we are referring to over here?
2: Joao Safo.
4: The former member of parliament?
2: Yes. Yeah. So, she was speeding, and I was trying to alert the security people that they should leave there because the speed is coming, was very too much, so they should clear the way. And she thought I was alerting them that she's coming again. Yeah, so he stopped on my side and it was like,
0: it's way aye nipa asem no esi na nimene nipa nsia apostifor akyo mo ene etuo ni ade a wonu masasa no same kasa kwa kodi police headquarters amperefo afri enhwemu ase na apostifor akyremu a yei eye 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
2: 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About six fuel tanks affected and over uncountable drums of fuel, gallons of fuel unaccounted for.
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5: not the
4: Fair Wages and Salaries Commission. It's young trainer or movie star at the answer you to me. I a new condition of service. Yeah, TSM are buying them. Boom, any are buying paying for a dream. Say, Brian Trainer Independent Emolument Commission. I can yen yet be big a trivia at the Bois University at the chair for now. Yeah, train. I'm almost so at the
5: idea. Yeah, yeah.
4: Now, Cafe and Sabbath, you have a financial agreement. No? And then I have train Fair Wages and Salaries Commission. I train my mother. No, Mama, I have access almost to any clearance every Ministry of Finance wants to know what you must ask here. Last week, I did to get Emma Bank, yes, and penny for this year. I will who, and I will treat three months or money enough this year, and the different margin. I'm proud to share, you know, any members across all the 15 public universities. Any meeting in California meeting, and the two guys say, yeah, my buying bill up to 30th June. I say, I buy and yes, I am in 9 years. Yeah, so yeah, person, you know, yeah. Then yeah, condition of service, no one. I can need you now. I work for no. And yeah, I buy. I implement my. Yeah, well, yeah, my say salary arrears, promotion arrears. Sabbatical leave, yesterday leave, thing in our. If you are a National Labor Commission, I'm a National Labor Commission, I have a ruling. Say, I buy into Yama as a trade for I affected. Now, so if you see, I buy into Yama, I buy up to 30th June. Now, Sabria make us say, members across the 15 public universities or more yet, are there a referendum? On the mind, it's 2 million. Now, by Friday, or movie, nothing until I buy into by 30th June. Don't say, I can check for you, if you are pulling now or my mom, you're chalk a bit to her.
1: Mate, Dr. Segla, mamena se, na yeko ye nimno se ye tetye fidye, ebreo miyebeko suwa na ye dimunko bo, yuta gwamo national secretary, Dr. Samuel Segla, enye neno edinko mo no, Go Super XP, Eco Bank, thanks to you computer clinic, DBS Roofing, Franco Trading Yumakui, ena ebo ye chidom, yani kasiye bono esi, edinya mejeso, ene abena pokuwa, renie, mene.
2: Nana say ampo for JD ano pa me hwenyu su bidia oha no but you tie on radio so no one hwenwo eye YouTube ana Facebook a ko ne ko pe bi
1: na o ma
2: eh pa ko jo o so abana dia
1: eh just eh yeah
2: na so di from America na
6: 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Money moves in every direction. Uncle to nephew, nephew to uncle, sister to brother on Monday, brother back to sister on Friday. And it moves together. 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In Africa, money is rarely one person's transaction. 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And there's one bank built for it all.
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0: 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Is he?
1: Enti enya train ejina hwe ebeyo no a osane pa. Hello madam.
2: Hey nana me wu wache.
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2: yemia every bra we dey me call thanks to you computer clinic ba ye no e na ma me hu aye fe na me ye die nyina kosa no.
1: Hey send you pay that your modia centra. 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
2: ai mia me ma set na me bra wa wo hu pa o nanso ye free thanks to you computer clinic ba ye. 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
1: Oh.
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13: 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Sebasa, Vegatem, the Mojina brand in Tempaso, a Atemita, Nilumi Fantin, Yakabumaye, the malaria throne, say, Yesili, our Alu Alu package, Papa Bill, National Suse, tablet, and move beer who here, intimumina.
15: Vegatem, malaria don't finish.
13: So, Requa Juma, Napo, within your hoarding of Ba, Vegatem, Mama, who within this Sinidade, Vegatem, a shim malaria song, Nama, one toe, Yawunusu. 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
16: Shisha Womaji Mushi said, oh, malaria woman, and son, I want to be dream. 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
0: Wow. Thanks so much. This is what real man does. If you continue like this, maybe love wouldn't be painful anymore.
1: I never stopped loving you.
0: They teach digital skills and can even earn money from it.
1: Oh.
0: Yes.
1: Interesting.
0: I'm sure, yeah. DebrichUniversity.com. Look, I know you've been going through a lot. And I think at this point, you need to give it a try.
1: Yeah, I'll try it.
0: You still have your certificates, but you don't have any job. I think this is the best job opportunity for you.
1: Yeah. Thank you
0: try
1: very much.
0: It. Don't forget to try it, okay? Yeah.
1: What's the name again? The name
0: DebrichUniversity.com. Don't forget.
1: Okay. Thank you.

0: tell me, what's that to come thing?
1: Why?
0: You people were there talking and I was just here, like, I don't matter.
1: Well, I didn't even know you were here. Elizabeth showed it to me. She knows I'm struggling and she just wants to help. I believe when I start, things will change for us. Why you, why does it feel like you hate your own friend? It's like you envy him. Why?
0: What else do you want me to say again? I'm tired of all this, Walker.
2: Okay, I left. Personally, I left Ordan around 12.
3: Can you speak into the mic?
2: I left Ordan around 12 because the regional minister insisted I come.
3: Otherwise, you were not going to come.
2: No, because my wife was operationalized just this morning.
3: So you could have visited your wife and tell her that you are going to work and come back. You come, you ask for permission, we do yours first, then you leave. Because definitely you can't nurse or you can't doctor your wife. So why you did not come? You didn't ask anybody to come and represent the district.
2: No,
3: it's your place at district or a
2: minister. Minister, director was supposed to come. My director.
3: So you are an MC?
2: Yes, please.
3: If you're a political figure, you run when you are called. People leave their sick husbands. We all did. And assuming his office people were here, it should have looked as if really there is somebody who is sick. But nobody wants to come in that from that district. I don't Eastern region, let's try and do things differently. Huh? We can't run and leave the region behind though. Let's try and do things differently. You are shouting for him and you are clapping for Aspan. What is the clapping for? But that is not what we are about. That is not what we are talking about. We are talking about attitude. And you are also talking about, why are you from his district? So don't do that. We have traveled all the way here to come and joke here. It's not good. You can only help him to stay as an MC, tell him the wrong thing, and he corrects it. What you are doing is on air. Everybody is watching. Do you think you are helping him? People come nicely, they present, and they go. And look at him, and you are giving him fans. Do you think you are doing him good? You are not. You are not. And he may be somebody's father, somebody's husband, somebody's child. And he's embarrassing himself, and you are jumping around for him. It's wrong. What time did they give you?
2: Okay, I left Ordan around 12.
3: Can you speak into the mic?
2: I left Ordan around 12 because the regional minister insisted I come.
3: Otherwise, you were not going to come.
2: No, because my wife was operationalized just this morning.
3: So you could have visited your wife and tell her that you are going to work and come back. You come, you ask for permission, we do yours first, then you leave. Because definitely you can't nurse or you can't doctor your wife. So why you did not come? You didn't ask anybody to come and represent the district.
2: No,
3: it's your place at district or a minister.
2: Minister, director was supposed to come. My director.
3: So you are an MC?
2: Yes, please.
3: If you're a political figure, you run when you are called. People leave their sick husbands. We all did. And assuming his office people were here, it should have looked as if really there is somebody who is sick. But nobody wants to come in that from that district. I don't Eastern region, let's try and do things differently. Huh? We can't run and leave the region behind though. Let's try and do things differently. You are shouting for him and you are clapping for Aspan. What is the clapping for? That is not what we are talking about. We are talking about attitude, and you are also talking about, why are you from his district? So don't do that. We have traveled all the way here to come and joke here. It's not good. You can only help him to stay not as an MCE. Tell him the wrong thing and he corrects it. What you are doing is on air. Everybody is watching. Do you think you are helping him? People come nicely, they present, and they go. And look at him. And you are giving him fans. Do you think you are doing him good? You are not. You are not. And he may be somebody's father, somebody's husband, somebody's child. And he's embarrassing himself and you are jumping around for him. It's wrong.
4: We will go to whatever length it will take for us to address this issue. Yes, with the road. Yes, with the road to as well. Steps are being taken.
5: The issue of the water first. That is not our concern. That is why we are here. With all due respect, let's address the issue of the water. It's the main reason why we are here for today. So the road issues can wait. That's a fraction. Betule has the numbers. We are able to mobilize. And when we do, it will affect your government. It will affect our government. So let's be mindful of what we do to the people. Chobai! Chobai!
6: Chobai! You wrote a letter to Honorable. He waited until we are hitting the street. And you are going to assign that. Are you being fair to us? We sent a letter in your office. We brought a letter concerning our water. Concerning our water. You didn't mind us. We are hitting the street. You are here to attend.
7: Hello. Penny, I said, ready, be a person on the and the second come. Now, the dia, we are penny never to anyone. Proposal, the baby, never. What try, dia, no, has jobbing a solution now. Ya chacha, ya, I'm a penny on the man, my chacha, and ya, Juman. And I make us at the last, a year, say, ya, be deploy, so ya, follow, mama, permanently, mama, contention. Yan Chan, yes, every idea of being in fear, what you went to man, and went to me, fa, a person on what he, and the jam, daddy, where I am, I'm fair to him. But the mama is determined, so the swab was problem. You need to have a chief for the swabs our problem. You try permanent deployment near the outcome of the permanent deployment. You know? And that is with the sanction of the president. He is the commander in chief of the Ghana Armed Forces. Where would you play? Where would you play so you have winning movie?
8: Alaji, in Crunchy Samadhi, Bano Penny said, BBC, in TAHA.
7: BBC, yeah,

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Midoman Hene Kwabna Santi. I tell you, fathers, happy, happy, happy, happy Father's Day. There's nothing like belated though, Debbie. You go so the happy Father's Day, no? Oh, Kwans Rokosu. Well, yeah, Kwako Pim said, no, Dubebo. I tell you, yeah, Chia, end point for you, yeah, Papa Mamuji, Breba, you know, yeah, Chia, Kwans Rokosu. Dr. Dubwa, to new team, no? I pay one ever, I are Sabia, Ebershaw, one in Pomu, doing some, my changes from Kwan, a course, you know. The church, I'm in a fee bishop, yeah, also an answer. Also, yeah, more quaba, a jumwe purposely for you. Brana mini professor Kofi Abraham Metron, Satan, and Yamia Fell, not just a wood beast of Jumano, or Kwansro Kosokra. It becomes once about your bishop of the pain, Betcher Kwansro Kosokra, Kwaba, Akwaba, Akwaba, Akwaba. In fact, we miss you dearly, dearly, dearly. Well, make I say, you may quite want to say, I say, far just on the same on a dome. 106.3 FM Embrono make out a vigatem ekutia malaria or kwansro kuzi jumwe anope yapo mwede unkoma ibidi inano vigatem fadaruma malaria drusu mkua abejasu endpoint homopatic falso wanadaruma anafe anti-mares gripe mixture oh ajumwe mdedo ishwankanya mesaba.

0: I tell you, Kofi Abrahams, he didn't achieve any entry media, so social media trends, Franco Trading Enterprise, DBS Industries, and have your birthday with your so Oba Spaghetti and MTN everywhere you go, celebrating 30 years in existence. 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You be doing M-Pensem, Mubreno, Sabreno, na Abna Rice Adarma, bringing families together one meal at a time. And Absa, your story matters. Absa say, when he has them, you want to hear them. It's Monday to Friday, they bring to your doorstep. Nyoma, HCCC, Ewo, my Ghana. Of course, you be called in Kraho Donoso, Regions Aho Donoso, Bronua Ho Donoso, Niakohe, the devastating effect Ewo Insua, Atwa Egusu Etwe, Yakwan, you be TS, so matters of illegal miners. And what's them at to say, and they at to say, a strike, we be so a strike, bay, good one each in 3 months, them so, a jatanabin so, at all, where apostle for a ja at all. A bin see that, it is uncommon in anum, a bedi one, say, but of course, some come away, bet me the amane, we pay your amane, the mupa, yedia, na a say a poem with them, the she, na bibiako, kama, kama, edemaye, and until the edda, vigatam for us, a dra, a kutia, malaria, and an end point, Partikin so yeah the onasi and have a anti Mary's gripe mixture. Can you say a relief child is a happy child? Monday, draw to yourself all that energy sna a day positivity day bama bibi and timiko kama kama kama edema. Dr. George Isiama Jr. I'll be right back. Dr. George Isiama Jr., Ghana 3, England 1. Machi.
1: Yeah, yeah, man.
0: Hey, when you, the above we call catching Sarah, even our MU. Mew? Just a GDA, you won't see the other team, Ghana 3, England 1, have you watched us? Yes, kwa, kwa, kwa. Who bet me out at ACL? Said me. Now, many me require to see who you will be, dear, dear. It's been a while, and she has to see you. She said, would you dare to form a Ghana and England?
1: Man, me GDA and to form na a moment. I just want to be real, Kakra. And he said, Kuna Ekono and not form, sir. And he made me bonfire for the 3 points. I'd say one goal. 2-1. Do you mean here only 3 points? I don't want to say that 3-1 nothing. Uncle Basa and stress now Kosoro. I want the 3 points. It's my baby, man.
0: But any is because sir, you know, Bibi Adia dances any. Say Iran, Crown, Belgium, Timidi, Sia, Sia, Sia, Sia, Sia. They are banned and won't work up with him.
1: Man, the little thing I'm going to say, your team, you know, we are, I say, a young team in terms of the telepathy, the gel, the chemistry, and what's some of the bono. I feel now, compared to England team, you know, Osha, the teams are this type of players, airball, and the number of years I'm about together, you know, there is that kind of chemistry. And we just have to understand, say, our boys are going to meet a tough challenge. And you're realistic, Akra, that it's not going to be a walkover, sir. Of course, Ghana also, we are not going to be a walkover. So it's going to be an interesting game. But in my view, no, 3-1 might be too much. But it need any 3 points. And if it's 1 or 2-0, anything, Akra, everyone going to the next game. And, of course, the next part of World Cup, no. I just want to be realistic so that me hopes name cost ruby brain. I'm memoir.
0: Hey, God of War, God of War. Oh, I see. Well, don't make a mistake if you've just joined that. Dr. George Isiama Jr. Say, Dr. Coach George Isiama. But don't want me to be because so be young castle. Doctor, no beat you up. Well, because you come from Division 1 and Division 2 and as a English Premier coach, you know, all my... Okay, so it's still our man, ain't he? Happy Father's Day. Happy Father's
1: Thank
0: Day.
1: You, man. Happy Father's
0: well,
1: Day.
0: Well, they be at the you know.
1: And I will be every man.
0: Yeah.
1: Every man. Oh, man, you can't have Happy Father's Day, you know?
0: Yeah.
1: Now, you say you won't cry. Say, the year, you know, my year, friend and father's, you know?
0: Yeah.
1: Yeah, wish you, you know, young cousin, yeah.
0: Okay.
1: So, also, all start here, I'm patch up. I'm ready now, so.
0: Yeah.
1: So, I was starting. Going out the days, now, Sebi, mothers and Kwan and your wishes, no, but this Father's Day, man, it will shock you the kind of response now Father's Day bring you, and it means,
0: yeah,
1: positive.
0: Yeah. Well, Dr.
1: These are two of the things that in general, man, it's me, boy, or man, in you at a whole.
0: Okay.
1: Because, oh, yeah, fatherly role,
0: it means that
1: Etitinio mabibrisu. Yes.
0: But some of us, there's still that health challenge, I money echo. Etiubisha, Father's Day, Abba Kunina, for the past 4 years, you know, the Ankolana Yen is only tape measure ever to me fool. No more prescribing you, and I mean, any baby, I see my food, you could do. Doc, a judge, my control. Doc, say what you for us. Doc, me bro, 4 years for this day. It's a tape measure. I'm only between one. No, man can say, oh, well, this performance is not really appreciable, you know. Well, next year, Father's Day, and they say, it's me back from there. Yes, you're planning to be a better man. You know, me branca, sir. Now, but Nijine Yi. It is Nyani Bibri, Omoash, as he treat you, I mean. But me who say, I think that's the one of the best offers they can give me, telling me to be very careful about my health. Because it's so important. Say, unifia bibia change at once. Dynamics necessary. It's any particular about our health. And until then, pay Dr. George Siama Jr., C4C Liver Specialist Hospital, on EABD in Koma about liver metabolism. Doc, medasi biyo na masachi yao na wadi nchirimua bayaka liver metabolism ha masichwe
1: yo homani meja wasi anope iso na mafa ifidike si iso HIA loyal listeners inyina so ada ubibiasi senene dika ya uti health education na misel you are in the right place homani yaka liver metabolism ha basically di yeke inyina anise nipediano yawo tissues. And tissues come together to form cells. Cells come together to form organs. Now, your cells na wo ni pe di animal no, and na basically MIA, the energy that we require. And ti, e di ani via e be di no, say you breaking it down via, e was a cells no ni nya sa e di animal mo de no, na e tinya coordinate that energy for us. And ti say, ye ka metabolism ah, di ye king na ni say, the chemical reaction, it see continuously in our cells so that fufu na yedi yano e bit ni ahu ode na wo fufu no mu se bi drink na yanom yano e 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
0: Okay.
1: Nti ye see wo de ye fe no catabolism and anabolism. Actually, it's a pathway, a quire, some metabolism, no, AC. Break it down with the animal, a metabolism. Afay, so yes, I use to, a the animal who are doing a cell no, mono. The cell no, so a debayano, a another form of metabolism. T. Your liver, no, it plays very important role when it comes to you break it down with the animal, when it comes to you break it down hormones. When it comes to breaking down of a alcohol and breaking down of a the process at Twitter, liver and boa, and my break your money down, fat, carbohydrate, proteins, measure, you're trying to tell you, say, it be a bend down setting. fat beer what ni pedi animu and it is a form of breaking down a nyoma a build it up when you pedi and the liver plays a very important role and ti yebesua ehu akomu adomu do copper ehu hawa body nankasa so itimi boa so that fat be a will build it up when you pedi animu ema wo weight gain akoso be brain no hu ya say liver and boa with that bitter oxidation no e bi basal your metabolic rate how are you breaking your mind na da wa yetu ni mu ahoden no eno ena your metabolism generally na me sese say ni pediano entimi am breaking sa ni ma nyina o how are

0: 331.
1: And now I say 050.
0: 050.
1: 00.
0: 00.
1: 40.
0: 40.
1: 328
0: 878 855 855 84 84. Well, Dr. George, is your Junior? I have but Ghana Black Stars 3 England 1. The problem here, but 3 points. I'm a coach. Where's I want you to? I've a team no telepathy jailing no. And at the end, the bad no. That's the doctor Ziawa.
1: That's
0: it. Well, we have been 15 minutes after 7. Antimers grab make sure that we sing. Kwa da mono, mosi if you have problem, wa ufo munti. Kwa da umudi dia intimin digesti ye. Both enough ya any time when bo Antimers grab make sure NS chemist ya umudi distribute no. Sa how we ina a year from our friends room. Abo friendi dia. If he ejuboko, that's why you can say a relief child is a happy child. Maybe be a cause come malaria so AD and with the SC Padia Vigatam, a be is a hundred for a panacea pharmacy. One Adarama, and one desa Adria by Ejasu. Dodon and Casa de Frey one was 0593-802-668 and 0274-182-917. End point, and so as you are saying, I know that Dr. Dubois Boatin, a doctor called Yetre Merima towards a year Father's Day, a year Shell Signboard, Sprinters Road, and a year all the branches, you know, it was so beautiful. Oh, share upon with him, once him. Na osa dia senya baso bodie enya chede okwansu Dr. Dubatin onu team no, thank you so much, and for your association with that the multimedia brands no, we appreciate you so much. End point, you know, Munkasa 0244-867068 and 0274-234321. I mean na mame na osi wedi 40 years in the US na oba honum no okai mame ni dia no pay me ma breakfast ana man ba konso ye kwonia or better now in chair an interview no okay in DM and from our breakfast and finally man back also show me of him chrome quabbing okay in DM memo a year breakfast about so what's not here and he be this and come on yeah quabbing

0: the man himself, Kejua Atanasiwanim, say, na Kejua, my name is only Dr. Baya, just say, you ain't calm down, he hopes, you know, because Oba and Ambition said, well, we are through 3-1, at worst 2-0,
1: yeah,
0: in favor of
1: yeah.
0: Ghana Black Stars. Mm. Now, I want a Dr. Shah to say, oh, my coaching course, you got the ball and chair,
1: yeah,
0: your boy, and it's baby, a pass, and you call, it's the entry of Wasikakra, Obon Pai, see, we need, but you preja, you soon preja your home, no, and cost through, and I expectation in cost through. Well, can you want to talk here?
1: Well. I'll pay me chat you for you.
0: Adey, me am it yano. One chat, I'm going to chat you for us.
1: So they me real machao, not on air, but off air the machao. And I mean saying on air. But I like your gold. And the gold, what for gold? I'm good.
0: I like your silver.
1: No, yeah, good.
0: No, I like your silver. Yeah, my body.
1: Me silver.
0: Body silver too.
1: Who the real gold? Who the real shiny? Papa. Yee. Tell Pony, who can grab you? Yeah. Are you a car? Yes, so we.
0: Yeah.
1: On the car, no car. Yeah. Some of you here, Ska.
0: Oh, Kony.
1: No, I'm good. I'm good. We.
0: Me, I'm afraid me go buy Kony. Hey, you also have a better game. So,
1: but that's the tribal remark.
0: Yeah, baby. Then you
1: oh, really?
0: Then you have what? Ghana is your hope. Why are you going to tune in?
1: Yeah, sorry, only trust
0: me. And I'm saying,
1: only trust me. Only trust me.
0: Yeah, Dr. Dubois, you know. And I'm because I'm saying, yeah, that's half of us. Yeah, they're thinking, I'm saying, man, back to my head. I'm saying, yes, you're not a Ghana.
1: You're not a Ghana for the half of four and the half of four. Yeah.

0: they all canon.
1: Yeah.
0: On any day.
1: Yeah.
0: You let me ask for sure, say Ghana, you're the British squad. Because sometimes there are some key players making everything.
1: Mm-hmm.
0: Yeah, yeah, you know, one of our pillars, Jikuni. If you feel, yeah, player, star boy, Kudusuni.
1: Yeah.
0: Sally Suni. So there are certain players that may even Partey is not in the right frame of mind. He's not the Partey I would just so no. Oh, and he. Argentina be a mess in Ghana. You feel that no, something is missing. There's no Kudus, there's no Jikurinians. I didn't know I said my heart.
1: But some of you new guys are more a comedy or more for
0: yes, I feel you put them together. I feel you your coach, you know, so buy and sign chit. You know, never be bring, shut down and come my
1: head. But you're semi finals.
0: Oh, something you have a second game.
1: You know, you make your first win.
0: Oh, that's true.
1: But see, me can match up means Rua.
0: England.
1: You're Croatia and England.
0: Okay.
1: But don't be worried.
0: I get it. I get Ghana Sweden is slow starters. We are what we need. I feel you be prepared. You got tournaments. I just said you go go share to home. And a second match.
1: They come beyond and they as well as you know, Madan by football. Let me copy on that. Make sure specifically the first 25 minutes at Metro.
0: Give
1: me your money shoe.
0: First 25 minutes. Hey, Hupa.
1: We didn't say one.
0: But like you said, be able to me. I said, this is football. This is football. On the face of the pink city, your mind. Iran, on the face of the pink
1: city. Any Belgium, I'm going to say,
0: Belgium, the Omo, my brother. I'm going to see
1: you. You know, judge the
0: Hussein. I'm going to see you. I'm going to see you. Belgium, Portugal, I'm going to coach. Belgium, I'm going to coach. Portugal, I'm going to coach. They have the individual. Now, Belgium, I Doku. Doku said, I'm going to say, I wake up, no one here. Yeah, they are my man for to trouble no one. No, I said, what he did was wrong because now we need to get a bell. Now, you're a bang, sir. 3 months to go, now 4 months to go. You don't sell your babble. So you don't go and go and block your chance. It could have been somebody's opportunity to be at the World Cup. It didn't necessarily call a crown or jab a second because the family in the end is important. So she shall be doing one of my woo to mama for me. Quite a number of years ago. That is uncomfortable. A point, no. Because there are people who are dropped for you. But tell you when it matters most. No, my God, change run. As I say, I'm not just sad. I'm going to cry. When it matters most, you know, one man I need this also went. So I'm going to be far boss to watch. I'm family is important. I'm power here. I'm power. You have to be there. You have to leave camp and go to your wife. In the end, you know, be a game. Be because she won't go. It won't have Christian and camp. Pam, pack. I don't need to tell my here. I'm going
1: to
0: cry.
1: What say, be a dad, Jay?
0: What say, crying so bad. To a few corner, I'm going to draw. We could have come to my
1: of a game changer.
0: Change baby. Yes, it's good. It's so good. They missed him in that very game. They missed him in that very game.
1: The Belgium man Kasa is serious.
0: Well, we are cool. We are no, I need teammates Akasa. You know, the coach Akasa no matter. I say, you know, some men. Also, maybe Mac. Some men here boss or who am I now?
1: But Cote d'Ivoire,
0: oh, Cote d'Ivoire was content with the draw. At the point they felt the draw was fine, so no more projected draw. No, kick him away. What is Germany? Oh, you know how much jigger. That is the mentality of the African. And untina, you bet you World Cup, even it. Yeah,
1: I
0: check because the mentality, then yeah, we are content with Neymar Bia. As I say, content.
1: You make me feel that, but we're not here now.
0: Many GS and SGS for such service in Wuna. My parents need their strategy. The Munya is a rough one. Yes, I can have the idea about Kuba. What is that? We cry, so just say GS the bomb. And stop buying the bomb. And say, I am the minister of education. We cry, second parents down that way.
1: Yeah.
0: So be able to talk with you. You are going to talk with you. You are going to talk with you. The prayer unnecessary pressure. Why would you do it on campus? I don't know. But I can't cry.
1: Authorities in Ghana will allow Mumbai to have.
0: Yeah, be also on your blind side. Over find about my man was not paying. Or the man was not paying a bouquet. Be tough. Be choose to go and buy the SSO.
1: How funny.
0: Then the SSO.
1: No. How funny.
0: Yeah, you bump past. Hey, we be so good. We have fun.
1: That is your
0: on campus.
1: Energy.
0: My own SSO. Yeah, man. We be here. We have fun. We are getting fun.
1: Yeah.
0: But I don't feel what the fun is. How many years? You know, 17.
1: Very unnecessary. What I'm saying, by Obianka, Koye Ufi.
0: Aye.
1: Kona Koye Ufi.
0: Ah, what is that?
1: Yeah, maybe they are so sad. I've been doing that.
0: Mm-hmm.
1: I just said the assembly for culture. Now, I've been for culture. I said, you are so dead. You see me sit down. I will see you. Now, you are so dead. Why you cut 2 minutes?
0: Oh, stop it. I mean.
1: Yes, one of us, what? Oh, mommy, coins is here. Make a apartment or cycle overhead.
0: Okay. also come back fine sama power obi abere obi
1: the enforcement no continue to be the challenge.
0: People who authorities will cry, people will do whatever, but it has to be done. Let me share. I say there's an interchange, you know, there's a dual carriage ekobe ekoso kumase and people will be an assassin on motor so then I say hold on more and now I say you will feel hey you would dey chide abaka say but reinforcement in the end you do all we need to them if you were perfect so I didn't have
1: my phone when came quickly when I'm ready if Kofi Asan Mesro you make up kujina wager is your money now be normal be jina achimota zoom line hono yeah you may go on them eh take care
0: come on say
1: the next challenge I war health challenge environmental challenge hey, bola kasa in the baby for bola ningu.
0: Hey.
1: And check it as an young kasa no pay for say, wager the end of Christian National Security for a ban is a man because my young for you be a HSA and a film gusua or moko. But odu any church motadia airtime cra. Airtime cra. And nyoma ebetuye as Omaya Pogu doing 7 we have to be very serious as a country.

0: It's a better MTN for
1: us. Yes, of course, MTN and my sense. I'm not, well, no, bad, but, you know,
0: Bakuno.
1: Black Stars, you know, I hear Bori, Kofia Bori, Obi Anyabo.
0: Asa.
1: I go fear Bori. I feel be a word yadeko. I feel you a tram, Madame Grace. I was tram, Miami Grace. Brother, as we last year, Kudu's day, last 4 years. Kudu's day, Kudu's day, Nasi, Niadeko, na Kwabwa Kakra, Niadia, but not Kudu's day.
0: So,
1: na Kwabwa Nasi, but not Kudu's day.
0: Fire.
1: A fee.
0: Fire.
1: A fee.
0: Fire.
1: Fire.
0: Fire.
1: Kofi Kenata.
0: Fire.
1: And Yadeko. About for Bobo, it is okay, it is nice, Niadia. If you so, you must say, Ni, I have special exercise, we was empower.
0: Yes.
1: And they say, wow, upon your mama Black Stars, Diano. Fabra, oh my. Serious. Oh, dear, you are my new trade, man. If I had your young exercise, I don't pay. If you know, bounce the catcher, Bobby, you know. Oh, I'm any moment, Bobby, catcher, Diana, so you're bad. But who say, I don't top 20.
0: Fire.
1: They have fire, not necessarily, but be a fire.
0: Fire,
1: oh my, but be a fire.
0: Fire.
1: Tony of fire, Jimmy Tata. You're the empty and fussy. Now empty and seven can show. Say 30 years now, would you? Oh, far no kekesu, di 30 years.
0: Okay.
1: Oh, fussy, or your book, keke. Or see, or check 9 line cruiser produce. Nine. 23. Credit to watch your SMK to a data watch your SMK to a MTN. And I must say, MTN can you want? Yay, Tumosua. Then we are sleeping. MTN, and I must say, MTN can only sports page one. Eba and Nano pay. Dial *530#. Never found Jim now supreme. Every text, every call. Oh, the obey of MTN. So you say, oh, your points you. Oh, can points boom. Points like a boom. Now, oh, dear, tell you. FMTN, one year, dear. Now, games say, because we're live on Adum TV. My mom for company say na media take call David Debbie. Eh, she say, ya mo mo control a TV space ni ada no o ma encrypt yen o mo pese ya tra echo a certain region say dia o Hwadom TV o Nigeria na Hwadom TV file o US na Hwadom TV file aha bi we ho so channel bi ato World Cup no e ni say o TV no say digital terrestrial television na no na ya na e hadwen kakra eh eh wo ya sadia unya TV ni bi hwa e digital na san eh te e bom mie no no de otimi nya me 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
0: all right
1: fire na ade ati e no ho asaba na na o de mama 1 minute Quickie, bomb quickie.
0: Two
1: seconds. Bomb quickie.
0: 2 seconds.
1: 2 seconds. You say I'm more crack at you.

0: All right, and so I know when you made the Aqua World Cup in Uni.
1: All right,
0: I will say Aqua World and the Global Aqua World for the whole World Cup.
1: Yeah,
0: but we are cup Black Stars in your Makasa Hanti Kufia Boy. That is Tomboy, you know.
1: Yeah, Mati, but media as a Inish.
0: That's a name.
1: That is.

0: you call Black Stars camp, no?
1: Yeah.
0: And you have a Ghanaians, they be worried about it. Now, you have a bar, no? You won't say, at this gig, the second half, to me, I'm my SM for life, and I bet so. I just said, yeah, watch a TV, come on, yeah. And today, I say, I'm Ghana for update of what is happening. How at this gig, whether or not, we'll be making him watch against England. And, goalkeeper's trainer, Daniel Gaspar. Gaspar, my update of the Ekoso, camp.
2: So I have no doubt in my mind that our goalkeepers are prepared for all the conditions that they're going to be exposed against England. And sometimes there's speculation why four goalkeepers. And the reason why we have four goalkeepers is because Coach Carlos Queiroz likes to do a lot of finishing and crossing, and it's really important that we have four goalkeepers so that they can rotate and there's less repetition on each one of them so that it keeps them healthy, keeps them sharp. But so far it's been great. I've been enjoying my collaboration with Coach Fatal. Cooperation has been unbelievable. I have nothing but praise for these goalkeepers, but yet trying to make it match condition, match related for each opponent. So Panama's a different team than England. England's going to be a different team than Croatia. So we have to make sure that we do our analysis. We find out their dangerous players or attacking patterns, and we incorporate that into our training set. Obviously, England is one of the best teams in the world. They have a certain characteristic and style of play, and we're exposing our goalkeepers to those conditions. So I have no doubt in my mind that our goalkeepers are prepared for all the conditions that they're going to be exposed against England.
3: Day by day. Obviously, right. This is a medical issue. It's an issue also collaborated with head coach Carlos Queiroz. And so we'll take it session by session. But we're optimistic with his progress. And the decision will be made at the right time, at the right moment. But one thing for sure, we always stress that it's team above individual. So any decision that we make is in the best interest of the team. Been extremely extremely proud to be part of the
0: right, and so team over individual. The OBI didn't be them OBI is ready to represent Ghana, and almost all Muguso M one entire year pass and OBI anybody team akoye. And OJD said the keepers will be ready. OBI but them OBI will be ready to face England tomorrow. And the umpire and Onye Kakra, Daniel Gaspar at the Etu Canada, Caleb Ritchie, and the man of the moment. The first game OJD Deepa.
4: You just don't show. I have for need this year, Caleb Ritchie.
0: Okay, I'm not going to be winning voice into my mentor. But I mean, who the voice? No,
4: I'm no, no partisanship.
0: Like me, who the voice? No, second, I'm the born voice, but me, who
4: the voice? No,
0: maybe.
4: Oh, no, Kwan, you do on
0: the voice? No,
4: hey, Dr. Gama. Beche United Chief Executive. Young Kwan, do you see a voice?
0: Hey,
4: la la la la.
0: Let me, who? And I'm who?
4: That means who she was. And I kill him.
5: Yeah, he's a great player for us to have him, and then we hopefully we'll have him back the next games, and then yeah, we hope for the best for him.
6: Were you surprised that he wouldn't be available today?
5: Surprised?
6: Yeah. Did you know he wouldn't?
5: No, really.
6: Okay.
0: Right, a Caleb and Abisano about Pate no Chim say who piece of Pate will be available tomorrow. It's a new Caleb dia or the two Jania dia dia. And what's the man?
4: Caleb will say, I have funny this year.
0: Caleb
4: Urinch.
0: I have funny this year. Caleb Urinch.
4: Yeah, Caleb. Yeah. Yeah. Yeah. We again, DVD.
0: And what's that? But I don't like him.
4: Yeah.
0: No, Uti wuse kiki, hae de hemre, no. Na ye rese, niye mabe timi ako se, machi sa hondwe kwa kwa suno. Ye mwa moroku fwa ba so, wama ya de, mwampini moroku fwe. 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
4: omu pa. Hey, omu ni Ghana, semifinals, plus other two countries.
0: Town.
4: Yeah.
0: Ah, okay, yate. Eti wudi, yudi shefi sati diye, ba machi sa hondwe ba so, na nya sem ketwa. Abra, aye, USA force. So chairman, now US if I qualify for the next round.
4: Oh, no, no. I'm a free winter. There's a penalty in Nazifunya. The offside goes Nazifunya.
0: Hey, now there's a Ghana back on him now. US here.
4: I'm a free winter.
0: I said it. I didn't hear.
4: Oh, that's the end of the
0: alright, Brazil bought Haiti by 3-0. Turkey is also called Ebekofi. We got Petri in a Turkey call. One more Bapa, Fanfare, Yemo, and my World Cup. I'm going to ask a Paraguay bomb 1. Why? Holland bought Sweden by 5-1. And a Germany bought Ivory Coast by 2-1. Say now, Okania, they are Ivory Coast 40.
4: Ivory Coast.
0: Now, Ecuador, Curacao bought 0-0. Before we did, oh, must say better. Tunisia, so. I'm fast. Tunisia so bad. Because Tunisia fought to my Japan upon a canine.
4: Say Japan, you team
0: no, but Tunisia, oh.
4: I'm the World Cup. I'm the coach.
0: Have you right now?
4: Yeah.
0: Okuwa mwa kote ki over team no aje form.
4: Aje.
0: Belgium ni Rams so had the hemre obi an fabo antone nyonko atrem. Uruguay ni Kevin so bo tutu Kevin so ya de pan. Yes, in the last game otimi win here. Next second bia so qualify on 5 points. Any ade ade. And then New Zealand. Any Egypt boy, I'm a team. Egypt are born New Zealand by 3-1. Egypt World Cup and winning that. The first win here.
4: Any of them England.
0: Sound 3-1.
4: Yes, 3-1.
0: Egypt, I had it. Yeah. Argentina and Austria, and then at 5 PM. Now Iraq and so France are at 9 PM. See, okay. Ebenezer and matches now. So Ebenezer, then I him at 12.
4: Yep.
0: Norway and Senegal. I don't want anything. 12 pepe. Now Jordan and Algeria.
4: We know we are better.
0: But maybe for myself, begin them. But 12, I believe we be 2 there about 3.
4: What is it? So any more Australia we in
0: have. Only more. Now say I see an anthem. And then so
4: we are better.
0: Na galamsi ni small to galamsi ka craft house me catch
4: you
0: no so wan galamsi no you to
4: no TV
0: no to radio no to galamsi na etre to me we dey to say about ko emwi oni oni be say be dia
4: no jubilee house na
0: ginger me bo body nyasam
4: ke we dey more jubilee house na
0: mhm no nyaj more jubilee house ada engine abisa
4: no me be say o ka say no no me ka say
0: galamsi no
4: eh
0: for better nya galamsi say me too
4: next in to bolukum ngidi awu
0: ah be bolukum am I it be dey akoso on my dey on some and so ba no, yeah. No. MTN for us, so I'm a can't want to pay my ball quickie.
4: Happy Father's Day.
0: Thank you so much. And I say,
4: yeah, that's what man to him.
0: Same to you.
4: Abla Bugra, my friend before Zuazuazuazu. A man, oh, what that say? I look at
0: you. I know.
4: No, actually, I'm afraid I'm not going to buy it.
0: I wish you well. And then what?

0: ke jua meda se o timi che wa hanum kakra nya sa dia nemba e betime si wa no e mo ni pa nhwen nhwen bibri nhwen bibri wa ha e mo ni pa 39 minutes after 7 Jason Seven Adom 106.3 ke jua mic no e active
1: fully active
2: I mean, my announcement dey me report be ma
0: I'm fully active
2: okay. I am say mada I am fully active
0: that's it

Jean Bajofa, a year camera set to a yard, and as well. So we have big, big conversations this morning. You call a year Cape Coast near Babijina, a year Ebola issues. This so I want to say. Then we'll get into first a year Toronto drivers need be a chance here air charge. We'll be getting onto our roads as well and matters of a year Galamse. And then surprisingly, Nimnyan for Ghana need this year Bakonsu Ufi Muno. Nechino, eya ye bibibia ewo. I'm talking about ye papa, ye bibia eya kantanka. The best song commonly denounce, but Star Oil Cement out there over 240 stations. Ewo mamu bibia ope fango papa pa dia hona se odi woni chena okoto. Because you are thinking of high quality food, great service, and real value for money. Well, quality and affordability, and then eya Star Oil eya wono trademark. Iti shenso. If it's about fuel, it should be a year Star Oil. Number Koswaka also say, Snit to say, one luxury apartments, no, say, dear, one air tone. A JBN pay two or three or four bedroom units, be atwa. I was selected communities, be on Krahanma, Akwanya Kesia Pabe down, Eddie Amau. Oko, a year cantonment, one war Eddie Gra Heights. Oko, a year Sakumona, one war Eagles Place, and a Royal Tivoli. And now do an itch, a year Clark, one of Meridian Gardens. Indeed, experience it, love it, and patronize it. Today they say for 01044-593-276 and access Snit Sales Office Room, our 6th floor Rich Tower, Accra. Now what you know in the town. 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I mean, you're that's true. 231155. And I say 0302-2029-365. No, wait a minute, what I did get down. Later.

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I keep telling you, more than 10 plus one reasons why you should be part of the Nido family. In Tanzania, either you are patronizing the 14 gram or 23 gram packs, you are on, your breakfast is on. There are countless reasons why you should be part of the Nido family on breakfast. Your creamy goodness fortified Nido with iron, they add more value for your family. You deserve better. That's why I keep recommending Nido for you. Nabi Bianco Kamama Kahunu say terms and conditions are applicable. Nano da edin komo fiadano matters about biadi a baller ekogu wager MC Katre say and they wanna stop that illegality. That's how he termed it, with the help of the national security. But is that the case there? Is that the reality there? San komono yibidi na nano pedigo. Oshadi e kosunadu ni chachimotanswa.

0: Ministry of Health for those that matter in this conversation, relevant agencies. Menu nyanom, we should have an interest because your generative fini we are baby edibekono a problem edia ama yeti and cry. I hear Kumasi too same and demolition exercises egusu a ekoso. Demolition exercises egusu a ekoso and how are people more wage and so or more recover from a year the spillage of the wager dam no. Abai eko mumwana, what are some of the issues that ever up one say and matters of a year illegal mining? You be this uncle one big interviews coming up. I told you the conversation to around two families is what it to two be so abem. When you say Jashishi or call infinite tema apuano for impuano for no a Jashishi be a concern. If you have no idea, I tell you much about what's really happening over there and upon you. I mean,
1: yeah, yeah,
0: yeah,
1: yeah, yeah, yeah, yeah, yeah, yeah, yeah, yeah, yeah, yeah, yeah, yeah, yeah, yeah, yeah, yeah, yeah, yeah, yeah, yeah, yeah, yeah, yeah, yeah, yeah, yeah, yeah, yeah, yeah, yeah, yeah, yeah, yeah, yeah, yeah, yeah, yeah, yeah, yeah, yeah, yeah, yeah, yeah, yeah, yeah, yeah, yeah, yeah, yeah, yeah, yeah, yeah, yeah, yeah, yeah, yeah, yeah, yeah, yeah, yeah, yeah, yeah, yeah, yeah, yeah, yeah, yeah, yeah, yeah, yeah, yeah, yeah, yeah, yeah, yeah, yeah, yeah, yeah, yeah, yeah, yeah, yeah, yeah, yeah, yeah, yeah, yeah, yeah, yeah, yeah, yeah, ye

0: I tell you, me abuna tia sa ke.
1: Oh, man, oh, man, I say ba eja wotire. Oh, man, this I say, this I say when e di na see, e di na cause so. Oh, man, we dey bisa keke. But in fact, oh, man, enra eja no mu say enra so e toye.
0: Yeah.
1: Fitia no poko even an adwuna. Ye wie program no aviation social center na ye asempa fe papa you ko ne so gusoto.
0: Yeah.
1: Hey. Nyame yesira mo.
0: Enra so e toye.
1: En so ne toye too much. Oda bi enra so e togu mode no so de. Enye normal. Na mothers dey we boy boy na we see be for we no. Area. Oh man. Se and today we aviation social center one man. Eti eja no mu nyinara, eja no mu nyinara wo be ma. 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
0: the father's in human and then I'm a pen. I'm
1: saying,
0: Reverend Furia tell me who Boba could be.
1: And
0: the crano, it took a we are still celebrating our fathers. It's happy Father's Day to Bemabia. Happy Father's Day, sir. Pepe, no, we are the Bia. Oh, my money, Bibia Oceana, Bibisana, I Bibia Oceana.
1: But Bibia, we love you, you don't too much.
0: Mama Fafa.
1: Oh, man, and Casta.
0: I can't the end of the anatomy.
1: I can't the idea of my car. The opera,
0: I mean, I'm going to be for MP.
1: Menobe, the Bena, we are available.

0: I owe you a date. 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
1: I mean, fa-
0: possible.
1: I think the good news is that if she has me bag girl, I will be SHS.
0: Yay! Congratulations.
1: Congratulations, Mampokuya.
0: Hey, oh, man.
1: To see you.
0: Mampokuya.

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1: Why are dear oba? Nyame koso nsia wate na omie wadwini mu mayen. 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
0: What's
1: abusia na ni mu
0: nyam? Father's Day gift.
1: Father's Day gift no no. 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
0: But I don't even know my poker about fear. Even the breakfast was several months.
1: Breakfast, no.
0: Really flakes.
1: Pastries, kakra. 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Yeah, my fruit juice, kakra. 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
1: 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This is yachi anu. 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There's no way wajin beyo sinu wachi ada. In fact, 10 point to wardrobe. Say yadu wansu be di a dance you.
0: No, say yadu wansu di a sa. 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
1: Yadu wa de. If you have your office you.
0: Yeah.
1: Into as of the tomb.
0: Yeah.
1: And I don't know to do a dance the ever tomb. You know.
0: Okay.
1: Dr. Nubu wati yada mungi nasa wati yada masi pa.
0: Dr. Nubu wati yada si pi.
1: Oh man, minima de national apprenticeship program.
0: Yes.
1: Yeah. And this ya banyi ba ye.
0: Yeah.
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0: omu ye sure.
1: Oh man, masters in San Kensika. Apprentices who almost to see a human one.
0: Number four, well, the four,
1: man, almost San Kensika. And almost who are a sweet human or modern, a bindness, a binding a crabba. Say 300 in Pona, what they manua, Naja, one managing home. Sasa so was chef for an uncle on TV.
0: Yep.
1: Na bind so Beshano.
0: Yep.
1: And I'd not to a jumum. Almost so the Anoswa. Yes, I've been about Quaba, but swimming watching yet been about Quaba. And also a buyer, and you'll be able to put an Saka Sessica. Oh man, an ordain. Eye ani sode unu bia o manpani jondre mani mahama de ba ya ye nim sanka e de sakra ye beba na se ye be sase na sika no so be problem de menyi ne se wose ye koba be di sanko bo we biem because before se ye tu na mo no se ye kor ye launch no na ye nim se wose ka bi de che de kosase ye
0: bin twa wono but just to inform well you should come here say from Comedy 25 to Temamoto Interchange. Very, very, very bad traffic. Tipotos. No, no, come see. I know you're back. Come on, sir. Also, soon toy, you know. Achimota Foot Bridge, yeah. And Yamia would be required.
1: Oh, you know.
0: To
1: power. Say areas, you know, yet. Maybe I'm not to that. Now, Nia no mobile, no. Oh, yen ye. Oh man, what is he? Oh, mon yen ye, into sooner toya.
0: Yes,
1: yes.
0: 25 coin or so. Portos need to my Chichi Brothers in Action Chapel, area on the movie. Young come back to this because I'm interested in
1: it. Oh man, Kwadana is huge, man. They are suffering. You are Pablo, meaning, say, office, no. And the launches our national apprenticeship program, no. Nanya the Ketua, Boyi Pa, just say, Nanya huge event. And I'm here, and also Moko Ye Okumase, Samekaini Ye Padia. 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
0: Sem toko oma how much?
1: Omu kwa mwamo mi enough time. Because omu se 30th June. 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
1: nyan tehwe
0: what does that mean
1: I see ntehwe
0: it is that was a
1: so
0: I'm a kunyan su dawsa
1: and you know say I'm saying she say no more some number of days so until I say speaker morning
0: what's the latest on him
1: oh man there's no updates for from the minimum there update bi answer da emma ye ewo honum iti enye bia wo se ye call parliament na speaker en na be di achi for no anase bia ye call ye ewo krempo no we no ministry no foreign affairs ana
0: dem say party no
1: eh
0: oh my in this case the ndc no I'm paying for it should be able to go sayra eye Bakuina no dafia mako and no my update on this matter.
1: Oh man ye we are bebo actually.
0: Okay.
1: Na ya share update on him. 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
0: definitely for security reasons
1: ebe ye din security reasons but o man de ne se kwan se nsem bi sei se ye Ghana Prison Service and I say Ghana Police Service on my update because it is a matter of national interest.
0: We are updating free hall.
1: Ah, but man, from day no bedroom, yeah, Felix Kwachio for Sudin Krata Babon, Timber Boy, man, yes, say, my mena Bania Diano, I say, no, to who Timmy Baya, who to send the state to Moya, who say, you are frankly, could you crumple Becano, so on a woman house arrest, okay? Because, se umma communication break, and I took Rubber Dunkita with Yemua, and Asa Manebomua, and we put the bomb on this year, best Felix out to Kruna Mount.
0: And the South feeling so a bit my papa,
1: a bit my papa, a bit my bonnie, because, ebaye ya mosu ababe dru yate, se eya dia prison in Fonsa Kanoa, prison service, miniso muo, whole public affairs directorate on ma, pomunye dinkita hon. A DNC si Ghana Prison Service a quite say. Move a boy a man ye. So ni panu ababe drew. Because a man say at any de biani ye bo dem run ye ka ye koketa se se o ye pesi ye tuas ye tuas ye tuas ye. Na se ebima ehube kwa jemu. Na ye ne troka sa de ye hununu ne ya o man. Minyi ni se be make progress.
0: Okay, Mesa to us by electoral enforcement cow. I'm interested in the conversation. Om se work up of course. Say them be breathing because who fee and jene. Or talk from any of their authorized dealers on them there. Whether some TCL Nasqua one smart TV the chassis free 699 one sour air coolers refrigerators chest freezers washing machines microwave air fryers in the Accra County make sure you're a part of this great World Cup a year promo electoral for any blow and what you should say what are there's now in your Chedia Kassia pass from Kukra electoral and say visit any of their showrooms or my mobile na be part of this celebration. Free 1-0503-159739 and a 0502-989894. Now on the one digital. And I say, oh, visit us on www.electroland.gh.com. No, it's even on Akasa. Na BBB, it's my kama at the amount. 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In the Kawano Nabo Dance. We are back. In the end, and come on, so I'm here. So, point is that.
1: Mm-hmm.
0: As I said, it's me who baby, yeah, mommy, I wanna.
1: Me name the to cry, what's it? We ebe ye a matter, and I say an issue, and what's he discuss, na ye bisa, or him fa, or say he, a dien ne koso. And see, a dien sequence, a beba man, yes, say, yes, I call nipa no. A man's, nipa ye nipa. Na yenim se mamie so onye babu sa so ye so young se ontumi enya na nekwa no e mabu kra yare eti se oyare mpo a ya communicate situation sei na ye mame no owom ni se so nti e bia prison service ye sese ye mu no sene pa no e wose ye de ne fa so oman eti we ye so che Ghana prison service me mami patience bafo money ye mame also na ye head of ye prison service no.
0: In all this, we've not gotten any response.
1: Yenya communication bia if you baby. Who could be such a yes, I don't know, uncle prison service, and I don't know, uncle for RTI, and uncle Kobisa. It's where so I see a coaching RTI, and some mother communicate here today.
0: Be a wabidrew.
1: I'll be a wabidrew.
0: No,
1: yes, you shan't since 2024. Well, so be mine, so America. Now, mama, this is a good council. 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
0: Yenko Western Region, Imbra.
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2: 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None of the bomb they would take one 4 or 5 hours would do me a general. In the book was a condition about then the Uswana on Yago.
0: So it happened as a result of a polar electricity for polar Ebuye.
2: them pepper that and yet 1 foot or a mass light into Netino Juno. Na idea osisuo no okokoto light pole da odi de me idea kesuno odi be.
0: I see so far ni pe bi akwere won enko ana.
2: You know say the obia enwo nyama bi na o se wo se pende fashion abo. Amanfo worker say fashion abo ni a busy place in Tiakwa. Amanfo worker species is wo pant cars be e ba sa de igena aso no jua wori ehwe a onye yi.
0: Well, like I said, yeah, obetime ba Jason sem no abehwe on YouTube eja atoho a ashe enyoma dodona loteria airboy amanen. Besides this, no esena insurance wey say asa amanfo enya pade ne eye nipa nko wase bi say.
2: Omai, insune de na the situation this year the kwan kasan kasan kasan sa eko bibi ti say some boy awo amenfi west na me no ke say so no a hono a flood a minukes and coffee bienna wutuna washo one kwa as a result of the flood no. It can foot pee na wutuna woku proho. The situation was I know. Wutuma yang was she. You soon on she no tuna into one more one na wodo na ko or chapudin in a bim for one mid the same sent war as an kugwa. In the bipum was some boy flood and all or the four pack a second one to more yang she. So a bipum way is my easy son. The July 90% of the communities were during now were flat. Now, teacher, in summer, Uncle Foy can't do.

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1: 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I was a Letiti Pose, do not chachia, tell the way you know. It is the next major rainfall, Biano. Like you say, Bijule Guam,
2: I'm a cranny, then I say,
1: I don't know whether. Very clear.
2: And they hang you.
1: And you one was said, the union, but it's obvious. Very obvious. We are not in good times. In the Advertiser Association of Ghana, none of us may draw my attention. Billboards be brewa, a denchi, even more to go for a quema, and also a problem. It's in Pahanamon, Shanamon, correcting some of these is Nankofasa, because Avambre, Kafui Justice, Central Region, and what is saying.
3: Madam Bojomo, once a pom de.
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3: 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I want to check, you know what, Tobara, where we see that, or after Morikum. Morin angasa, so your lowland area. If it's that, an abido, or by a vice president, and what's that, the way a storm drain. When two men, we, in sooner turn out, junk, I can offer cleaning in almost a, but your car for boy, may mean that it's a, Mamuko winning, I mean, maybe they bring some the local government minister, you or ya bra se bukwa mankasi. Engineers and all one sana. And you get a water transfer to the when you want to water transfer be was all could be right in it. Or the water itself would be someone. If was supervisor, what my permit among Mr. Daniel, what's this soon? We are no be what to wall out for ọlọ́kọ̀ ń pè yẹn ti dàmú mọ́ yẹn ń pò dé.

0: 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Oh my DC Naka, or nin an anoma infobesia, it was your forbatun to Nasasi. When you permit that, and then not them, you know, and yet the man should be obeying ya Moria Samazi. Yeah, no do yeah kada or bokwada uncofu.
1: I don't mind
0: your water if I remember them but so.
1: Yeah, but that's been the challenge we have. Obonze, one as I say, one enforce rather come to us lamenting to tell us, yasuodin. But also, I want to me say, as I say, we enforce, no, ushe ufunyini pa, kafui justice, diabre anopea, eichegua. I'm surprised, it's the main Cape Coast, eichon mono, road, krona muna, anunsu, 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
0: paying for you regional not more regional director kede oye make dan almost amdaroko obaye 80 but 50 the one saying about 30 no year old ikoda da unsu nse odu begia Wapada wa preserve the nature of the old in out of 80 and I'm the 30s. Now what you home baby butum wa salvage, but the bear a genu 50 day. No the work can go, what has the work been mugu. No one truck at a funeral, the one can no one can go ni na after now what is it some ne de day when two man can go a madam Susan Daba and friend project simple. Moy are your home in the ministry then Oben Castle Hall.
1: Mm-hmm.
0: Yeah, in fact, in Ghana Education Service room, immigration, other institutions room, and then I dead trap watcher room. In fact, them dead trap is coming by the way for more than 6 years or so. Here now, Obel, 6 years, all year market or a dead trap in Obel. I'm a CCA, Nanko for woman education, who's away from you. I'm immigration for the news away from you. The work can go on or you abandon the ministry. It is the individuals want the one you see car abandoned than the abuse or your debt of abrasano abandoned the nene for more than 8 years. What you last year work I said not more for baby ugum after my yaka say damn done and was
1: you all. I
0: mean, what can the more will go? Why say I say and sana. Wakasi so wazi abani penyufabi jina wana wa so angwa kwenye wanzi abani su ntu mbu ni danara wayo hona obu kwenye panen oza hobani su abani su ntu so abani zino ntu mno no abani obe nyaku kuduri wetu makache ni vidu adani su ngobu ni zana
1: that's the point
0: that's I mean sometimes nyamani biyo wa nukwanya nyenye mnye amne nyenye krado
1: Kafu ya butre, na I know you are heartbroken, but that's the country we live in. 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that is what we want to celebrate all the time as a country. That's it. That's
0: I think, in fact, with this institution, local government ministry, or that was set up, or yeah, means now who gave a whole year, since a month, which is the next equipment. Woman, one in bed, when two men went, when you went easy. It is simple as that. Woman, one in bed, when you might be good, yeah, when you report, woman, one in bed, one king, when you went easy. Until we do such things in the mass, young could be the era.
1: But why do we get it? But justice, where do we get that akukudu from? Where Ramsia side be any kwansi si dan ni akosi? Where insure ni so ni akosi? Where hanom ni kwansi ni akosi? He fani nya sa akukudu ni free. 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So that's the challenge. That's the challenge. 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
1: Exactly.
0: 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The moon bed over boon wall in the wee. The mean time in an or ye a nadmo a penini or tied or ye because now any party no water in tea. Win to my yashi. That means I'm in a year to what's a mamayanka. In penny funeral, Cassa, warrior the wrongs and warrior born in and more self for ten a warrior.
1: All right, Investia Justice Kafui, your central region, your correspondent, no, so didn't come up, no. Make sure, say, you make Milo a part of the breakfast. Milo, that energy to go further, combined with all the important nutrients, no, with malt, that supports energy release into Milo, say, Bekebushano, Nabi Bianco Kama, and Farmer Franco Trading, and so, Kyle, say, Nokia, Samsung, iPhone, Smart TV, Franco Air Condition, Chest Freezers, Washing Machine, Microwave, and our blenders, now pa furniture Franco Trading Enterprise. So number is 0246-4223-38 and 0555-939311 and 0302-22-56-51. And because of our 30 years, yani Uber Spaghetti, no Mr. MTM, run through your birthday wishes quickly whilst I'll do some of the interviews. No birthday, one need the birthday, and Tempa, Farman and Tempa, yet the MTN for RCP, yet the MTN for RCP.
2: Oh man, MTN and Fiono Adriasa, MTN at 30, na Nesaso, no MTN, Sir Abribiano, Uya course, na Usendisika, Ewo, Momo Apo, no so. Anase MTN app no uto data adie bia wo ye ewo app no so no e build the point no into the sesi an utm na use MTN na
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2: obetume ho points do do awanya iti e beto mo a kwakosi promotion na wie ye na
1: se no
2: star 530 has
1: okay
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1: me options no
2: o so akọ to be zone one.
1: Welcome to the MTN at 30 promo. Check your zone and points.
2: Yes.
1: Two, how to earn points. Three, promo terms and conditions.
2: It's Uber one now. Four. Send here. Oh man, Uber one is sending here.
1: Hey, but I'm a kudika.
2: And then oh my, Ovekowinika.
1: Hello. You are in zone one.
2: Zone one, because we are crying. Yes.
1: And you have earned 3,847.
2: Oh, wow.
1: Wow.
2: Oh, wow. Oh, my, I'm checking. I'm going to check you.
1: Yeah. And then we'll go
2: to you. Count of Fredo, your virgin of pay. So, it's all your course now, all your course, all your course, I will send this car. Bibi, I will yell, no, sedita, and I will try to be our browsing in an ebbedo point, and also a man checking it here. Who's about to be a checking woman, no, I don't know why, no. Now, a man almost one more. 9 brand new Toyota Land Cruiser Prados.
1: Omo de beche.
2: And now over 10 million Ghana citizens. So yes, sika. And also omo de beche. Experiences ne die.
1: Yeah.
2: Uwe fida. Eye MTN at 30. And omo de ba.
1: MTN.
2: Na, oba spaghetti. Oba spaghetti.
1: Yeah.
2: And also suno. And wana yedi. 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Yeah. E wofia. 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in here. Your castle, I don't know, your castle, be any
1: business. Yes,
2: be any business.
1: I won't yet to swear, sorry.
2: Yeah, no.
1: And then I would die.
2: And then I would die.
1: I will farm out.
2: And I will happy birthday to you. Yamisha Wate, no, your kiss here. I will, you need permanent bros. So, me makeup product in our own at the mommy. She's into makeup, and I perfume many idea, and no dimuja, and makola, omokan mokola, mokola. It's our yen in Iado Power to Co Professionals Network, your president, Richard, and members in our drawing, Akosia Bene West, Miaka San Renier, Kwakudu Mas, Mary, Chester Squad. No draw so executives ni mu members ni na ya wish you a happy birthday.
1: Wow.
2: Oba de on send and show weekend ya nane papa di 1 week in tiko jano last Saturday many ayo wa nyina kra na ekoye enta ye ni e fie de ben na wotwe ye beba so so beta wati pepepe wati odo ye ya menyo kesie na enesu ye Tracy Achedi Chewa Amufa.
1: Tracy Achedi Chewa Amufa.
2: And then your baby, I would then wanna 4 years.
1: Okay.
2: Na oko school ewo love school ewo tesi nungwa. Baby girl, happy birthday to you. What say? Oh my May Juliet kissi why on was what tesi. As me show a happy birthday. Na me so bad yes se oma ye dium kwatin and ne apomode papa. 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Multimedia Group Limited. Oh, okay. Ma, you know one away Jumumha.
1: Yep.
2: And Ewa Wada. Well, you're Gloria Khan. Come away, University of Education, Winneba. SMM wish you a happy birthday. Mr. Ye Dion Kwating Ting. And Yapum De Papa. And Fa and Mao. Now, Oboa De Mao Yinimia 106.3 years. And Yetri. And to feel, have a blessed day. Now, Dr. Chrissy Ernest. A Chief Executive Officer, Media Excel. And It's music.
1: Hey, Ernest.
2: Aye, oh yeah, wow. Newsletter. I was holding my name. Dr. Ernest. Chrissy Ernest.
1: Ernest.
2: Aye, name. I was
1: Music producer.
2: Eh, wajina mache pao. 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Uko Ghana Health Service. 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A belated happy happy birthday to you, Paul Abrefa. No. It's your man, hey, Ansana Mekono.
1: Yes, sir. Me from Wilson Mano Kabna Usu, Dudafro Kabna. Yeah, one of my hard working guys. Also, Mame Cecilia Usu, Nana Ya Obima, Dodona Fro Sisi, Woko Food, your Charlie Junction. What is 70 years? Wow, mommy. So, our part. And now that we do our the Kwabna, I say happy, happy, happy birthday. Daddy say happy birthday. But darling, that's a happy birthday. Well, me too.
2: Mr. Samoa. Not and Mr. Samoa Ewo. Na or say and ne accounts department, no, okohon ma Dokasinyaba Ewo Nat headquarters accounts department and then I would die.
1: Okay.
2: It's dog with the doki doki yamisha power to no more ye dinim quating Ernest Asamoa Mr. Ernest Asamoa and I wish you a happy happy birthday no dokas or bad ye on your case.
1: Well, that what is the one reason why I'll be person I remember Sadu Aba Ghana.
2: Ghana.
1: That's also Akwaba.
2: Oh, and yeah. I do my am your man manager. Yes, sir. Oh, yes. And
1: because the Miss Alpha Black.
2: Oh, yes. And family. What I say? The family I'm a one. Me kwaba bi mo a. Me pe the same family no. The same children. Oh, country Ghana. Ghana is a.
1: Kuna.
2: Oh. Kuna. Na kai bi mo.
1: Why not?
2: And no, yeah, or you're a fast sales connect. It's in your man, or you're a teso. You're a teso, pan, two pen, you're my pabia, and tabia, money, and you know. Rich cost strengths, eba, pomo, the affordable men, man, you're my eba, or me who send any returns, you know, the anybody, you know, you're back on tabia, cap, or more shots, bibia, bibia, wahonum. It's stand 61, and one, you're shopping, na you're quite a year, you're my papa, pepe, rich cost strengths, yeah, but most of your name, stand 61.
1: Some headlines will do tell us, or connect. Energies. Amen scientific and so yeah, don't I see. And some of the headlines say about personal daily graphics is
2: saying your man daily graphic and hey or boy a man yeah keep cool summer boy. Yeah, so I'm many warm summer boy quite as a Saturday now. Now,
1: yeah,
2: they MP no name, not mumping you for the common. Not just a crono 55% is in swamming. Saturday, I'm a pana, na ye kasano, na ye bese 44. 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
2: 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And for so Ben Pa, and I'm so my aim. What do you have for any court works and housing ministry? Or no question, government go offices. 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Girls, it is saying.
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3: 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And son or no Dr. Boachina Cantreno. Now, no pa, or no Frasa Fresi, Dr. Boachiso, now Dr. Boachin in Kranamai. 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
3: 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Tabusans Yame come among the air Kosoa. Because they didn't have any chance for this year, dear. But they have Busandia. 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Hmm. And to me, Sana, I said, no, I can't wait. And to say, Busan, no, dear, I yelled it. I was trying to cry the best way I said this year. Now, I said, it's a brand.
1: Na abusuya ya kasei bebi ya onobu ajwa safu dan enye papa sao enhamu
3: 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Happy or this year. So, we do too, I said they are to a bushia. We do too money, I said they are to a bushia. And you know, to say that Mekayano,
1: Okay, Dr. Philip Siankisi, Abusia Secretary and the Pain. Hi, Dr. Philip Siankisi, Abusia Chotrofo. Yeah, that's it.

0: Well, just about 6 more minutes to the top of the R9. Titus Glover, Nana Yajan, Troy, Tinasi Adesa. Well, it's very unfortunate. Your prediction for the Black Stars, I'm sorry.
1: Meow.
0: And I said, yeah, I saw for me to do one way or another.
1: Enkusi. Aman, media, and your money be on my enemy. Everyone, my enemy, I can't so free. Mamma from whom, a man, and from whom is him. Tatiana, a film no more than us, or more per se, a bomb with Diana say, and the social media, no more person with Trendy Keke. Oh, and you might be on my mentee as you. Well, I have Koba and Castle New State at Black Stars room. And also smoke away for prediction.
0: Is it back? Was it Ghana? We need to have a social one, Castle.
1: That's someone.
0: Debbie. 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

0: 8 minutes after 9, Jaso Sem Adom 106.3 FM. Yeka said yeah. Daniel Ni Kwate Titus Glover Atlasia. Okay, now no audience one pa Izukasa. Yeah, I mean yeah. Oh Bakwa, now what is it?
1: Yo Jugwakura.
0: Obake. Just that
1: what is it?
0: Yeah, Boko na every day. And then the major headache on our neck now. It's never been running. Dumping size. Last time I checked, Friday, we need MC for wage at Bawi. Also, now over thousands of Abubuya trucks, NASA liner, echo to a good that dumping side now wage at Bawi. Honestly, fear the national security cost up. That's an illegality. Into Uba Chimotan, so assume that honestly. Yeah, also I am my busuting boom. So that's the big thing at ABCC. Yeah, health hazards. Yeah,
1: public health. Community come in here. Now make sure it's for national for you to pay. Say I do maybe I do me. Yeah, the just with some ever. Yeah, intimidate. Now, me I do mean the third phase of the restructuring of the party, the chassis, and the consensus elections, you know, and then now.

0: but I'm a quarter. That best she move few horse. I mean, you're very big as soon, homie. Because my dean some money. Is it dear Bentin? I won't.
1: Oh, Jania Cotte.
0: Eh, Jania Cotte, didn't you know Jania Cotte? I'm back, I said the namasem. Now they said the nam no so Jania Waba. I don't know so ma. Men people need beer and cast the namasem and form.
1: And your mind will do
0: it. Yes, and form. Because one month mean can't check and offer at us one mra. They cannot talk about said the nam. Said the nam or your bow. Me catch your meme uncle. And I down for me, Minister Biwo Bukina. Time I mean me issues, no. Obisa me uncle say, a dear bentina will ban ye hanesa. It's all over the internet. But uncle bad dear. Assemble crank ye kinda differently. Me kwa de man ye she. Said the nam can't MPP ni beer has no moral right to talk about said the nam. I'm telling you.
1: MPP.
0: MPP for nya Ghana for MPP ni beer has no right. No moral right as long as one match ama kenofuria takwa jen krata. Yes, one etatano. Ken one etatano. Ye bo charger. Uko yanu.
1: And chase and wait for.
0: And chase wait for. Because we have court. Competent jurisdiction with evidence. Who don't crata beba? Who ye minister for finance? Who don't crata beba? What journey? I call you crow be so crata. Now, men may assemble me, tears your men, and I'm a dream, it seems, say, more a foreign country be a man, make us here do more IMF money. Yeah, IMF is a can or dear quack, quack, ye, which ya, you know. I go to you.
1: I am
0: because what's now what your bill? Say, of our lawyer, our bridges and with you. How much did he pay? No, material, not less than 5 million. That is what somebody told me. Oh boy, Mr. Meboa. So you have this money tax, or make sure tax away to you was a sicano. So. How can Ken do this and even disgrace the nation? Say, we journey. I see, say, you put the name of Ghana in disrepute. I see, say, Ghana, you be as a janta. Meanwhile, Ghana, everybody is free. And I'm saying, I make us say, I'm not, do we all free? Why will it be different? Why are you running away? At the end, why are you born into me? I see, I'm not, don't go see how. Because I'm not, and a banon went to me and can't change a crutch, breath ye. What mean, I'm saying, be a man, do catch a can be a with ye. So why is he there? It's no crown politician cross who's real prisoner now. Politician, dear. It's me see. Kwame Pra Bonne Beno, ye. Mia Kwame Pra, very intelligent, very great man. Bra, good morning. Tony Nishia, na Jimu Do. Yes, no call to prison. What did he do? Quality grain. So, what Pema Yenya rice? What did he do? Justice Afre, he's dead. That time, baby, I'm a kamekote tell my sister a tokrum. He said those gentlemen were not a ye. In the dear bench, ye do omutum, ye did a yutum, she, a sipa Yankee. Samubeka, Dr. Sipa Yankee was one of the first people to get a PhD in law. One of the most astute, intelligent lawyers I might encounter. Na many years, Juma, Ministry of Finance, I mean, GIPC. You don't call Tom because of quality grain. What did he do? He just gave a legal opinion as a public servant.
1: So one question said in am way.
0: Oh, he said when you Ghana know when he. You Ghana ne dey buy.
1: Updates are very important because of the interest.
0: And be say me busa second ofori ata when.
1: Me I'm helpless with this.
0: And me so sa. Kenofori ata when. MPP for atena ha ma kenofori ata akwaji abrotri krata. And as they say now, just say, "Oko can be BS, a breach lost and protecting." How is that possible? That somebody who has been the custodian of our finances and our money today say a breach and a protecting? Munya said the name, baby, we will be a war. MPP for baby, I said nobody should mention said the name. We MPP ni kuandia. We a Ghana near. You can ask questions. So you MPP near as long as there is an analogous of your own person or no so or cocot na de be we gani.
1: Analogous.
0: Yes. Tell analogous you need you're convicted, you said the name. And also so you say Brandy be you, and it's not analogous of the same person. Mm-hmm. Yes. It is the same. It is the same situation. Why should it be so? So when you're bare man, what should you see case when you're not? No wonder say or take country.

0: ansam ya ye ko DDP ye ko IMF oni pa what said crazy who sika wo bank credit was worthless. It was worthless. You couldn't even save. Why your country so be catch say Ghana is a proud nation, we are not going to IMF. At the end of the day, we went to IMF. O trick you bia for your home 419 say who call medical, sir? But who will stop you from going for medical treatment? Besides, they be a maker. As for finance minister, if we're able to build a hospital like Mayo Clinic, so you see, Ken Ofori-Atta and his assigns in the MPP, they don't respect Ghanaians. Because Ghana force by be boa conta, by your accountability. They don't even respect us. And I'm telling Ghanaians that they should not even think about Tomo Kotwaba MPP. Yes.
1: Ghana for need that's when say, with what you claim that Odia your mind Ghana, no? Mm-hmm. Se sani ekondia o de hawke si abre
0: yes
1: e de na motia da moni ni e chiri se sani pa we kwen bia e be fa so a e be mna be kan sa wa
0: my dear uni my dear first time na me kasa but they are laws. The moment the person leaves jurisdiction what am I say se se nipa ne se e de nipa ne ba nti mra no ebia ne se it means ebia ne se o makoma ni green card because you see whoever gave that green card is even against the laws of America. CC, there are Ghanaians who are there doing legitimate work and yes it's only paper there and legit but doing work to help the economy. Say even crowd nin krata kra they say who we did with the grandpa who year juma to help the economy what is their mystery inti no as you say I say mra wo honi say so person we yen krata so ba ukrum now best start the process ni free I didn't in a candy omu dia man wo omu krum it is America for ne bitch wo omu mra Ghana fua wo omu yesu omu ni krata so omu ye juma yesu ya ni edu omu ko ice yesu ya ni etete wo omu edie benti na we nkwano isi ti etimi humu edie benti na we nkwano wano dia ya man in krata wo krum when the law says say o pesa wo ye green card kura bra.
1: Okay.
0: There's the who say we should also in the end train na a honorable doctor Ian Emra meaning to aba oni yoko ni inti woman domo koyen but that day we are kena ye die it is a blot on the image of this country. So timi ko jama a law of an a court of another country timi kase charges aya profile against him no enye ayi. Just a question of sovereignty. Obinti means none the court on can say law he charges aya profile against Obin and your right. Yes.
1: Okay, so that's 40 minutes after. Right. Okay.
2: So the Makama no my manudia Oba Pini Akasa Nubusa Sami Mimpen Tajachim Bia. No ma oma ama medase
0: o an kan yi di ameme kan
2: na wo da wo kan yi
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2: na
0: se national ya wo pe eh design of on designer
2: o ma mi bribe o
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2: 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Na penny no danu, I don't so say a day or your pa. It is kind of my wa. Now with a question of car boot. See, oh, by Jack, me pacho. A pacho. Ukasanya, Mankasa, Mambawa. Please, please, please, please. For God's sake.
0: This is a shy idea. You're still saying
2: na. So you discover
0: one can agree.
2: You discover who? So fuck up, na fuck up my mano. Na one fine sharp bra both afuwa siye. So can you go ask one angudu? what terms can this is thievery. You were caught, you were tried. So it's different. I'm not supporting Obia. Why you are Bejuma, your friends of Bungunda, me, what they? Me, a deputy minister. Oh, Kafe Nakai. Me, a deputy minister of transport. Me, Kovaku, deputy CEO, CEO, and a mayor regional minister. And you'll be an in the dean, or be an in the suit, and in the bind. And you'll be a one dean. And he said, "Nam, yet this come a chuchu will do the amount. So, Fakoma and Ma, one young Japa, dear she, and will come and a wingless canoe. You went to court, you were trying here. And I was who got somewhere here, and I will call ya Wangoba. So, as a tradition, because of the agreement within Ghana and the American, and the idea actually at our time, you about, and now I be doa. You do my prison authorities, and I was okay. You can say, you will be your work. Me will be your social media. Ah, madame for many pay. Oh, touch all the thing. Government to partner near anything. Franklin, could you?
0: Franklin,
2: yeah. Also, I am under house arrest. House arrest, prison war. If you have your CEO, you are now, prison going to go for your war. No, they have medical team there. And me can say, sister, yi, ba wa ba yi, enya dia, ejuma yi, evi prison yi, or the democrat yi be yinu. Because uba anu, straight away they should take you to the prison. But ye can say, ye ni baby ya wo. Fellas kwa chi o kasa ma ba yi, ya bizar the question, onu se o ni baby ya wo. Omu ni nama, prison service. Munko prison, omu se o da wana. This is somebody who has been tried and committed to prison. That's a waba. Now the ufie wudi fufui. O ye fufui asha. Ye ma wakati nkwani fufui na wudi.
1: Ye mfane se.
0: Obisu ni chicken and chips.
1: Debi. Unim bebi o oda. Inti na wudi.
2: The point is that. Immediately ye dini share. Security service ni zemino.
1: Ibe duye se handi ufama.
2: Agwani nama to the prison authority.
1: Na omu my report.
2: Na wubi sa yana ni pom papai. O sa de debi sa sem. This will be a yedina sebewe. Ah, we free jurisdiction, yeah. What's I am? You take him back to prison. And then you bring some prison like that. Mami ni wahifa.
0: Afe na okata.
2: Mami ni wahifa. What did he say?
0: The prison director general will be able to tell us.
2: Please. Mami ni danifiye o. O danifiye. So is he serving the sentence? Or is he in the comfort of a bed? So when let's put the context well. Now, assembly can assembly as shall say. NDC 4 and Article 19(2) of the Constitution, presumption of innocence, until you are proved guilty, or you conform, or you re, or you balaw, or you say, or you say, or you say.
1: But said anonymous saying you good practice.
2: Come now.
1: Say when you
2: are
3: no,
2: I have the floor. Can I flow?
1: No problem.
2: You and the Yachu, please give me the space.
1: No problem. No problem.
2: On your quite kasai.
1: No problem.
2: This monakai.
1: No problem. No problem.
2: Mintetium.
1: No problem.
2: And the jadia we know. And yet, Medase. Come now. The presumption of innocence until you are proven guilty. Nipana won't born a charge in Ukraine, won't for Nunko Jinas and Libya, eh, Chad Bono. So you are using the court of public opinion to judge him. And he said, Samu Stan, no. Oh, yadi, say ya. And some conformity, my phone here, oh, you be. After you didn't concord like a cast seminar, say, I didn't have far. You say, hey, judge, you need to. These are the character of the NDC. But, Opanini Nipaninia Wako do America. Na we do America no ni visa no ewu and ye wu no or the Numa immigration authorities say yen shiny yen ye ni process them famano. Yamin chad menim say ni different state when you know a shibu and
0: me achieve so be American
2: book about
1: your person.
2: Immigration status now se sama ke ne ofori atano is different from charge amuni na se
1: You might disagree with
2: me. No, but you are here.
1: And it was
0: Obi a fugitive.
1: Mr. Manning Timothy.
2: How much you can go bread?
0: Me,
2: Move on, Mako Shonoko, no children bread.
0: On no Yanko.
2: If all three want to digress, what can was a man economy for? Now, who does it?
1: Nicotte,
0: it's only like Juno.
1: I want cut or say, dear, no, you
0: can't make us once a day, no,
1: you
2: I'm not interjecting because you insulted me. I never insulted you. If you're uncomfortable, just walk out. So that I can talk.
1: I tolerated her, and she did all she could.
2: Immigration issues are different from charges I had about the Ufriata. And the right, you don't know. I said, yeah, no. Say, the immigration status assistant, and into the ICE be farm, no. Education, Mukukum, no. And the assistant. The abine Ghana buying any America buying a war international treaty on extradition. Charges are mudabo nyano and masediase. You file the necessary documentation and get him as you want. And so long as muwa sema mpese mundi dia, go and bring him here. And into na here yeah the share said the damn dear nasino. Because only you are convicted that I was all by umba. And a yeshe process in us here. And we any edi free abemu and a maba. But remember. And it's a mu jidi say, our questions to answer. You have all the power and authority to extradict him. And bring him to the jurisdiction. Tia. Na mu jad nem calling na, a fugitive ni ni wang wang, in sama, and mufa, I describe it nafano.
1: The basis ni say, mu de mu ni the moral authority to talk about
2: it. Yeni moral authority bay. Said nando US kano. It was established at the court, so US kano fast kano. Obia kasef kene ufrado US ka. You have the machinery of the state, the coercive powers of the state. Apply it. You have the coercive powers of the state that you can exercise. And then now, because I was saying, Attorney General, it's a due process, and if they want to bring him, they'll bring him. And yet, they didn't let them do and never boy. So long as you think you have grounds to bring him here, go ahead and bring him. And no. Nipanu, you're convicted. You're not going to prison. Now, what's your crop for? Obi already away with Scano. You're discarding man, say, Father, no government, and you're for, or discarding we are, or the call.
1: So, you're
2: not going to prison. No, Tinifi. You're besides, Emma. Hey, maybe,
1: and now, what's Tinifi?
2: No, I'm Meleo. That is why Ghanaians are asking. Say, Nipa no buy, you know. I was here in the prison, you know. Yeah, no. Now, prison is anybody war. Say, the baby war. Yeah, who knows? As soon as he did. Anale. Yeah, who knows? And the man besides him. Who besides him? Now, Uncle Fubium, Pom Papa, yes, my younger. And you can't look at 2 minutes, Munga Fanunda. Tia. No, many nazem way.
1: Nana, on this matter, now for you and wrap up your conversation.
0: Hey, he talk at James and come and to me.
1: Departure
0: to Mamkasa. It's against my human rights because bear mom and they would teach to your own team can't change me a nuisance. Okay, James, because when she was talking, I never opened my mouth till he mentioned my name and said, "Say, yeah, me, yeah, you cannot impugn my person." Because you cannot just say, you trivialize the issue. I da home say, yeah, me yentin ye can say. What did I make you know? And you open your mouth, a man telling a woman, so you're a nuisance. It means,
1: your deductions,
0: and yeah, me deductions for any man to open their mouth to tell another woman, a woman, so you're a nuisance. What you say? Oh, hi, John, what's that? Can be your son, man, or yammy, hi,
1: man.
0: Yes, we nuisance, we are fun.
1: And you're fun.
0: That is what it is. Anybody who is
1: there. Yeah,
0: can you even tell me, who you are, or you're enemy? And I only have enemy. And no, is wrong.
1: You're banning a bonk, or my uru, I'm missing.
0: There be no work as a man, Cassa, till he mentioned my name. Ah, oh, my dear, who is your Venezuela, or Cassano, man, Cassa. So be the so be free as a ye menyono. Because any time a title be being an on a ye di atem, which is wrong. Also the mecha ye bin an school teacher wuntem, English teacher wuntem.
1: Even no Russian.
0: Of course me wulem. Because
1: no, and
0: yes, because ni worst I will use me patch out of ni worst I will use to know and yet for a man. This is not the first time. He should stop it. He should stop it. It's wrong. Maybe it's been can't change so a nuisance. No way. But okay, be chairman, make be a children. Don't stop me because me have faith. Janto Abenzi, who bet me a rush all over me.
1: They be said Janto Abenzi of free man.
0: But I'm not
1: just. Then
0: me papa cry. How can chairman say me a nuisance? No, Janto, but because me can't be a children. Catch it all. Me papa. If daddy was here today, no catch him say me a nuisance because I'm your back. Obviously, I catch him a young uncle Ben so a nuisance. What is the meaning of that? I'm asking you. What on what authority has Titus got to call me a nuisance? He has no right whatsoever. Monsieur, apologize or so apologize. He does not respect.
1: Sir,
0: arrogance of power and MPP for the name no binie.
1: Yemra shenim ujina menim aka ubusu asem. Bizi yemra shenim eye.
0: Sir, the name asema eye ka. Shemi, they be my example. When MPP came to power, people in MPP, even in Kola, test comfort. It's me catch them and must say, me bow me punish me. Enkrofo kotna okache say me ye ba de meko be shemani but unim on my me kwa America I was advised to travel because ye de bibi be shemani. When I was there they be America say I saw so many things about me on some de meko be shemani of which they did, but I told myself so why do I sit here and become a fugitive? That means me nko mikrom. I know I haven't done anything wrong. Whatever it is, I'm going back. I'm coming to me in paper. I'm not going to be in America. I'm not from America. My classmates are America. I'm not going to be in the park. What do you say? My brother is back. Our state of State Department, energy sector. Or a second in command. My brother, Nese, Eugene. I'm not going to be in America. My sister, pa, direct blood or a medical doctor. What am I say? Me ko US a menya mobo. Me won nuanom panyin for doctors, lawyers. But when it happened, I did not stay. They could have just protected me. And when it happened, my daddy was alive. My daddy just had to pick a phone to what? Bring everybody on board. Say mon pe krat and protect nanaya. You know daddy called me in America and said, "Nana, come home. Whatever it is, come. Answer. Enya e de besi besi. E yeso e de besi besi." I came. You get me? I came. When I was going through all this, Nana do told me, said Nana, go through it. But he said the same thing as my daddy said. I went through everything. You're locking me up. I didn't go and look for America people because me too. Think I mean you be cross one while me na me nyankrata. I didn't do it because at the end of the day it ended up with whatever has happened me nyashe. And I took it in my stride. I lost my job, everything, but I took it in my stride. What is wrong with say you see a former finance minister who no ordinary person? You go come and see me enka. Say the name asem na mo maka no. Frankly, I am me nim where he got the information from, but obi akọ prison service. It is when you go to the prison service to anti-patients. Bafo born Mrs. Patience, Bafo Director General. Now Kachen say, what is the prison number of this woman? No, I can say me nibi. Because prison be our number. And son, I wait to me, I can say what if he. I mean, this is not good enough. Trump up charges against government. It is not right. Because untimi nkase muntia abaya wouldn't need evidence to it. Prison ni power ho. Obia ye den eko prison. Sa asemba ni edo kwa tuwa ye ni mbebi ya woda. Uche, oma ebi kwa mumu nko prison hoda. Mimi ni prison. E manu ho kwa adenye crowded. So what would government say, say the name ya charge yo. Ya ye u say. Insema woke kan ode tonesui. Ya court a charge yo. Wanya appeal. Inse debe ntini ya say a man house arrest. Maybe so. mo try na mo bon kwa for so bo and away na ma we kwa na we na ma kwa why na ma said na free kruma under whose government and the dey enfant tunchen intimu se said na me say ya prison bia ya prison o prison mo ka say nsa won hwe na say na me who say prison kure bi wo ha ye friend say airport area ho. I never knew there was a prison. The prison or Roman Ridge. That's what I'm saying. I never knew. Is the prison be then the could be a prison? Why are you looking at only in Zawam? There's Kumasi. There's all over Ankafo. Prisons or Timoni Babio. Have anybody taken time to go and interview Mrs. Patience above money for her to say no? That is where then evidentially you are speaking. Because you see, Obianko through the process that see the whole bad stages were why you don't go, you don't far, near do far, you don't far, and eventually you end up because there's also counseling. You can't lock your apple. The fact they say you are convicted on in church, say we friend is we are obi biara ye be ye counsel me. You didn't make BNI. You can lock me up. They took me through the processes. You read the Bible quotation, crash me. Before they locked me up. And she said, we go through certain processes, what kind of life is that?
1: Well, is it not in the interest of a reset government to just give updates as to how and how far?
0: Anything about prison service, no? My friend, interior minister. You see, if we are in a country where we'll be there to Facebook, me obi dia there to Facebook and me ko echire ko bisa for some reason no it hasn't even crossed my mind
1: actually.
0: Yes me boy echire it hasn't even crossed my mind to go and look for this one because me here my sister here we there are other things that we are doing I be my eyi inti no me kwa me hu se eyi di ato Facebook
1: Franklin.
0: Yes but Franklin we a prison director. What does he know our dear Bible to? So you should even call him and interrogate him. You don't just carry it because it is politically okay for you to carry that information. Can of you tell the AYK that on a lawyer for their Bible tour? Has anybody said no? And if you actually show, you see, if Can of you did his green card before all this happened, we'll be in Timmy in country. But what can you green card when there is a problem?
1: That's your challenge.
0: Yes, because you see, me, Mr. Uba Beje public officer. As I saw, we are ready, say, we are free, we are you one.
1: At any point.
0: Yes. So you stay around. You can be on bill. There are so many, Obian himself, she Tevi, yay. The man wasn't well, he was imprisoned.
1: Titus, wrap up.
2: Governor, I will not sit here for you to.
0: Don't mention my name.
2: Run me down.
0: I said, don't mention my name. I'm telling you.
1: Be accommodating. Nah. Be accommodating.
0: I don't like your words. Don't mention my name.
2: But you can't tell me that. I'm
0: you should not tell me that I am
2: women.
0: A nuisance.
2: Please.
0: Yes, you are.
2: You see your life.
0: Am I a bad man?
2: You see your life. Manya kwa manika sao.
0: Me a bad man.
2: What's it mean, Mbumba? So I shouldn't defend myself, Governor? I'm a sweet guy. I respect women. I'm an advocate of women. Me wa yiri, me wa mama, mama mitiasi. What is the issue? Yeti haye kasei. Ma yedi, and I wokasa. So even if I mention your name to make a case, is that the way you dress me?
0: Why should you not mention my name?
2: You see your character? Me ka wokasa. You see, she's not helping the discussion. A man is a musashi or stashi or no.
0: Okay.
1: Wadaruma.
2: Oh yes, I know. Oh, sexual, no.
1: Wadaruma.
2: Why did I never bonibena back?
1: Why express it?
2: Bonibena back.
1: Yeah, on person or both is or
2: the. What just here? Anti. All the only film. So be a kasa. Omo be a kwano be a kasa.
0: Kwama can be you.
2: What just here? So what is this beef?
0: Why do you tell me I'm a?
2: Where is this coming from? Let me tell you, I'm a sweet guy.
0: I don't know that.
2: I'm telling you.
0: Then prove it.
2: And see, niyama ya uba shono uyano. And let me tell you.
0: You say prove it. And let me tell you.
2: What just here? And let me tell you. Because when you buy my year to a show, who kasa mikasa?
0: That's not
2: what I mean. What I'm saying?
1: Superiority.
0: But yes,
2: no. What I'm saying is
0: complex.
2: You just want to be petty. You just want to be
0: also said the matter.
2: What just here? Because there will be no
1: fashion
2: whatsoever.
1: Obra,
2: no fashion whatsoever.
1: Oh, there will
0: be no fashion.
2: Because because we have a relationship, I give you respect. And you move a fire. What is that? Who do to be my wife? Can I would that? Who can born? I don't know what
0: you are.
2: I'm not going to be able to do it.
0: If I'm bad,
2: you're sweet, Papa. Me,
0: who's sweet? In me, who's
2: sweet?
1: Or see, prove it. Prove it.
2: I'm sweet. Then in this one,
0: once on source, I didn't matter.
2: So,
1: David.
0: Mama papa. No one ever catch you. Subaya, let's try. I'm going to try.

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1: Yeah, how you doing, sweetheart? You good?
2: Good. How are you?
1: I'm good. I just don't want to go to work this morning.
2: Oh, come on. OTD is on right about now. Work and Happiness. He's going to be on for the next 2 hours.
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And then eya jwada Monday 22nd June 2026.

me say, so I share and so I'm at the Pabia Chien. Weekend that you call, yeah. A move Father's Day, Meman Kwa, the Insuator, sa. Yeah, the end, yeah, you. So they said they're turning around. I'm in tears here. Yeah, Ipa, Mama, Yedi, your father's just a fight. 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

Davis Malaka boy chidomo jumedie so any day brewo. Are you a 05 Belgrade this year? Social media executive. And hey, say who tie ya? Ube Timiswa Sahin. 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

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I'm going to ask my son to pay my words of motivation and the brave life on a doom. 106.3 FM.

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Yeah, the grassroots, Sam. Any work and happiness, Eco PMO, endpoint homeopathic clinic, as we are. And no, a war shell signboard, the Spinters Road, Accra. Yeah, better, yeah, papa, no more, a buy, yeah, as ye pa. 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

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My programs manager Joshua Tigo, my dear. 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At this time around, ye fa doctors fo no bebre gum. Me ma ya doctors fo no ye hu se pressure ya na pressure ba end point aso ye washel signboard. It is enka a doctor for a consultation. Ebi ani e yusu be se treya. E yenu be six. It is line no flow especially kwa neche say me mene dano kwa diye. 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

106.3 FM so and I was go so what you can out here, you know. 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
0: 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Virginia, my padding in a bit. And I'll pay many more Kasaya. More Kaiser. Stone Boy, and then a wife. Yeah, web kidneys and some. Now, Kokan Fast, Stone Boy, who are Nams watch it. I hear a brand here. Shatter fan. Web kid no. And that your free case ni be man opay. 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Your what Duffy's sachet flat tummy. 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Your Duffy's weight management slimming. Bako or the amount 100 cities. And so and a Femicare. Bako or the amount 200. And your what Duffy's acne cleanser. Bako or the amount 40 cities. Your Duffy's hair growth. Bako. And so or the amount 40 cities. One in penny phone. One also corner quadro the air. number no eye 020-25-14020. 020-25-14020. So on set me a cadefice in your

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Typha, one more now so my cinema they are healthy bit, they're brave. Maybe I will tell me can't wood team.

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These are some of the things I was saying with me heading. 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What do you personally, I will come and meet you. What do you think about it? Charismatic anointing. What's it? Freedom. The Lord has done it. FTPP. What's it? Erade Ayewie. What do you think? Mechia papa Reverend Bernard Owusu Ansa. Reverend Bernard Owusu Ansa. Papa no pen check as yen confirm am uti chins no opi me te ho me tie bi papa papa papa papa papa papa hwe ne o ma ho do ni teachings ni prayer topic no e ba no a se bia wa uti me kan uti emi no se wonni mu a enei akwabrane abeye week because wo mompa e one more thing, so be share, papa. Sunday, Monday, Tuesday, and Wednesday, 12 midnight, 2 a.m. Now we follow at Doom TV, at Doom 106.3 FM, Joy Prime TV, at Sempa 94.7 FM.

to Abusa Dina and Yame and Yam Fama. 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

plus one more reason to enjoy breakfast. 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Pacho. A promotion cost of top 14 gram and I say 23 pack no and I say top one strip of promo pack no. The amount one sachet instead. Junior 11 sachet. And so a more creamy 45 with iron. Nido. 11 2 feminine wash. Father's Day. 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

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So call us in the hands of me. Oh, maybe. 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

promotion go so a ekoso electro land 7.2 nim say na wo top 50 inches na say wo to eye Samsung TCL Nasco TV noa dem out DSTV decoder one month subscription free so eka ho.

Party Electroland man yo mano aye simple. 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Aye World Cup yi. 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Aso betimi a visit in Electroland Ghana showroom. 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

Mortar Guinness, we move. And then we'll talk Mortar Guinness about more than better Mortar Guinness over the imported ones from Nigeria. Now, you're protecting our local business. We are creating and saving jobs, supporting Ghanaian industry, boosting economic growth, showing national pride. Mortar Guinness, we move. So it comes in a jaja can and also in a bottle. Proudly made in Ghana.

0: number one, I'm afraid I'm CTT. Say, going forward, the idea best of me and say, all the gospel, but now me more no ha, and say, what you say, and shed on your and function. To know, yes, all the banner, open me the approval stamp. Also, me tear you in, my chest, a cocoa, your home, big a crack, you are on your horse, nothing. Ye boom, sir, auntie. Oh, I'm on a new one, you'll be war gun, or born, you may be quiet from this time, while quack up in December. The may I'm a one, of course, we be now, I hear that project, nego. Yeah, one more wound you, Mamma, than I say, Omonquan, or Modo Monium by Ebo. They also ultimately assess terms and conditions apply, and one and all. Almost say I give you a friend of Payola by meaning he be that, so I may give you a man, I can see him.
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1: 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Wednesday, no mwa mwotie ya eno. 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Tinsul bim, who can be bise? As an crofo becum crofo, say, cum becum, who can I say?
2: M. Say, vision a bay. Na vision of me, who is set? As an crofo be what a bam and impenny phobi. Crofo nyapa dear beans,
1: who can I?
2: Yes. Crofo becum, it be bob palm, ye cum be my crana, okay, say. Me to me when I'm say vision.
1: Yes, I said that.
2: On my bop, I'm your kung kung kung. Now, and somebody bore why your count say be moved from yet. Asem, but now you're some panny heading, yeka. And I mean, pen some my cat to a bonting.
1: On said your own fanny and uncle for few say, soft mammy and one of us are there.
2: First,
1: are you what
2: here? I vision now, but vision bad, I am fanny, I grow. What you say? Because where ye, and you may be a basis. And go for the kung kung. 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
1: Hey.
2: Yes, enti na meka se, where for beginning you? 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
0: 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So ekwembe na mimi pe solution to break that chain.
2: One says, me who is as any man. I ate too much, and I said, would dear whom a be a spiritual items that chin in your mouth to our PD. Sancrofort is our problem, meaning about wanting me so very my own. It's a miano. Obia was I issue beyond your family.
0: Okay.
2: Me and you, baby, a medal, cacrebia, Tonyama, cacrebia, yama.
0: Okay.
2: Because you can see a deep and yama run at ya. Sai issues near to me breaking. Yamekan, what you say? Etino, Udia Bomodena, Udia Saw, Sai issue, oh, for problem, bimo. Who was a bidding a court? Acquire to my main change, Japadia be our dear. But to be the libre edge of you, Sam. As some may do call court to your boo for Nanka was a would be more somewhere who because who trip prefer say, as some now can hear no cray. But as I say, be a winniska, when you come out for one tenor, your boo some neguswa, Ninina Oba, your best need dear some no, I was spiritual side.
0: Wow.
2: Make a no creature, and more be mu assembly moo so. Wabra samano wu wunim sa ye no kre na ye mu wadi fo na ye jie japade ne free wunsem because wuni kamafo me se oba ye bedi asam ne nyonyonyo spiritual side
0: ye bedi nyonyonyo wa spiritual side me sumi pese wudi ne nyonyonyo nti nyonyonyo number no a ye di bedi no e ye say
2: 0 5 3 0 5 3 9 4 9 4 8 1 8 8 8 8 8 8 8 8 8 8 8 8 8 8 8 8 8 8 8 8 8 8 8 8 8 8 8 8 8 8 8 8 8 8 8 8 8 8 8 8 8 8 8 8 8 8 8 8 8 8 8 8 8 8 8 8 8 8 8 8 8 8 8 8 8 8 8 8 8 8 8 8 8 8 8 8 8 8 8 8 8 8 8 8 8 8 8 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
0: 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Thanks to you, Computer Clinic, and the amount. Thanks to you, Computer Clinic. Me say, eh, be a wo diana kwe dysmenorrhea, and I say wo diana kwe asthma, typhoid, wakwa, a problem, a issue, ano pay. 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

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Share of phones soon, send my buyer. 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Mammy, I'm not paying check, I say, Enko, Enfa, Emmaun. To check for food at the mount. 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

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year sorry so you're from me OPD OPB I guess you're going to penny for tete banafu Mavis Malaika you are 05 you're going to more channel you're going to babe transi yeah the work and happiness Eddie 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
2: 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You're going to go with them.
3: What I saw was like, it started hitting the gates almost like three times.
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1: Okay, and I can say, so Bahana will be on point and trust a few women incident in the sea, and answer Hannah will be too true, and answer will be the club of Pimmy and I. If you are one getting it, the Obi Hun's empire, the Bia Pimwama getting a B. I can't come Hokakra, I ain't come to Mukra, and I omode and Huma, after funeral, getting an actual who she has. But Maka, sir. Obi and Charles, I say, and Nura at two trocos, and now be at the car at Pemha. 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I know who's Ampa. You are not making my cancer studio as a baby or pussy, me bamboo, me, me, forget an animated man if you refuse me, who need to be our around. The big nine gentlemen will be a PF if you know. Our other folk are walker, but pass over who's a bamboo, you be around the Debbie. May not come to us and can amount for a while around her mammy to talk or any of the cast. I know the Debbie had your own rules through. I ran no more about Biaba Babono as to somewhere in the Baba Bona dear. Won't you mean? 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
0: You was in the infancy and the Acabiano, Bonadia Manafabra, Jagri Boaz Benin Jum. 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
2: 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Yes, and once now when you crop for San SMT. Kakra or Mosaka, yet the award on some word my relief items. 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
4: The name be at to a kwamu kakra in the boy. With about 2,000 people now a demo could go school down as a demo. I am confident to take advantage in your best as a prison for mobile try say an agenda mobile patrol. I'm not in an answer yet to me. I'm not as one day abba. It was good. And I took a catcher director of Ghana Education Service. Uncle's school say what some are going in a. Until time, we may be who say, Asunji Abaha. Ghana Health Services. They are too dry, I catch them and say, Oma Modern, say, camps now, baby, I did. If we give over 2,000 people, no, and baby, I'm going to show them. Omina stand, the health stand, oh, ha, I'm going to show them in a. Electricity companies, Waba. I'm going to show them in a. I'm a sooner and yet electrocuted. I'm not as a reference for Ama. So, so far, no, and yet, then so, and we do have to talk about Ama as on Jay.
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5: 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If I'm not so, no more, what's it? It's a deliberate dear crumble. I have been. Let them know, and you go to get from my wire.
6: If I saw Thomas as a person down on my bed, you're important or not in Sunny, yeah, you are. And I bet you're important, you see you're dying. Oh, I see in nature, it's soon you might have done. Ah, now a moment, they are shy, say, yeah, what did Questiada? And it seems you're being here, you look at penitence, you are to you. No, I said, then the content and a year, no money, that's immediately you could all. It's a usual baby, I can't be a country. If you are cut, you are well, be there dining in and see how.
2: Omanfoa wo wo samra boy ne mpotem wa isu yira fa wo mono no na Peter Tabiri eye sentro ni Peter Akwaba
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7: 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What you say? You know, I'm too from a good day. I get them safe way. 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And now, almost to say, and no, and at the start, we didn't change way. And I'll go back. No more, no more to say, you prepare young for Bremen Commander, Quesia now Bente. The Irish had a cyber finance temporary solution. Everything is a year. Sir, in Yamana, a course we are yet here, Siano Cra, a BM Mabu.
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9: 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space. It's not my casualty, be amba. Or maybe a movie. But incidentally, it's not full excess. That's your phone. Maybe I was so full of her. Maybe there's no good for two and see. Because me in there, there's a possibility of damaging the machine. But I can't, 1 year later, there will be moved. It's a little bit full man. No electric tools so over her. That time, me after you see the people there, one cat line. Once we do have a paper, I didn't get it. How to move up now? Push your tank and start and spark a fire because of this.
0: Abusiani awuti ye manager ye awudu mu ewo second fishing nabwa woda no Henry papa opon ne atene ne no na ejapon di asemi tu dwawie se pe ena soafo won monyamfo Joseph Nelson de beto aso se wasra da we di ye futuo wasidum jadwuma no mpanimfo etoda wonam wotufo ejashase se se se ne woso ye ne esese wo ye ho wose unipa krosa ye dwuma no wabie o se ye wufie na wotimu o se futuo no obi amfa bi
8: when it comes to the issue of risk, it's something that is a safety people will tell you, it's something that must be taken away immediately without any compromise. Because AKS will come. But this is true. In there, the margin is a BB share. I mean, it could have been worse. It's not a matter of where can you have anything. But as I said, this is a major facility. All of it could have come down. It's a threat to be with her. Only you can't control. But this one, threw away from her. It's something that you could easily control. And, you know, play here fuel. You can almost run because the real danger is not the fuel. But if you are here, and see, Master, I am a younger so crowy. Bayana so onyavi, and I are on a wagon. You see, in the year fuel, I do hand work. The possibility that it will come down. It's in an waiting room for the room. Maybe they are false. I mean, some measurable.
0: Abusiani awuti ye ya trae manchem shwa fo Joseph Nelson en wate nenkano.
2: Yangwe, out of 106.3 en yanom, asem panenji fo, nyami di achow. 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
10: 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Until then, no, ya suspend.
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10: 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Heads of schools who allow post-examination flamboyant celebrations on their campus will be sanctioned. All regional directors have been directed to ensure strict compliance to this directive. We believe that schools are designed to promote social equalizers where merit and personal effort take priority over economic status.
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13: 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My mono, my name was school compound. My name, I said, we just show off my lady, and yeah, they drop my mukra. In the awful in a year, so as a council, it's a procedure, yes, ban or the other. Now, your best stress is, first lady, I'm going to form a chum, because most of them cry, I'm going to have work to say, the bit of crack or so, and the baby are sparking up on social media, my mono, ban which, you know, because it's bad, maybe, because, and maybe,
0: Young
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19: 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a marking England for no man marking and say a man won't go keep on the start attack and say a Gian is woman is sending balls no sending no and was he a striker or one more day own school in Honam say when central defender the Piyama go keep on the pair or do me cut the corner so then they because when you movie ball na won't be the mirror box no
2: coach mboma no no na ati se wochire mna kwa wote ye wase wase ye nya striker won suru ne honam ai eno ne ye frere no off o
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2: bi ti
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20: pe eni parama match no Ghana ha kakabili ni mse bono ye bono ye approach say no she move away from how we played against Panama I sit back e cheche mankrofo no edi ball pepien no because English for no mun bobo pa na wo she's ahead of us and you know and said we have to mark them in the middle so now we put them on the flanks I want say dangerous cause also on pull out no very dangerous you say ocha match an kasaro em say something you ready corner might be different from what we played against Panama if they're able to do that now I think we'll be able to hold our best
2: coach jay is up on Shapiro and no na Ghana dey she be so akasa fan seven now
1: international match ne die tamen kwa di anka meka se yembo defensive attacking system ah it's not bo na ebe bo ne die o se hold o mu defensive o se he plays special character e we sure se ne be ya yen concede goals with we see to me sa die ne kwa die de boy na ya be bo ne ye attackers no so no o mutumi operate ye because se sha ya attackers no so mu shada anye fast sa o mu shada anye quick transitions ne bo ye if we say na counter ne kwa na time square no o mu bo ne ye
21: o e chi na match se ebe bo ne die o England say no yenim omo players no do do na because of your show system now bo no in terms of Premier League you know you would do omo nim bo no bo e dey fast to me die e be ya anka yen bo defensive football yen bo defensive but you make sure say your flanks no 2 and 3 and I say 7 and 11 no omo mu true me kan na say musu ki person ni be ya your co counter and intimi break counter with more men in front
22: why mo defense game omo ye meema ye sie meema ye di banku ye di fufu ye mu ye du ahode ay obi maza mo power home na ye hu say yes mo ye bo defense game ah omo ye team ana
2: Ghana di chie bi no no ena tri so mu chire mu no ekua ai abrofu di ese salad
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2: Oh,
0: OBS
2: World Cup minutes.
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0: Woman should be that.
1: Woman will be that. Woman first one, Omba will be and Shabby. Dear Tosumi, you any dear, and not that Omu boy, yeah. Woman met for that, Kevin Pina, with Gene Finfini, and your free kick be 30 years, 32 years, oh baby. And I just will pay your bono, panyai, na bono, attracting him. And my two said that 21st minute goal. Branch and a share, you know, and no, and that will Oma Bakwa Semuno, Natchez, a Casa Kevet, Ubiako Akosan Fez, Osa Gani, a Koba, Kubiluka Samajan, a year Bakubi, my first time, you know, when so Abe Bakwa Sema, or no so Etiano, and he said, one Nasha first go, Eddie Ama Omaya. And no aye kevet.
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1: 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Egypt, o winu wa World Cup da. 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
2: se se vim na nkwada ne de bobo no se wo ye panic
1: oh sorry
2: de muna be dia
0: wo ku futo a
2: wo be ku futo an kwada de bu wanimu ase
1: oh be sorry agu
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2: se wo fa obi te se branding wo be fa Asante wo be fa Thomas Asante any se group no a
0: coach bi
2: mai team na nkasa no ye she the meeting by players no individually
1: e to bo na wan chim
2: they have the
1: the living makes it real. Sanso and a vena water. Nessa changing people's lives. Sanso and asa paint number one since 1925. And I feel a big go energy. Big refreshing moment. UMB Bank. Unim said nay. Woman dinamo dente since 1972. And now I'm an airboa Amagana Football Association. I found it to my perfra. I'm also an air sponsor the Black Stars of Ghana. President said do the two. Nessa choose anopa. Any enumere. After rush energy drink, be bold, be you. Sports water. Was it? Don't just play. Dominate. Sanso and a Vim energy drink. There's a Vim day inside. Alive soap. Feel fresh. Sigma appliances. Create possibilities. Fortune spread. Yummy delicious. Always on point. Lawson Heba. Or say, and once that, aye in kind. Focus technology. Nes a focus on your quality life. And afe tabia takum. The key to male vitality. Nes a womo and a ewa. Yade work out minute. Yade a home come on. Yade bach. Holy wa. Holy wa. Holy wa. Holy wa. Holy wa. Holy wa. Holy wa. Holy
0: wa. Holy Na happy birthday kasiye pa. Happy birthday kasiye pa.
1: Enkoma
0: madam Dorcas Nyaba. Madam Dorcas Nyaba. Na Owonat headquarters. And not send the Ghana National Association of
1: Teachers.
0: Headquarters. Afamse of
1: voice.
0: Radio do meka. Tobo maminwe. Tobo Ghana National Association of Teachers. Headquarters a one war. Madam Dorcas Nyaba. Way every Kojo Mensa Abrampa. Teacher
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0: change and
1: madam.
0: And watch for more blessing. Hennes in Shabby.
2: Na any education for na kwaku Reverend Amankwa Reverend Amankwa ne ye Mrs. Elizabeth Amankwa kanena oye deputy education director ewo Dream area ho enne we di 70 years owa humi
0: wow.
2: Team eti Madam Elizabeth Amankwa ukunu Reverend Amankwa se yenkancho se nyamisha wone wo mani nyina omso omodo toto Madam Elizabeth Amankwa
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2: Akuya Boachi where ye are dom JP.
0: Aka, for some call.
2: And no man by
0: ye. And
2: you may want to ask
0: me, and
2: you may broom fear, do you know?
0: Madam,
2: what's here? You free, and you know what's
0: here? What
2: can you know?
0: We'll be as much as a casa. Ah, ye pay for see a proud one.
2: Yeah, would the chewe ya adiru kumba we chewe di a trem. Na sorry me anko. They say new che ya bani.
0: What we? Is it what we?
2: Me me ye. Se women.
0: Kabika ho. Kabika ho.
2: Bo yin ni anko.
0: Ah.
3: You, there was serious meeting.
4: Hey, Allah, Moshe.
3: Now, send it, Charlie. You're free.
4: Oh, we are to boss.
3: Monday.
5: Hey, what funny.
3: I knew. Magic a card, I am in your baby. Meet ya, ne free or sharp.
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3: say, ho!
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0: Wow. That's so much. This is what real man does. If you continue like this, maybe love wouldn't be painful anymore.
1: I never stopped loving you.
0: They teach digital skills and can even earn money from it.
1: Oh.
0: Yes.
1: Interesting.
0: I'm sure. DebrichUniversity.com. Look, I know you've been going through a lot. And I think at this point, you need to give this a try.
1: Yeah, I'll try it.
0: You still have your certificates, but you don't have any job. I think this is the best job opportunity for you.
1: Yeah. Thank you very much.
0: Don't forget to try it, okay? Yeah.
1: What's the name again?
0: Debrich University.com. Don't forget.
1: Okay.

0: tell me, what's that to come thing?
1: Why?
0: You people were there talking and I was just here, like, I don't matter.
1: Well, I didn't even know you were here. Elizabeth showed it to me. She knows I'm struggling and she just wants to help. I believe when I start, things will change for us. Why does it feel like you hate your own friend? It's like you envy her. Why?
0: What else do you want me to say again? I'm tired of all this, Walker.
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Time for us to worship, time for us to get closer to the throne through worship. And I am Monday here eye Edunfa Heavenly Prayer Center and our worship center. And na ye ni omudi jumedi eno ewa Adom Live Worship. So sofu ima babe kaminsa. And minister ima enso ewa hano museya. Ono ene de osori eno e prayer. 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And I don't any quack or buy or buy an atom for about the fire a year. The bush engine are now any question a cook woman told you. Then you watch no busas a ready me T1. Now, my sabbat come was it T1? Now, sabbat come one part or he did a JT1. Now, to an amono, it couldn't be a best year. I find your shanna watching us say. And your ma ye bibi basa. 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Ti onukru unhuni onyene hu. This is the time that you have to be part of this worship. Said ye be ye radebe ma direction, directives. Ah, and you are about to hear at the amount. Then you are my yamam. Meaning so shed them. If you would hear me and your men quay. What try it be as obey you what for how you move by the ye. This is the time to get closer. Sorry, I'm going to rade down in Wadi. Sorry, I'm going to rade a yen yoma pan and nepa and the man and mountain. I know Jum Tunini said, Metro Jum. 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As far as Ghana remain in the competition, Adom TV will show our matches for show team. Na moso amo hweye e wo digital satellite de so so no. FIFA fo hweye ne se TV bia wa ma license o be yi eye walk up in Ibiana, digital lines in the true CA, oh yeah. And one I was so encryption, nature say, and says, I will more pure satellite, you know, digital, no, it is a who say, a true match, and then that's a one ma Fabra platform, it is a digital terrestrial television, you know, that's DTT, you know, and on a runner friend free to.

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Now we're here. All the matches are when it's especially Ghana, your matches in the home. So the Maki Ken, you know, Unuswa, Omo Mumba satellite, Mamono, and Obiodi TV, be our catcher now, obey a risk can and amount. Now when you're clear and what you may share, a year walk up, especially Ghana, your matches.

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1: God will change your story. I said, God will change your story. Your test is going to change your testimony. God is preparing you, adoring you, touching up the excess.
2: Say was the debi I am for one. Baby, I would see me in Kafre Biara. 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

0: think say the Argentines know why they are the tournament. First half, I think say for you, but when you have one goal, you're able to manage the shape of the team, they control the team, and look at the way the substitution came, like for like. The best player goes out, the best player comes in. So I think it's a good game. So far, so good. I'm not with you.
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1: 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Be bold. And I feel Pep Student. Or say, do the two with Pep Student. Brush your teeth every morning and evening. UMB Bank. Or say, proudly serving Ghana with speed, since 1972. Official banking partner for Ghana Football Association. I feel a Blasters of Ghana. And they send us a Bigo Energy. Was a big refreshing moment. Azar Paint, number one since 1925. And they said, Betano, and no any better. And as a betting company, and so Bomadia Ita. And they believe, or see, believing makes it a real. Betano, and no, na Senese, and they, Nanka, Asempa, Yetia. Kasia Bono Eba. Na and I'm commenting to Ntimi Amba dia Lawson Herbal Center, the Virgin Doctor, na Daruma, and Danny Denyina Sempetia, Usuya Sim, and a Pep Student, do the two.
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0: 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And say, O'Shea, yay.
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So why you su Pepsodent dia waka sa ujajiraje. 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

0: the talent, you know, for them to grow, because talent, they are talent.
1: Yeah.
0: Uh-huh. Talent, they are talent, but how obedo do talent, you know, so
1: yeah.
0: Akwa se odi koko anase brodi atujaso no anase buru atujaso na how abeda ne dane no no ene kire se na wie ne be fe anase na wie ne enye fe mbajwa ti ase
1: yes sir
0: lay way back in the 60s na Abrofone started seeing football as a business, no? We still saw football as recreation, we still saw sports as recreation, you know, be seen there. We've not had any government after Kwame Nkrumah, and probably be a Ignatius Kutu Champong. Our Bekase, why a proper investment in sports? I'm not talking about just building infrastructures, but I'm talking about say, a baby edgine say, ye produce doctors, ye produce scientists, ye produce teachers, ye produce nurses, ye produce engineers. They are. We can also build a sports factory that will produce sports talents and make them global superstars. We have not had that government what that conscious effort, and I say, are you deliberate about producing talent?
1: Because maybe I will start tiffly.
2: Kwame
1: Nkrumah time and me jan men kaya minim say omukra na satam no to mu say the be na to say ni hono. You to me who say ye magana coaches enterprise in coach Germany.
0: I have foresight.
1: Okay. Into no regis ni na Kwame Nkrumah time no who say. Yemma ye coaches nko gini mdiye inti yeshe region biyana sabono niya hafwa so utia sa central greater Accra eastern region niya huso eastern region for producer defenders central region for the ebase goalkeepers obu producer goalkeepers western region for emma ye just type of place inti no ashanti region kwa we mwini huse utumusa we mwini omini mgo show to pike sa mwko Brazil mwko Germany.
0: And we can just sit back and realize that the hub of Ghana boxing is Bukum.
1: Yeah.
0: So anything that can harness boxing, you start the free Bukum.
1: Yeah.
0: But what I said, they walk on. Ebianka, yenya an entity, aye sovereign analysis on yen football. Okay, yen football, we realize that. The players na free e be a bronga half for Eban.
1: Yeah,
0: na omi good with goal scoring.
1: Yes.
0: What I say? Omi good with goal scoring. So we would just pick players, talent, and then make sure that we are producing goal scorers from that area.
1: Yeah.
0: To almost say a cut across e be a, you will see that every 5 years biano e be about the western part. They are producing e be a two top class defenders for the Black Stars and I say for Ghana.
1: Yeah.
0: And I say you look at Ghanaian class, it's a kind of division one, division two, Premier League, you see that a lot of the top players, you know, or a lot of the top defenders are coming from this area. Classical example, when Spanish football for they decided say now and your players per annum will produce. And you see, one funny thing is that every country beer when will produce quality players at a certain point in time, no? They come with coaches. Over kind of the golden generation of German football. Omobeji 2014 World Cup.
1: Brazil for
0: Brazil no.
1: Your call money about 2-2 no.
0: Yes. How much 2014? Look at from 2008 to 2016. Who were the coaches and how many we are saying? They were Germans.
1: Yeah.
0: Back in the days when Italian football was Italian football, no. The Arrigo Sacchis, you can name them, the Fabio Capellos. They were the coaches and Irene. At that time, the Paolo Maldini's, the Nestes, Cannavaro, were the players and now Omodi Italian football now with Omo coaches. And they say, okay, European footballer, why am I in Spain for? Who are the top coaches?

0: in the world right now. Uyi top 10 coaches in the world right now. I can tell you, Emube 8, hey, Spain 4, Ninja, only baby or baby in every. I'm free the Basque area, Barcelona area, hold on, free.
1: Yeah.
0: What you say? Yeah. The likes of Unai Emery, Mikel Arteta.
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3: Still!
2: Phone papa.
3: Is he here?
4: Perfect.
5: Sorry,
4: sorry.
5: Sorry.
4: Yeah.
5: Machine,
4: we
5: said it.
4: Yeah.

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0: the ending. What is the direction of your football? The Ghana football, no? You have a TV, you have a agro. Agro football. There's always one Italian player pulling the strings and making sure, say, about that Brazilian samba football, no, for Ghanaians to be entertained. Are we departing from that? And I say, ye jina wa, quite many players, no, to be cut and catch it to the eye, a better entertainment and attractive for the global audience, you know. Patrick, what I say? Yeah. Well, how are we producing the likes of Dogomoro, Emmanuel Ama Senegal, Sami Osei Kufuor, John Mensah, you know, that kind of quality central defenders, you know? How are we producing and sustaining some of them? The likes of Mike Leeson, Derek Boateng, Asamoah, Stephen Apiamo, Reverend Osei Kofi, Mohamed Polo, Abdul Karim Razak, Odate Lamte, Daniel Anto, Disco Dancer. Yeah. How do you say, Kamono? How are we producing that flashy midfielders in the game?
1: Yeah, should die
0: when we get to the attacking side now, the last of Tony Yabu Amono. How are we producing such talent? You know? How are we harnessing them? Look, Ghana is a Brazil.
1: Yeah, what talent, pa? If you notice, you are more handy, you're born or more share. Which is no, because one of the old team doctors, maybe a friend doctor, Dankwa. On a share, Makelesia mo uko star man liberty ya strong pano.
0: Yeah.
1: Doctor Dankwa na ekuta liberty professionals. Inti place so mo passing through liberty amu ye successful in nano. Akokrano kwa ubekwe kuyi. Just a people dead the people woho. O share Suleiman Tar in the age. Don't say so soon ni do any so di.
0: Of course. Oh.
1: Suleiman Tar as a man for that no or they don't take yourself. Any asem kitu?
0: Bruni Feno died.
1: Ya dia empire bob.
0: 1996 asem venga de for Arsenal team.
2: Atempa
0: na Arsenal place on mudi ompe bia. Omrom de ompe bia at any point in time. Inti time at Tony Adams mo omudi 27 ne 28 no mo o ma start e go mo by junior retirement.
1: Yeah.
0: When asem venga came to Arsenal. Now, from France, you know, a coach to Japan, and all bent na unim a lot about diet and any how any person show we did they know one of ye. Don't forget, as a chronic smoker, but a coach one of share and did the money name and Ujai smoking, you know. As a mega is one of the coaches or the Titan Crana who smoky back in the day because not any offensive. Now, a chronic smoker to be to England now, or start to say. Or yes, strict with Arsenal players in the diet, you know. English boys, none of you say Tony Adams, money, Nigel Winterburn, Mono, none of you say Steve Woodman, none of you say, boy, I want to say, and me anyway, at this point in time, and anyway, any Kakrabi, Yamfawisha, and then Ababa Hain. But when he insisted on it now, eventually they fell in line. They realized that, say 27, 28, and they have a big retirement, say Africa, and they peaky. They became stronger. Fitter and more athletic. Tony Adams, my boy, I do 32-3. A yastic for English footballer. After the clubbing, I started to say, hey, send me a bit of a diet in here, and lay a friend football science. A full center for clubs, or more that department in one of players named Diane Bedi or Modatin. You have say, play a crowd or so person of a ball, and then maybe I need a man on Woody.
1: Because who share the year Kenya, she makes in the age.
0: Ah, and you make some questions on Attach Energy.
1: Yes.
0: Goma and Gabon Kojaibo.
1: But at in the age in the World Cup, young guys in the crown out to me so the woman namsa.
0: Because stamina. Your man at Yasia, baby, you free back.
1: No mercy.
0: What Yasia say?
1: Ah,
0: if you're near a bit, you say, what the 32 years, 34 years, 38, won't put a natural air going to me, you know, you will from me, what you say? And suddenly, say, bit me, yeah. And your own club, they know, I start overborn. Yeah, chill of football, but near the professionalism,
1: Jim, and former black supply be me money di and I catch them say. Also I cast so massa mu ye and sanum ye. Now between a massa money and sanum no less and bako mum ye mo much bako. What I say? A massa money and sanum. As all your footballer am so banusa and now by a massa mu. Bako ya che bako. Ni na no ya play scene munto mu ye bebre na ye ni na.
0: Oye ni mi ni na bo.
1: Otwabi esa ye masen te besi den wa bobo a che.
0: Exactly.
1: But this is the one who watch footballer. Ain't it me a sure pass or motion? Me a never go on.
0: Now no me who play and I could be wasi.
1: Eh, ni mo hey I.
0: Ajay hey I. So kohio. Now, wo kodi Indomie and I do be 11:30.
1: Ah, oba bokra.
0: Yeah, me a comment to love you na yeye kofi na yeye ni abrino. Ajay biyo. Oya Premier League player.
1: Oba bokra.
0: Kodi wo kodi Indomie.
1: Oba bonus cheap. Babona,
0: because you have to confine.
1: Overborn cheap crap. On your place, no. And I'm my yard now to miss a moon to mean to quite know.
0: That Peter.
1: Yes, you to mean to quite more born
0: in
1: Asia.
0: Talent in India, you
1: were. You were a lot of talent.
0: Talent in India.
1: You see, I'm Messi. Just a poor upon him.
0: And you see, I didn't have Messi, I know.
1: What was that? 18.
0: Mewa.
1: Yeah, 18 goals.
0: Kylian Mbappe or 14.
1: Yes.
0: It means that Messi L4 the chain. Mbappe. And likely Messi bet me drew 2022. Per the rate now all
1: Messi should be account.
0: Any matches now
1: Akan.
0: Se omo last game no you be say be a coach be decide say when you be obo manage na home na obo
1: manage
0: so
1: so man bono
0: obo be diga hebe for class a game because e shall anyama so be asa
1: so bono shall
0: but what you say eh eh obetinya ko but you see people have started saying say Mbappe can equalize it you know why Mbappe L 27 years
1: age no one afa
0: it is expected say at least obetinya go two more World Cups after the obo
1: yeah
0: and a clear say on also so Ebia, by the time I say France, it is expected that France be do final. No? Say France be do final. Yeah, Mbappe, Ange, Kano, Betina should be a best 6 goals in this tournament. But what I say, so Mbappe will be pushing aside Miroslav Klose and will be chasing Lionel Messi, who a class after this World Cup, Bia. Why would they are doing this here? It is because. Yeah, harness a brand here now, mana bobo na, wabedu maturity level be. We're in the third World Cup at Obo, but we've already envisaging say, Obeko could break a certain record. I want a new one. But what you say?
1: Matias.
0: I am, me say, when was the last time in the Ghana Premier League, you knew a striker who has won?
1: The top scorer
0: on three consecutive times after Ismael Abdu. Ismael Jabo and about Cotton Abu Tree Bonnie Brown.
1: Da. Nasisia no Sanugu. Ya league ya ye bui. Saudi Bekasama. Ye be real league na. Any who say, see a Maya Sumogu. Elbow 5 goals.
0: And I'm glad you
1: was not on Friday. Omoya, if you would disagree with the guest, you better say they are consecutively.
0: And no crowd there. Different
1: because,
0: discussions
1: because social
0: we should be we should be deliberate about sports probably ABS oil and gas if we are probably so we oil and gas any ABS aviation if we are one of the most vibrant economy
1: sports sector.
0: Economy. I'm not talking about general economy, no. I'm talking about sectorial economy. So with the oil and gas economy in the free war. Now we have the aviation economy in the free war. The most vibrant sectorial economy. Oh, we are saying. Sports.
1: You do have grow.
0: Wake up now, you can appear and see you saying.
1: 100,000.
0: That'd be for every country. I said, yes. $10 million.
1: $10.5 million.
0: Country say require
1: 48.
0: It's 48 times 10.5 times 48. I say, and you 48 million dollars.
1: Mm-hmm. And not from
0: the bro, 400 million dollars. And that expenditure is mayo.
1: Sir, we are your participation fee no a bar.
0: FIFA is paying every football club be and the player called World Cup. No, FIFA is giving them a certain amount of money and not running into millions of dollars. Plus referees say basically omoje any others and conform yeah juma omunya is omoje no a multi-million dollar economy. You miss and say a dear bang product a bang and I would do 1 month a baya ube raise that amount of money
1: in the phone crowd. Your sports in the association
0: product bear. Product Ben, I would say, tons our product, you know, within a space of 1 month, Ben. Over to me, I raise this number of, and I said, this amount of money. Look, easy to find when you look at the American economy, when you look at the British economy, when you look at the Spanish economy, when you look at the Italian economy. Now say, check how much. The sports fraternity, especially football, is contributing to their national GDP. It is there for everybody to see. It is clear for everybody to see. Billions of citizens in the economy.
1: SMA in the break.
0: What do you say? What do you say? Sir, we are at the end a lot of my money has benefited from her. A lot of sikara eka krumwa. So let's just imagine, say, and kaya ye, ya ye, ye, ye, sports sector ni ye. Nanti ye wo, Azamati mo, Joe Paul mo, Saminu mo, competing at the global stage, omudi first, 100 meters, 200 meters, omudi first. Nanti ye wo, other players, ye producing the Asamojans, the Stephen Appiah, a lot of them, ever Ghana Premier League, ye Premier League na attractive, a multi-million investment. Boys now, any acquaintance outside Niger's canoe will come and say, "Tell the South Africa for you now." How many canoes to come?
1: How many to? Sir, and when I cut a phone, who say World Cup you are more kui yao? Yandi omo katano omo she talent omo wa omo kui numunti no. Omo 26 players omo deba World Cup no. Only one foreigner.
0: Exactly.
1: And omo person we invest in of force numunti. She said 25 players are omo Africa national team. Not yeah. FIFA former clubs in this car.
0: Exactly.
1: And it's the kind of sound kokata.
0: One thing is gonna say, and they own. And they offer a crabby or pay football club here. They know about England. They know about Spain. They know about Germany. They know about Germany Italy. A marketing vehicle that is easy to push. I bet you don't have a point. So you have a point. Ghana Statistics Authority for now. Na ko Ghana Tourism Authority for now.
1: Me ko.
0: Na ko bi so mo say. Omo check your statistics. No mo fan chiro. Prior to 2006 World Cup.
1: Yeah.
0: And after 2006 World Cup, the tourism boost na it say.

I bet me drew 2,000 Ghana cities. Shasie ye. Nam akabusu so mawa accumulators munye drew. Cash out and munumuwa. Games are a bema wodi sika bebre. 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
1: Dabi, ma bantem dodo. 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
7: 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Brayansu Memansani.

0: she and says a pink one. Every day, I drink a beer too.
1: Insane or she, yay.
2: So I was expecting say, in this particular game, he was going to swap Bradley Barcola and Osman Dembele for them to just be on the wings, and then Michael Olise will be operating just behind Kylian Mbappe. One thing that I also realized in the first game now, I feel that it can be avoided. The clash between the Dembele and Kylian Mbappe. Okay. So Dembele or Paris Saint-Germain in the last two seasons, he has been the first man for them who seems to be enjoying the movement around the 18-yard box, drifting a lot of central defensive pair wide for wingers to attack them, and then creating spaces for Paris Saint-Germain to score a lot of goals. In his mind, because of about that particular style, no, for the last two seasons, you know, he feels that he might probably be playing that kind of game. No, Onye Nomo is not operating as a winger, and he's not known to be a natural number 10. He's probably a winger and then a false nine. It's over first game, Noah. He was always crashing with Abrantia. Your friends are killing Mbappe. A war or movement, whether horizontal or vertical, no. Any moment, be and you could see that they were both running into each other. Now, of course, a lot of chaos until Didier Deschamps, SVG, probably Edia.
3: But, Mami, for when you see, traffic, no. Actually, our Kaswana, Kaswa Winneba route, anointing, papa, Pantino, where the best race, Ghana Police, service, and we call normal court direct traffic, you know, the Aban say, traffic, AC, our Kaswa Winneba route, you know, anointing, ye pa, and you know, a posting phone penny for more Kaswa Winneba route, you know, Monshe, na Moma, a year, and Brantel Mabawa, no more clear route, you know, now Mochra, anointing, ye pa, and traffic, anointing, she pa, and a pimo, yɛ ka so in the ba road no enti we yɛ dia yɛnsa ka yɛ to aso
2: enti sɛ America aka na think sɛ ebia on paper ana sɛ ɛwɔ team sheet ne so na ɛyɛ sɛ but ebia starting game no a Didier Deschamps will treat them and then allow Michael Olise to come in the middle and then do or whatever that he feels like doing to make sure sɛ on beat manya, but then the quality ne dia I'm not sure sɛ yɛ bo game ne wie na sɛ France enwe ne game no a and you'll be a one.
3: Okay.
2: But football, we have seen Cape Verde hold Spain and Uruguay.
3: Yeah.
2: But what you're saying, we've seen Iran causing problems. Our World Cup. So Iraq and so can also do it. But then France oh too much quality. They have players even on the bench. Ombetimi Ababe caused damage from the bench to Iran for no, and I'm expecting them say Ombetimi Awene Saliba. Opamecano, Julius Kounde, and Dinge shouldn't be struggling, holding around your friends, Ibrahim Abayesh, Zidane, Iqbal, Ahmed, Kassam, and then Ayman Hussein. This, five and also four attackers for, Iraq, and it shouldn't be a problem for the back five of, France. And then in the middle, so, Amel El Amari, and Zaid Ishmael shouldn't be a competition for Manu Koné, and the experienced André Rabiot. France, with too much quality to harm Timo Ayafen, Iraq. Should everything work for Didier Deschamps and the boys now? I expect that by first half, their job should be done. Then second half, France will come and be counting goals and see how much more unbeaten I should have. But the job now, Nkasa Propane, there should be done in the first 45 minutes.
3: 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Mitiyeri apet neko komensera Dortmund. Mene yau Sanogo. Ena yati commentary no Abraham of France against Iraq. Odifo the humble commentator. Dia Kwanyaba. Production or different idea. I am comfortable. There's all kind of traffic and worship. Papa. Castle in the road. There be a traffic in short to Abway. If you are away,
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3: head coach Adema Didier Deschamps. And they will share Na fedia eni kaye pa wa boni in white suit black. And the same Gurechi Graham Arnott. Hey, coach in suit with our tata. Ida di shemo bia dressing no. Kama kama ye pa enche center referee no airborne bemo. Referee Drew Thomas. Anu Efri Canada. A center referee Drew Thomas. A Canadian FIFA referee. Anu nebe di game no. Game no achas ye. Iraq 4 and I restart game no. Iraq 4 no. A passing ball na. Ma ball atu a ye goal kick. Anu te goal kicker. Le Blues of France. Ebe bani tempas goalkeeper. Magnan Edia Tuho. Jose Chirawano. Los Conde. Ope Makano. William Saliba. Arsenal defender Rene, Lucas Dean, Aston Villa, Kone, Dre Rabiot, Fifruano, Mwasati, Edim Kobo, Wesi Wenyinaha, Mbappe, Osman Dembele, Edwin Echi, Din, Squad no Emo Dean, Bono Ewo, France Fuecho, Ope Makano, Opushi Bono, Bono Kodi, Benkum Afaso, Libe Kebona say, chance for France, first opportunity for France. Now should be a club on from one and say it. Nanke Yape Mbappe Kylian Mbappe Nansu Pasa Kone Emano and Ruantem and Ruantem to Bono Ayakoki Atum 106.3 FM Asempa 94.7 FM Asita Enko Enfama ya pro sponsors no Ejumo kwa hudua omo siyase coverage no ya di Ebremu Uremu ewa Betano Omu kutia mu dendendin Betano Believe in make Israel Vena water changing people's lives Azza Paint number one since 1925 Pico Energy big refreshing moment UMB Bank proudly serving Ghana with peace since 1972 don't forget Amuna your official banking partner for GFA and then the Ghana Blasters Pepsodent do the two Pepsodent do the two now chance France Mbappe Jemu Asabedi Kylian Mbappe my pass for Fefe Michael Olise yes all Sanja my Mbappe now should be going to be encore Emma Iraq for Aji Bono Zaid Ismail Jemu Ejemaninia wearing the number 23 Toski pushing 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a long pass Up attacker from no Ayman Hussein Hussein and Tia for bonus so Iraq for no Ebo BB referee WBM Drew Thomas Canadian referee 45 years of age born July 10th 1980 45 year old Canadian referee Drew Thomas and they all match 18 year papa Atom 106.3 Asempa 94.7 FM 2-0-0 France 0 Iraq 0 2026 FIFA World Cup Johnson no goal
2: I think that yeah, starting game no dynamic no it's like sanity Bradley Bakula Ewo the far end of the attack no. And I said the wings no. And yeah, Osman Dembele and so Ewo the down end of the wings no. And Michael Olise Ewo right behind Avantia your friend is killing Mbappe so what it means is that Michael Olise is the one operating as the number 10 for France and anyway unlike first game Noah or Ball Osman Dembele right behind Kylian Mbappe so I'm expecting a lot of fluidity a lot of quick transitional passes and then a lot of final ball passes into the penalty box of Iraq reaction.
3: Reaction for no. What's your first 5 minutes? I'm going to come with Yabano. So, Mukutam Sadia. Anobayashi. Iraq. Rush energy drink. Deport. BU. Quans SS. 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Star Cement. Building a stronger nation. Uloki. Kaketua. Neti Kasie. Titi Adisham. Head coach. Manager for. Let's Blues. Conference. Le. Ayate. Let's. 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France against Iraq. 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from us center referee bonye go so bono sansa ye mape uremu on us all this day. Wow
5: Jennifer
3: come on why she up papa Musa Osman Dembele wakwakwa chia captain Kylian Mbappe akwakwa chia no Penfono as usual a sunny blue and fita fita omujes in the corner fita asiano so usha aye blue and omuhos in the blue omujes in the masano yadi white fita na chakre and Iraq for shafufu fita and omonomas ready for chakre Pono short corner penkuma femo Osman Dembele, Nansu Dembele. Anwa Saku Fabonato, 7 minutes. 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Kone Jemu Diakobe and Kwafemo. With your bonus more, Goki Papier. A pin one of us, let's say you deflect it. In my bed, Dabi, wow, what a strike, Kylian Mbappe. In my pen, you're brilliant, Brita. You also don't go. Look at the power, look at the drive. What a shot, what a strike, Kylian Mbappe. Asking questions.
2: One of the instincts of every good player is to, one of the traits of every good player is to lead and follow your instinct and then be at the right places at the right time in order to attack a opposition boxer. And that is one thing that Mbappe Ewo MT. I'm sure, sir, with his eyes on Lusav Klose, goals in India, definitely he would want to score. And I'm very certain, sir, he will get a goal.
3: Jidi se obenyako yao sanogo solid yao sanogo
5: Jennifer
3: Lawson Harper Center Lawson Harper yao sanogo nuhuo huye papa papa papa yao sanogo Lawson Harper Ziahuna Sino Aya in kind. 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
6: 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Sima Edu and Ewa Ferikai, Michael Olise, Ayani Tenpasa wa Kebona Si Aya, Benkum Afamu Ajuhe, Osman Tembela Kebako, Osman Atiafasu, Bon Beyehuana, Tembela Cross the Border, Sudabia Kebona, Frosted Border, say it. Gemino, France for two and one. Petri, petri, petri, petri. Na Iran for no, Omo, I will draw, Aqua set it back. Hey, throw in. Throw. Lucas Dean. Matubo on in Tempasso. Jem Jem.
7: Jem
6: in Mape. 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Back to Mape. Watene Fafefe. 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be a tree in Suefita, and no coaches. I saw Piansunum tactics and Union formation in Nadiba, the same formation 4-2-3-1. But France for then they are wide apart, and say attack and wash it. Bonukuta, Iraq. Iraq. National team no Ejepedia Group, Lions of Mesopotamia, Lions of Mesopotamia, to say spiritual name papa Mesopotamia against the Blues of France. Now in Dembele Shabon Arsenal to say Ejepedia Group France 4, a push via 12 minutes to go via MIA. UMB Bank, UMB proudly serving Ghana with peace since 1972. And they are the official banking partner for GFA and the Ghana Blasters. For comment, bra. Baby, I would tell you. Atom 1, so 6.3. Assam Paran 4.7 FM. France 0, Iraq 0. 0542771092. A chance for France. Goalkeeper Pierre Saye, one record. Only say Mbappe, Dembele Davia Club on the floor. 0542771092. For comment, bra. 0542771092. Mutin, any baby out of free. Just no go mama game night to bruta.
2: Game night, deba. Is he, me won't be that, say, defender. Ball a call if you now keep a bitch and attack and now perception chinch and open ball meaning what the defender not open but then keep an enemy you know crash yeah it nearly cost Iran for no but then it tells you the quality of money the decision making the amount footballer be a much quality player than Obin A the IQ and the decision making for one to me Obiana but when you make the decision that will be where the most important thing is but the most I told you, Kylian Mbappe, I watch it. Go!

0: I bet you didn't believe
1: it. Oh, Shaba, look at the strategy. Let's go.
0: The Emma France attacking one. They're the most dangerous attack in the world. Any World Cup here, Bueno, is the fact that Omo front four now, Ekitomo, they seem to have the same player profile. Bakola, Mbappe, Dembele, and then Olise. Each one of them is skillful. Each one of them can run on the shoulder of another person. Whilst Dembele air drop it deep to pick ball, you will see either Michael Olise and Anase, Arantia, if any say, Dembele running off the shoulder to occupy that space near down. And so, if I be Mbappe before I want to flee, anybody or they want to move here or strike from that angle, one, it should tell you why Omata Kraye fluid and Omu is so consistent with Omu movement. Look, Omu causes problems for a lot of defenders. Any defense they wish you would have a lot of work to do before you can contain them. And look, I've told you, say game will be done in the first half. I expect that at least by two more goals will come in, and probably Kylian Mbappe will get another one. Now he's one goal away from equaling the list of closer record that not had for a very long time. Then he starts chasing Lionel André Messi. I would love to see how that chasing will be in the World Cup. For as long as Argentina ever come, any France ever come, we will see Mbappe chasing Lionel Messi, and we will see Lionel Messi also tearing away. And this is one of the finest World Cups he beat. Once in the Qatar 2022, you know, Argentina and Air France were the best final ever. Ubi also have World Cup in the admin. That day, it was just a Kylian Mbappe, Lionel André Messi show that day. Now we are going to see a marathon exercise in the World Cup, because these two players now are chasing certain glory here, involving goal scoring.
1: 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France 1, Iraq 0. Kylian Mbappe, Sisi Adie. Obey. See, we share 15 goals. World Cup, no. Mbappe, Captain Elima France, 20th December 1998. And Yawono, 27 years of age. And Nakanwa, upon 99 appearance, 99 games. And upon a net. Nikoya Washe, Amwashe, 57 goals. World Cup, Nukwa, 15. And Ukanina, Boma, qualifies in the BBA. Matches Obama, France minor, Washer 57 goals. Siakadima, Real Madrid, Ewa Spain, Asita, Eko, Ediama, Rush Energy Drink, Report,

0: 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My baby to a shooter, my pen and slabby. Born and call, a deflexy. Slabby do a chill of you. Lucas Dean, Jemu back to Dean, Lucas. Cross the border, Simona, so I'm on here. Emma, he born for Zaid, Tassin, for Iraq. I clear born to come, I come at 31 minutes. France 1, Iraq 0.
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0: 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And Utino, Yen Showroom Sahudoni na Koho. 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Who Jariako? 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Achadia Kasia promo. And yes, I'm Kitwa Raffle Power Wet Capri. 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And Utino, Wet Cup seasoning. 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Or Mundi World Cup, no, Usha Utemoa, Isa Uo, Canada, Mexico, USA, Sansa, go up there, baby, Uhuni Sauti Stadium Hall. Celebration be Isa Uka Hubi, which is Stadium Hall. And two years, $1 and Ukraine to Koya and Kobia, who see this note to me, the Snaha, Isa Uo, Canada, Mexico, and I say, USA. And your soccer promo. Electroland Ghana bringing the stadium hope. Don't you know? Burning issues, the idea. DBI, the debody for Yanko. Eternal, believing neck is real. Venna water changing people's lives. Asa paint, number one since 1925. Bigger, bigger energy, big refreshing moments. Maneko Olise Imape Dembele Swachi Euromo Dembele Champions League winner UEFA Osman Dembele Odi Aye Pandit White Ajichiranisa Ocean Pai say your pass Waji Dianka or Bajas if I grow back as a quite ticket in your bed. We did about quite shot the campaign, said Dunkatia, General Mosquito, Osman Dembele, we did about quite said Dunkatiana, support us in the friend room. 35 minutes. Bono Ayetro. 106.3 Asampa 94.7 FM Captain Dema Iraq with Job Bruta Capito Ibrahim Bayish Ocean Noma Ages with Job Papa Ibrahim Wefu Rush Energy Drink Bipot BU Sports Water Don't Just Play Dominate Film Energy Drink Film Tail Inside Alive Soap Feel Fresh Sigma Appliances Great Possibilities Lawson Herbal Center Lawson Dia Yahoo NRC Ya In Kind Tabia Takum Tabia Takum The Key to Male Vitality Bono Wabankum Afamuho Ayatro Against Iraq Game on Toja Now she supports us in the GA Kosu Ewa Lincoln Financial Foot The Link Stadium Ewa Philadelphia

0: not just state of America. FNIPA 67,594 spectators. You wear white cap here. Stadium Hono Omutimi the Bo concert change chapa America for Lincoln Stadium Mama Kwa America Dano a hot debuta Lincoln Stadium Hall. We are rested in 172 lost receipts. Masa Nyasam Keto Cry Hoffa Sakra Sports Stadium. Yeah, yeah, be. Yet, see, Katrin, dear, and a deep beer stadium 2025. Yes, he can get to a crowd. $896 million. And I get to be more expansion. FM. So, as you can hear, be a Yakuin. This is one stadium. Bono Ekuta, Iraq. Corner. Center circle. Now, Atia Faso and Yama Iraq Fano, Omoya Somo, and Benima Atia Faso, Makoli Sarasunapi, Yakla Bode Fruho, Tosti, Benji Bode Fruho Fefe, Mahusa, Titian Shard in the Safa Nafruho, the Safa Nafruhosa. Supporters in Ostel, the Nijia Shoma Kuma Muma, Biao, Maneko, Tembele, 37 minutes, France 1, Iraq 0, a chance for France, Olisa Ma Passa Manaso, Maki Olisa Passa Mine and Tianco, Stow, Open Makano, Echiro, Jim Yama William Saliba, Asuna Defender, no, Shanu Yopo. Fortune spread. 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Quans Estate. Quans Estate. We build your dream homes. Star Cement. Building a strong nation. Mulaki. Kakitua. Nedikasia. Kakitua. Nedikasia. Rand Lottery. At Rand Lottery, we put you first. Pepsodent, Pepsodent, do the two. Pepsodent, do the two. I'm not pa. But you can come, come, I will say, yeah, come, come, I yeah, ding, ding, ding, ding, ding, send your name. France for defense, no, I am pumping, no. When we now, Quadano, Wabo Fufo, Umutu, Wapesi, Ubanku, Ojo Love. Now, Quadano, then they get, what's I, and come up. I did bet you not just say, what's right yet? Let them be an open, you got no pen to break. Do the trick. Epstodent. UMP Punk. Proudly serving Ghana with speed since 1972. They are the official banking partner for Ghana Football Association and then the Black Stars. They also no go.
1: So I think that Andrew Rabi have a joke, but Iraq for about Mohammed and our formation now more born. They've seeded possession no matter to Mr. Bono or Mobono. Now they say and pass, but we'll be to France on a pass. It's any time be a France from being a ball on the Babiano. They make sure some more 18-year box on the on the crowd, 18-year box on. But with a little bit of intelligence, it'll be a more course foul. And the moment I'm crowded 18-year box in Biano, and my friends when they want to do on one, they find it very difficult in penetrating. And then when I say France on a boss, I give now 40 minutes. After I say Mbappe, a bob long range shot, I thought they were going to resort to that long range shot, but unfortunately for them, they are still playing the same way.
0: This one on audio.
1: Yes, this one on audio.
0: This one on audio. This one on Jemu. I was telling you how. Amako Waterbreaker. Evianibo. America. This one on Jemu. I was saying. Pip, pip, pip, pip. This one on Jemu. I was telling you how. This one on Jemu. Anya Sam Kitokra.
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0: So eto game no eko so e ma pe urebo na so o e ma pe ntumi anko fantastic. Grandad Amni Manche, aka Apia Macho from Achim Kokren to me. We are listening to you live inside Posity Camp, Achim Kokren to me. Go Black Stars, go Ghana. Thank you. Ni Manche Diadi Empire no. Ni Chia with the Posity 49. Oh, Kokren to me. Achim Kokren to me. A dream that Ghana won the match against England by 1-0. Gunderson, listening to you live from Amahia inside Greenfield Estates. What the Nassau Ewo America, Sune Jemu, Park Nassau Ayatumba, Argentina. See, hey, ready out to be sent to Copana or Dibayo. Ronaldo, Ronaldo fans, let him leave God for mercy. Ronaldo is now called the Lion. A lion has a tail. Oh, go to the Mujano, Mujano. Ronaldo fans need to go to the Zed of Zabupe. Lion. I say, by the highest inside Esiakwa. Okay, Argentina without Messi is like Portugal without Ronaldo. Messi is no epa. Kasimami and Senefa, Edikana Breveye, Masan Akuma King Kanda Mamu. UMP Bank, proudly serving Ghana with speed since 1972. Official Bank in Palna for GFN, the Ghana Blasters. Pepsodent 2-2. Pepsodent 2-2.
2: Still,
0: you shouldn't die crying. Why a demo? Ewo stadium. I am Lincoln Stadium. 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Azar Paint, number one since 1925. Betano. Believe in make it real. Vena Water, changing people's lives. Pigo Energy, Pigo. Pig refreshing moment. Thank you, Biakosha Nwati. Yakanisanona. Angola. Newtown Zongo Rice, Angola. Jollof, de, and Obenyoho. The journey, aye, come on. Jollof. Sansu, and a plain rice, no. Fried rice, a bun of rice, pass, and the end one with different. Ahudwo, and Nankinampa. A DST panel, the Edimudia, Angola. Newtown Zongo Rice. Angola, new towns of rice. Oh yeah, too much. Free kick against Le Bourse France. Mashabako, Iraq in 20. Ajisma, Miasana Toso. We come on as more. Pimona, so Iraq of way. More. Anya Tipao, Yausalogo.
1: Oh my dear, I didn't say almost at least almost with me attacking currently. I had the last 5 minutes of the game and extra time, you know, almost from 18 years boxing and on my bar almost try to go at France one, but then France one is the possession because of after all, the game has virtually ended in the first half. On the call, restrategize normal sense of a game in the second half, but Iraq for before God and man, Omungo Munimas.
0: Rock for no enku omani masiampa yasanaku and one wakano atom 106.3 asempa 94.7 live commentary. France 1 Iraq 0 group I game 2026 FIFA World Cup. Betano believe in me. make Israel turn our water, changing people's lives. Azar Paint, number one since 1970, 1925. Samsung UMB Bank, UMB proudly serving Ghana with speed since 1972. Official partner for GFA and then Ghana Blasters. Achina, Achina, Achina, what do you for? Achina Ghana.
1: Sometimes, yeah, man. But I said, because he's the leader and then the most experienced player in the team. And so, but one question I might be someone consistently. And he said, why is it that consistently he's playing under every coach?
0: Yeah.
1: Bajwa says, yes. Consistently, and yet, rocket science, and yet fluke. Nobody can tell me, say, coach is never been in my service, will be an addy.
0: And as you see, I'm so told that you, since I blast us, bless the boy, you know, I'm so much into go.
1: And the crowd, they say, yes, yeah. And the crowd, they say,
0: so coaching,
1: or no, but
0: so coaching, so coaching, so coaching, so coaching,
1: so coaching, so coaching, so coaching, so
0: coaching, so coaching, so coaching, so coaching, so coaching, so coaching, so coaching, so coaching, so coaching, so coaching, so coaching, so coaching, so
1: coaching, so coaching, so coaching, so coaching, so coaching, so coaching, so coaching, so coaching, so coaching,
0: so
1: coaching, so coaching, so coaching, so coaching, so coaching, so coaching, so coaching, so coaching, so coaching, so coaching, so coaching, so coaching, so coaching, so coaching, so coaching, so coaching, so coaching, so coaching, so coaching, so coaching, so coaching, so coaching, so coaching, so coaching, so you should be a bit calm with some of yes, I'm can how I handle situations and what I say.
0: Matias here, Yasanoko, Fadikanina, but we are here. First 45 minutes. Killing the map, go share 40 minutes. Smart a two and I know. One a kutemwa, and then Sonusu a jaygumo. Let's read the Mirka and Kosha dressing room. And some Kabia, so we change your home. Watch your body come and cover some Asaba. Atomu 106.3, Asempa 94.7 FM. A teenager appeared Negoko, Mr. Dotman, Mini Asanoko.
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2: 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Now we do whoosh musicia. Stay connected everywhere we go. Yen NT everywhere we go empty and dear. Yeah, no ashia bumwa and then the almost sign etchia dear. Wo a year network I would wanna be a telecommunication networks nubi oho mo die chese de bia mo se no message no mo ju sika mo se no message no ju sika mo nche wa de MTN sama we o bandra wo to o data 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the my MTN app no na uko play store no download ya bibia ho bia no na wa follow na so dare star 530 ash na when ya chede akase pa MTN at 30 promo e mo de ye pa and also na de no so apa odi for we so let me akere no so e de wi a ye ka ho sam e wo e ho sabre de ya so no go second half de na wo hwe ni mo na ye mpe so bi mo ye pa ni abeka
3: funny enough, Olisi, last game of my boy, you know, started from the wings, came through the middle. They changed the face and then the movement and then the tempo of the game for France created a lot of chances of winning. And I said it earlier on, say, I expect Obesan starting in that same position. And but unfortunately, he started and they've played a lot of the balls. No, but chances creation and Kasano hasn't been that good for my friends in France. And say, Medicare, they seem to be playing to a certain partner. 45 minutes, you know, it seems not to be working. The one Nana out of the equation, no, and it's me a result in a goal for them, Abra Kellen and Mbappe about that long range shot from a chair. It's me a cotton net, and I'm expecting say, in the second half they have enough quality on the bench. Mbappe to me, they are about to change the face of the game, but it looks like in the first half, the Michael Ulysses play from the center part of the pitch, you know, for France, you know, and yeah, they say a Juma and I say a work it to perfection, and they say, Iraq for no. Much crowded in the 18-yard box, you know. So more Eddie Boni could do on my dear. Finding it very difficult in penetrating them. Emma cause a problem at the moment. But then said the medical catch on say a cobas France for any change and kofa will be in Fanamra. In terms of attack, you know, your rest assured, say, Ombit me a call on the likes of Rian Cheki, Zai Emery, and then a branch of Desire Dwe, Mateta, and Marcus Turamunina, El Bencha. These are players of more quality enough that they can change the face of the game. The question is, for how long, and Iraq for no, Ombit me a bo, the kind of game now, or more airborne, and coach FSD Deschamps, he has seen it all, won the World Cup as a player, won it as a manager, got into the final and lost it the last time to Argentina. It's all enough experience to fine tune and then take a different route to the game, no, in the second half, and I'm expecting. So in the second half, no, obey certain changes to be, and then obey certain the playing direction of the France. So they are on beating me anya a good win from this particular game. But so far so good. The most important thing also, so no, and all France, so no, they are leading by 1-0, and every year the expectation, no, was that on Iraq and airborne the entire on beating me anya a lot of goals by now, which hasn't happened. And they are a bit of disappointment. But then the most important thing, which is the 3 points, and any one go on it here or more anywhere. Should we end the game in this same state? They are still going up the group or Mubinya 6 points. They are coming him to the next phase of the competition.
2: Very good. Yao Sanogo, I don't know. Tia, your pitch will be more. Nah, yes, Sambra, your friend, your bad nigga, Kobin, Sarah Dortmund, Niao Sanogo, or for the DJ Promise. DJ Promise, our hard commentary positioner. 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Who do I share my bonnet? You go so Epim Econo. Your France won Iraq 0. First half group I match. You're doing some Bremo. Yeah, but it's here in the second half. No, you're going live on Adum 106.3 Asempa 94.7 FM.
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match suspended. Match suspended due to adverse weather. Suspended game, no. Match suspended due to adverse weather. Okay, man, here the live commentary, Bremono. Yeah, France, and now Moody Janu Egu, Iraq, so. Iraq, for no, so, yeah, now Moody Janu, be good France, for so, kakra. But, yeah, your commentary, and I'm going to do 2 months, eh. It's so, air tour, our Lincoln Stadium, hono. No, Diepa. It's in a match suspended. Right to the left, to the right, to the left.

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match suspended. France and NFA Iraq Gamer Air Coswell Lincoln Sports Stadium. And here the live commentary at the Mamono. Abra game ni Coswell. The two dresser in Subrani Bia Air Tour Ewa America. Philadelphia Hono. Ama Anwaya Shade.

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Match now is suspended due to adverse weather. Weather no koye. No one yet team. We are boy. So to a boy.

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Lawson Hepa Bisha. Now Urumo Lawson, the idea woman is a Huna Seno Aya in kind. Special one from the government of Ghana. Wish you went and yes, some Ketwakra.

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So the year pa pa pa pa pa pa pa pa hey, kiss condoms and strawberry gel. Anuso no crane kumi. 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American Sonic is our Quarusso, Casual Road, and our Sota, who made my Tamno. 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Sir, I know a D! Oh, game me pa, yes, pa. Solid game, yes, no, go ahead about Tanasia. Name Bobo, who can crana, the IA, I saw spend idiot. Yet me, Aqua, Quatana, it's late to be a banter because. See, I saw some DDI. Once I suspended, no. Now, see, I said, you should be up a pepper. Die suspended. Oh, no. You to me, Eshena, it was so a war. Games are who do I can because the idea, supporters, no, dear. A bimugu so at it, ho. A multi stadium, so a multi stadium, ho. A multi stadium, ho. Cause insurance and insurance, I know. Bimuswa, sorry, crack, fans will be brina, sorry, omoko. Oh, game, no, the idea. Nice game plan, yes. Oh, di for na yao sonogu. Oh, my trust that yeah, I am bob and titi na yam quit n pa.

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Eti, Mr. Nfenyagro Kra, baby, I will program, baby, I will did you maybe a boy, boys, Mediacia, Momonitia, Uya Koya, Usmepe, yeah, Club Beer, what I say, Bububi, Bububi, Bububi, now, one no man, no, why I should ye, papa. 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

0: Thomas Bill ono Efri ya Canada bona bemwa na place ni na Timrika fashion na support testing also omuina sorry sorry ko na dia ACNT no pay dia kind 30 minutes time we are waiting ya frost na oga safari him
1: bacho ko na masha ba bill
0: okay
1: na bibi chimani kaka dia chimani say this is the advice first half na say Chimba Kwashi, at that time, almost not spending time in my echo next day. I'm not the better answer. And now I saw a moment to go.
0: Mekan Rus Ramos is here.
1: Okay. I'm not sure I have my prof, mommy.
0: Oh, professor,
1: because and then, me comment, and I say, your voice in the minister, and when you move, say, what bread. Then my brepa bet or papa woman is money to and we sell all you German on. Yeah, means I'm in a sports cleaning.
0: Okay, yes, yeah, that's a pa wale at BBA. So why France vs Iraq could be delayed? Na we know a sword in your cabot or say under FIFA regulations, play must be suspended immediately if lightning is detected within 8 miles of the stadium. See, wow, our fans were joining here. No, purpose, no, be in a medrus. No, nah, if that happens, players will leave the field and spectators will be directed away from their seats, into okay, designated emergency shelter areas until conditions improve. And see. Still now no or more ho supporters no ever ho our more air train and to our besides say you know supporters no ho more train or more train after 30 minutes no na after Yashe Sanya and Yama ABC Ako na statement or say Philadelphia Soccer 2026 Chief Operating Officer Lauren Lambroco explained the process or say tells or say they will start the evacuate. Okay, they will start to evacuate the stadium to the main emergency shelter, and then it has to wait 30 minutes. You know, 30 minutes. Na, you go see you. The Oshomudia operating officer, Sisia, no, the message about Lauren Lambroco, Philadelphia Soccer. Chief, no, operating officer, Laron Lambroco, Wakasa, Chese, Nina, 30 minutes. Salogo, I'm sure you're on, you're good, so, 30 minutes.
2: Yeah, there's another, take.
0: A bishop,
2: yes, I say, could France and Iraq be postponed?
0: Yeah.
2: So, And now, I say, a postponement remains a possibility if conditions become severe enough.
0: Mm-hmm.
2: Tournament organizers have contingency plans that would allow the fixture to be completed the following day if repeated delays make it impossible to finish safely.
0: Yeah.
2: Okay. While FIFA hopes to avoid this scenario, weather-related disruptions have been a recurring issue during major football events held in the United States. They knew the front, they knew.
0: Yeah.
2: There's a contingency plan. Maybe an upper pan, but the battle has said,
0: yeah,
2: my name is Ebeye, dear. Or mobile bono half an hour so on as a sample giving me from about me. I sure say per FIFA rules, nene the new format na banity. It be an ever bought the 45 minutes na canon. And it's me, Eddie Akamu, Ehonoma, and yes, I'm good.
3: And I said, Sebas, I'll go to the best stand.
2: Yes, Sebas, I'll go to the best stand. Go to the best stand.
0: You're very interesting. So now, 30 no and so you 30 minutes no so yeah ebi wom kakra 30 minutes no yeah train say game no but memory fi say France in Iraq and Ebo Subrani a me commentary na na make say suna no odin na and they akwa akoba say nshiche say anu ya tesa see to me suspend the America holiday sending a more higher research that I don't know because your show matches for Europa you should talk kitty kitty power but so your ball matches about Modiano different because of sending a grad down titty yeah some

0: si ya ne ehu ho pa asena no Messi kuna ya suspend game no anti wani dia eba aye de ho sam ema mo now anti ya nyu nkomo anti se 30 minutes no so a na se beto aso e be hu ya ntoaso a na no so ya hwe na ya ka ho asem so e bana se ya e ka bibi e de fa tournament wa ye adeboni ana and now we are quite force majeure
1: yeah. Natural disaster day, and as a natural happiness yeah. Day, you can never predict it. Mm-hmm. But what I say, say you start a game, you start a World Cup, you both games are groups maybe about two matches. But what I say, in as much as I say, naturally, nature a tour ensue between June and July, our America. No, we've not seen any of the games yes, they are about to a halt because of a tender and in so air 20. And I am sure, say in Sunan Kwan air toa and Kagim Komunjaibo.
0: Yeah.
1: Because stadiums, we know, yeah, no, Mudrini systems, you know,
0: yeah,
1: very, very good and up to date in Tino. Since when the air toa, there's no way say in Sun Beijing are pitching. So I am sure the game has been called off because of tender noa or my detect, you know. And we cannot say, because you person enjoy football, and young cobalt, not tender, and striking a beer, a cocos, and a tradition, or mohono. Mom, when you be mean, Eddie. Mom, we ain't, mom, we yet, this said, my dear, someone, as I say, someone detects a tender, a basic, a veracity in the same year, dining in Anno. Some more, a man that was so. Mun, you know, be a be, you be mean, Eddie. So, obi, loosen and qua. You be charged and prosecuted for that action now, woman, I see no. It, you know, there are some things among for Niagara. You know what I say? There are some things among for Niagara. And when would the economy, I'm say, Club World Cup, you know?
0: Issue, yeah. Chelsea, yes. Benfica game.
1: Exactly. Mm-hmm. To the point that the match, and I practically 4 minutes to end, I'm wasting 4 hours. Yeah, my own, Bobo, no? So, person, Bobo, no, Kofi. Trying, me, who say, ya detective, who say, the BIA, okay. It will a force majeure and as a natural occurrences.
0: Yeah.
1: There's nothing I'll be to hear at the affair. So the only thing is that players, you know, supporters, no more but trainer that, you know, would have to wait. So much an ABS, those in a canal say the reoccurring of tender, no, a dear. Yen timi ma game nen to aswa. Then it will be announced saying it will be a timi coffee. Not the contingency plan of FIFA. Any organizing committee in their tour for in situations like that, no. Not for makwa kotre guy no. Na ababi shim na bibi a timi akoso. But for this one there, unless uyobia oye if anything chinchine chan. And I say as a wabo to wabo if anything wabo so say ope America for no chop mother pa
0: enti per current FIFA rules any dia wadi bo FIFA World Cup I see France go stand.
1: Okay.
0: France go no will stand. I see under FIFA rules, if a match is temporarily suspended due to severe weather such as lightning or heavy tender storms, it is considered delayed, not cancelled. Into we know a delayed match, need delayed per their current FIFA win. So when the weather clears, the match restarts from the exact minutes and score line. So what I say, you know, say Kobase, Sani Ambrano, Kano, BBA, we are, you have second half. Na map go no will stand.
1: You know.
0: Yeah.
1: In the minds of and I say in the spirit of the regulations, you know.
0: Yeah.
1: Game no, you're in cancel no.
0: Yeah,
1: it has been suspended. And the suspension can be the suspension can be 5 hours,
0: yeah.
1: 7 hours,
0: yeah.
1: 10 hours, depending on situation, natural situation
0: of
1: at AC.
0: Course. Yeah.
1: It's maybe from we not seen as since I'm about bear two or maybe one. It's fun to say yeah, yeah, no, probably a bear six, no. Now, if you need a number, be a bear eight, and a nine, ewo, America, no, if you say, I feel the human to number to me a bar, then the suspension will be lifted for the game, no, to continue. Kobana, sir, minutes now can never be a so. And Tia Kobasa, and nullify the BI, see, again, OG yellow card, and nullify, no. oje red card and nullify no. Oje one goa and nullify. So when she goa, it doesn't mean say you are starting on a clean sheet. Yashawa, you're not starting on a clean sheet. You are still trailing by goes now, Yashawa, no. And in this particular game, no, Iraq is trailing France by one goal. It's Yebabe Statia. Yebabe Statia, a ball game from the 46 minutes. With France leading Iraq by one goal. They say Iraq for no copo mokati.
0: Yeah, mokati.
1: And France also copo one goal the account.
0: Nah, I mean, Uram Bremuno, they say, Adiano Chan Ebeche. I say key FIFA rules for suspension matches. The 30-minute rule. The 30-minute rule, see, play is halted immediately for safety. And the match cannot resume until 30 minutes have passed without any lightning strikes or tender. And to wait now, 30 minutes or more.
1: So 30 minutes in the upper.
0: Hey, until 30 minutes. No.
1: Is it about 11 pepper or kuma?
0: Nti apa uno
1: abo 11 pepe pepe
0: let
1: me say I call back 45 minutes
0: nti 30 minutes no omo akwa akwesi 30 minutes then we say the light no tender storm in the highway omo say atwe another 30 minutes say sa storm no tender light no agra dan no so ansan anti bio man so what I say
1: there's a 1 hour
0: somebody yeka wasabi I need to haro.
2: One hour, sir. Honor, maybe a challenge.
0: Challenge, you say, say they are working. A brain that we say.
1: But only for which? The game when a man again say,
0: yeah.
1: Ukraine, a chunk of them, France and Iraq for.
0: Supporters.
1: Yes, a chunk of them are France and Iraq for. It could be somewhere France and Iraq for, but in America, Kumara.
0: Yeah.
1: But what you're saying? And then a lot of them, so you're more. Or more to Kwayan Kasa.
0: Okay, Tisiano. Omabo, match suspended. Now match suspended. You see, our supporters, no, yeah, yeah, four.
1: Earlier on, now Ubi anyho. And now they are coming back. It sends a signal that the game is likely to continue. Because they've been told to come back. But what I say,
0: and 30 minutes now, as soon as we say, about 45 minutes, you know,
2: and then for the second,
0: train another 30, you know,
2: not players now,
0: the players now, but be beer, see, dear. Mama, you may end the idea more, papa,
1: just say, Gapoma,
0: that's not a trial to me, Abanopa. And I say, Mama, you are to Philadelphia, you.
2: Just
0: omunya bro na echina sama makofa be no men per se be we game no na e de so mbo kwa kwobo Jordan kwa ma maye mbobo ni nwie because your place be o e ye blasters a o mo ba o mo hwie e mo hwie e wo 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search o mo prove so mo yakwanja Inaki Williams chances say dem man Inaki Williams o a black side e dem local player bi kwak ba dey say bia wa she buy 4 goals
1: nkadia
0: yes sir boss
1: my car same way within the week me say repeat bi coach Carlos Correa bona obono say a name me no me hu in our first game. In the first game he was a bit conservative, and then in the second half he became explosive by catching opponents on counter attack or sitting deep by one thing a major coaching a coach who is a defensive minded coach. He loves to play in the low blocks. Now against England or China, Odisaide said Obe started on a low block and catch England phone on a counter there. Any Jordan gamer. Jordan should be on the bench. Not because he's a bad player. Dabi. But because what the coach wants to do no will not suit him as a player. But in the minds of the coach, if Nigeria and say England for no ebehu born no cafe. And that
0: okay, mami, I'm following Tum Sisia from Deputy Eriko Ediaba. Okay. It's Alatula, Ebe take over 12.
1: Okay,
0: Alatula, Ebe take over 12. Yeah, no, so what I say, yes, and yes, Alatu takes over 12 into Alatula, Kwambia, so no, Obeboy, Deputy Eriko Eriko. I am here, with you force your party, Kwakoda.
1: The American said, Sir Koba say, Bebo. Now I'm an England fan, born.
0: Okay.
1: Now I try to catch you on a counter attacker. Then we will need attackers who are quicker and direct.
0: Okay.
1: And that game, any Jordan game.
0: Maybe we deputy the bad day. I say one year. I say when I go pass the coffee. Mami yeah, because me send a lot to be say any year. I'm sorry because game no kiwi. Alamu na ebe banu. Hala no suna ebe banu. No way game no place and no crown and I'm turning more. Any answer? Kuto intrechina Ghana any yeah England the Blasters of Ghana na England na ebo humpe send a fiction no match no England vs Ghana China 23rd June 8 p.m. Electroland Ghana Sphinctus Hone Yeko Electroland Electroland Sphinctus no Edgar Deputy Rico Rico Rico
1: China Adam Cluster Bewo Sphinctus Adam Asempa Sports crew ni nyina
0: Spintex
1: the Blasters coming to the free Spintex
0: Spintex
1: and the Diaba
0: Spintex
1: we so share ho what you say na beji pre-match analysis in-match analysis and then post-match analysis and commentary the BR ewo ehon
0: ma mi san studio mi
1: sechi ewo Spintex hona yedi inga na chube chifo amo machia wunko muno
0: yedi obidi kwa chio ehon na yedi yeko
1: And I make a second, you do what? You do what? And I Ghana, Ghana, the England, the chief would two form palm and I won't come.
0: I see.
1: Yeah, yes, I'm get watching. Yeah, GSS points kusu uchima.
0: Si, oshe sani ya, ya flyer ya ya na, e ye pate ni hurricane dasu. Pate ni hurricane.
1: Pate, former player of Arsenal.
0: Arsenal.
1: Anna, e ye hurricane, former player of Tottenham.
0: Yes. Arsenal sunu. 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
1: unimamu
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0: ya china that was printed by fast by 10 a.m.
1: Mm-hmm.
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1: sisi
0: na duwada da inti sprinters for china ba ye butu butu ti se kana be show se England ne be shano di ya bani se the little land it's been tests and yeah, the corporate
1: match back when games are in the Alatumra major.
2: But the points number France.
0: Live update. You know, France are leading with two matches played, 6 points accumulated. You know, I know you're the ABBA. You see, share. Mraya kenkano mraya shedia ebi pima but game ni jomba mbe tuwa
1: but waka songo na fawe kami alatu ye juma
0: alatu andadi ya uti muse
1: no ne wane ba
0: yeah why you precious bibi you ala champion alatu but we share with that we share with that come entry di ye vina uti muse wendefomo mte china di electoral Ghana limited spin test England against Ghana, the Free Lions of England against the Black Stars of Ghana. Yes, Makili Ehoni na nti with me Ashena ya preparatory kura na ya kwenu nti ehu ensema e banono. Hey, I'm Rachi commentary. Yes, Canada, Mexico, US, Mama Allah. Good to miss how much you come in try and papa. I'm sure as Allah can even know how much you come in through. I don't know. Over here, Umrachi commentary. And I'm sure Obi or anymore because he's saying solid man Obi. Boss, be sure on it. Yeah, on my hand, Cobra Santi. On my champion, on my hand. Be sure no one see. I bet no one ever miss out to know. Say, how Umrachi commentary. I'm not too contracting. How much commentary? Oh, I said, yes, sir. How much are they saying? Yeah, I'm too, because I said, they did you home. It's a lot to never but yeah what the promise you shouldn't face now and try be sure later a lot to move a take over a region
1: if I say a baby omunya adagina omu iti and unfortunately France game now maybe and I'm sure say a lot to I didn't know any Senegal or any urban a lot of Ghanaians will be interested because of the African connection because of Senegal no? And any update we have concerning France and Iraq game no menim say alatuma
0: atifo say alatu tamasia
1: yes
0: we na no more monitor
1: exactly say game bit me atwa so obebo atifo amane say ntibi ntwa so so a eno so obebo atifo amane but omunyi anya daji na omunyi twen na bo tre na omada Senegal for onyam anya moya mo bia
0: ni I know there that's a pa yao sa no go and ya tin in kano promise beboy e wo come into position odi for ball production kama pa ya from your bed nego come insa team ni na time chair reke so the body deputy head of sports KG1 ankasa professor Ike Wallace head of sports wali ya menka home sansuna kaninja ken kaninja Papa Maestro ya chana pa mbati na kawa watu mishu unu so diebe piemu England 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Kamakama pa fire lady. Said Dazi and the kind of first commentary no it me at the Ebre Bernard Padubuki Yameba Eboy hey. There's a man, to me say, a brentia, to me say, Nidi, Eddie, James, Siama, Manti, Kobe Stone, or Mina Buentebeco, Prof Moho, Akofa, a TV Abba, yes, into commentary, no, a demo TV, into no, a call Adum TV, Abra, Prof Wallace, and it's no swatness. If I'm a bed no commence at the Dotman, yeah, me, I do my best, yeah, call Adum TV.

0: otherwise ebi ekoye draw one round the chances of qualifying akoye slim also. I'm expecting an open game because said here Okon no win so they have quality strikers, talking of Erling Haaland and they Okon Norwegian or football history. He's the most goal scoring player. Watched 57 goals in 51 matches or about our international, and it tells you how prolific he is. So who was such attackers now will be to say solo to our nose, you know, when it comes to European football. I want to answer the president with Atletico Madrid, talking of Antonio Nuza of RB Leipzig. These are players, I mean, only a very good attackers in an open day, and that's a good day, you know, or meet me across havoc. So, a big game, a big open game, or attacking game, because Senegal, so, caught game with, Sadio Mane, you know, Brantia friend said, Lamine Kamara, and then, Brantia friend said, Smala, sir, these are players, almost, you know, almost ball attacking football. So, I'm expecting, a good game, and then attacking football tonight. And, okay, two teams in, you know, Ubia, Ameki four appearances in the history of FIFA World Cup, you know, about 796 years, he started say about World Cup since the year 1930. The very first time, Norwegians, you know, make it their first appearance was way back in 1938, with France, and their best, performing, and I said their best performance happened in the year 1938, you know, move round of 16, and then the year 1998 of France, and so being almost every round of 16. And don't forget, say, Senegal for no, so no, the year 2002, Japan, Korea, Omurum, or the quarter final, that was the best, their best performance in the history of FIFA World Cup, you know. And then 2018, they hesitated in the group stages. Any man should anqui and far more. So, Senegal, be making sure, so be making amends this time around, you know, on the common Nafi, on my reset, on beating me, at the African anymore. So, Allah, be a gamer, be a crucial game, and a munso be the only two managers are, and the Omukuta two teams in answer your first footballers, or be answer about the national team that talking of Papi Tiao. We are take Senegal tradition, I say, because the year 2001-2003, no playing Tigaro, it was Senegalese national team, no. When he Aliou Cissé, the predecessor, no. So what I say, you know, Senegal football, philosophy and then tradition, I say, and a real friend says, Tali, Sobakin of Norway, so no, honestly, S footballer, Norway national team, no, honestly, no, Wabububia, and they make home difference, and they say, Papi Tiao, no, a striker, and, Starlit, Sobakin, and so no, a midfielder. So, two master tacticians, no, Yabesho Monsa, no, Juma, and a Papi Tiao being a former striker for Senegalese national team, and then, Uriel Fenn says, Starlit, Sobakin, being a former midfielder for Norwegian national team, no. And one game, you know, Ebia, Sobakin will go, say the wire former midfielder, no, or make sure say, or be strengthen the midfield, no, because so we are as footballer, time and now bobo, no, maybe are now your favorite, no, a honor who coaches, I think say, Udieni, no, Tina, and then Mikel Arteta, or both defensive game, I'll be a kind of awesome or awesome, so, yeah, ready, BC, and I'm expecting Senegal to pick their first 3 points this year or World Cup team.
1: 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Stadium, Eho, Ena, No Way, Ene, Omeyani, Di, Ene, Senegal, Ede, Eboeni, Kwe, Bia, So, Sedi, Senegal, 1-2 ma yi a efa the first game efa ne ho no ene ye hwese kwa bia so obetimi ameki ament referee ni din ene Walton Sampaio from Brazil wa hwe na be e dia kan sie no ahyehye so coach ni di ene Papi Tiao ono ejinem e dia Senegal goalkeeper ni din ene Edouard Mandé Diata Kalidou Koulibaly Yakite, Haj